0: business in prayer has made kings become beggars, and beggars are riding on horses. According to scripture, 1 Peter chapter 4 verse 7 says, the end of the world is coming soon. Therefore, be earnest and disciplined in prayer. For this reason, Freedom Time Praying Partner, FTPP, is inviting all to join this power-packed prayer program every Sunday, Monday, Tuesday, and Wednesday midnight, 12 p.m. on this power-packed program is being led by Reverend Bernard Owusu Ansah.
1: Everything in you that attract evil people,
2: Jesus,
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2: Amen.
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0: Don't forget that the fervent prayer of a righteous man availeth much. Therefore, be part of this program. 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

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We thank you for our family. Father, we thank you for the life in us. We thank you that we are not in mortuary, but we are in your sanctuary. We thank you that the enemy has not won over us. We thank you that we have not lost it into the hands of our enemies. We thank you that we are still standing. We love you and bless your name, King of Glory, for your loving kindness. In Jesus' mighty name. Somebody say amen. Quick one, I want us to lift up our voice and pray and ask the Lord for forgiveness. Maybe today happens to be your very first time tuning in. This is Freedom Time Prayer Partners, your prayer family. We do pray from every Saturday to Wednesday. I want to please encourage you to be part of this wonderful prayer family. Empire dear a year. Empire dear blah a year. Mama a year. Daddy empire boy yeah. Adia wo bonye fu.

witchcraft forces fighting the word of the Lord concerning my life. Every witchcraft forces fighting the word of the Lord concerning my life. By the fire of the Holy Ghost. Fighting the word of the Lord concerning our life. By the power of Holy Ghost, we command it to die. We command it to die. We command it to die. We command it to die. We command it to die.

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come on, come on, come on, come on, come on, come on, come on, come on, come on, come on, come on, come on, come on, come on, come on, come on, come on, come on, come on, come on, come on, come on, come on, come on, come on, come on, come on, come on, come on, come on, come on, come on, come on, come on, come on, come on, come on, come on, come on, come on, come on, come on, come on, come on, come on, come on, come on, come on, come on, come on, come on, come on, come on, come on, come on, come on, come on, come on, come on, come on, come on, come on, come on, come on, come on, come on, come on, come on, come on, come on, come on, come on, come on, come on, come on, come on, come on, come on, come on, come on, come on, come on, come on, come on, come on, come on, come on, come on, come on, come on, come on, come on, come on, come on, come on, come on, come on, come on, come on, come on, come on, come on, come on, come on

0: Jesus Christ.
1: By the fire and the tender of the Holy Ghost, I declare, every witchcraft forces trying hard to destroy the word of the Lord concerning your life, by fire and the tender of Holy Ghost, we command it to scatter by fire. We command it to be destroyed in the name of Jesus Christ. And by the blood of Jesus Christ of Nazareth, I declare, may you be free, restored, and delivered by the power of God. In the mighty name of Jesus Christ, the Son of the Living God. We want to quickly go for the next prayer topic. The next prayer topic. We see everywhere that is said, I will never do well in my life. Every evil word that is said, I will never do well. Everybody, asemboni bi ya kanto me benan ma bra boso se me. 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We say every evil word that is said, I will it shall never be well with me. You will rebuke ni na. Because sometimes when a certain evil word has been issued on your life, they sit somewhere to watch what will happen. If what they have planned or what they have said will manifest, declare. Can you tell me super? Can we share it on Facebook? We are live on Facebook right now. The name on Facebook is Original FTPP. The Lord has done it. Original FTPP. The Lord has done it. Or FTPP. The Lord has done it. Just type FTPP.

0: God has done it. Ye be bo empire bin the part misro. Menna, menna, yasana what for us. Men yemle go to Facebook. Type Prophet Bernard Uswansa. Prophet Bernard Uswansa. And I beg you, share the link for me. Share the link for me. And quick one, let me remind you with this. There is some criminals on social media, on Facebook, on TikTok, and also Instagram. They have created a page with my pictures. On one cassette creative pages, and I'm giving me pictures at the wall. It one way, you might think it is me. Oh, one man, I send you a message. I was going through your profile and the Lord told me this about you. And the Lord sent money. And when you are criminals, you have to be very careful and don't be victim. Oh, no, be asked and do a message there. I am me who says innocent. For Sikabuko orphanage and you are criminals. Criminals, I pray that the Lord will just arrest them to bring them to salvation. But the hearing said, men, you're victim. Don't be victim. And fall into the hands of these criminals, especially on Facebook. Sometimes when we are praying like this, somebody will be busy sending messages on the comment section, trying to get somebody to scam. I am why you're very careful, pa. We are all criminals. Quick one, we want to go for the next prayer topic. You're born a ding, pa. Alakate padahaya. Every evil word that is said, it shall never be with me. Every evil word that is said, it shall never be with me. Every evil word, declare it loud and clear. Every evil word,
1: every evil word
0: that is said,
1: that is said,
0: it shall never be well with my life.
1: It shall never be well with my life.
0: You could be, can you tell me so far? See, yes, why you so fool? Sansem no miso bika so fool. I am nane ya pa. Na mo se Bernard o se se why you so, yes, why you so fool? Onka se why you so fool po. Na mo se Eben no we. Oh, ta kwa no. See, yes, why you so fool? Hey, sa, e dey be we. What as here? E no e ye evil words.
2: Yes.
0: Na mo se se fear we. E fear. O e fear yes wa wale. E fear wale. Okay, no we see wa ha ye we. Na mo se wa dey evil words. Declare. Declare can it. 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Oh, you ma. She say, "Was who a jab baba?" No, she say, "Yes, who are you suffering?" Yes, yes, who are you suffering? Yeah, ni eh. Aye, evil words. And yes, Anna, ye change sa sofu juma no betimi aya. Ye change sa wale ne be ye ya. Ye change sa kwantu ne be baswa. Ye change sa wale no be ye be declare. Say every evil word.
1: Every evil word
0: that is said on my life.
1: That is said on my life.
0: It shall never be well with me.
1: It shall never be well with me.
0: You are a failure.
1: You are a failure.
0: You are a liar.
1: You are a liar.
0: Scatter.

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0: by the fire and the tender of the Holy Ghost. And Sembia Yan Mumin Samayakengu Abraboso. Every spoken words of evil that is hunting your life down, that is frustrating your future, by the fire and the oil of the Holy Ghost, we command it to scatter. We command it to scatter. We command it to scatter. 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May you be free and restored. May you be free and delivered. By the power of the Holy Ghost, be restored, be delivered, be free, in the mighty name of Jesus Christ.
1: Freedom.
0: Thank you, Holy Ghost. Can I get every one of you, please? Thank you, Holy Ghost. Go ahead and please share the link for me. Come on now. Go ahead. Just share the link for me. Be a blessing to somebody. Go ahead. Share the link. Share the link. Let us be a blessing. If you are live on Facebook, look right now. The name on Facebook is Original FTPP. The Lord has done it. Original FTPP. The Lord has done it. Or FTPP. The Lord has done it. Just type FTPP. The Lord has done it. Yeah, the boy empire be Nepal. Miss Long. Menna, Yasana, what for Frasi? Menyamle, go to Facebook, type Prophet Bernard Uswansa. Prophet Bernard Uswansa, and I beg you, share the link for me. Share the link for me. Let me please quickly remind you that we are live on Adom TV. We are live on Praise TV. We are live on GH1 TV. 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

0: By the fire of the Holy Ghost, I declare every evil that always happened to you when things are about to get better for you. 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
1: Catch fire! Catch fire! Catch fire!
0: Yes. And whoever that the enemy uses, my God.
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0: na ye kosiada timfeni agro ni ye wani pa na bebo wa we are firing the next prayer topic ma wani nya den if for life on Facebook please share the link for me we see every garment of shame and in 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But I did you was a garment of shame and garment of sickness. Every jantum, Yarien Toma, and Yenim Guasian Toma, Jantum, Siamukane de Dede.
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2: Garment of shame and sickness.
1: Covering my glory.
2: Covering my glory.
1: Catch fire.
2: Catch fire.
0: Yes, it could be.
1: Garment of shame and sickness.
2: Garment of shame and sickness.
1: Covering my glory.
2: Covering my glory.
1: Catch fire.
2: Catch fire.
0: Yes, it could be. And in Guasian to Mania, I had Yakata menu Yamso. Yes, it could be. Muninia de Pau. Yes, uncle, Yanko.
1: Garment of shame and sickness.
2: Garment of shame and sickness.
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0: Last one, fire na dende. 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
1: Fire.
0: Every garment of shame and sickness that is covering your elevation, that is covering our glory, declare one more time, catch fire three times. Thank you, Lord. We are almost there. Let us fire it hard one intensively. You have got the next prayer topic. Every agent of the devil programming to my life of today and my future. Every agent of the devil programming to my life of today and my future. And the crown of winning, you know, and all your tour, your assail Dutch, and said, I will man. Can we share it one more time on Facebook, please? If you are by lucky, you are live on Facebook. Come on now. Please, I beg you in the name of the Lord. Share it. We are almost there. Share it. Be a blessing to somebody. I beg you. Come on now. Let the Lord use you. Share the link. So this is our next prayer topic. You are born again, didn't you? And this is it. This is satanic agent programming to my life today and my future. Check the condition. Thank you, Holy Spirit. Don't be tired. We have few minutes to go. Satanic agent. Programming to my life today and my future tomorrow. Shalabadia. But you don't know who was one who don't say yes. Pijasani yanko yikawo. Fire the hard one. Every satanic agent. Programming to my life today. And my future.
1: You are a failure.
0: Kana ding. Shalabadia kataya. Yakubim for the next time. Declare. Every satanic agent. Programming to my life today.
1: And my future.
0: Empire will say about and mumu be mamma. Because you are correct, you hold on one. She last week testimony beer. You tear Wahanom, meaning say a Tuesday, Nasa Wednesday, or about 10 years, Seneba. Aquanuku school, a bonsa. Just Aquanuku free school. Now, Obefia, or see homework, I just want to buono. You busan if she cry, just say ah, or say be. Until she just wa bon. Nip your senior Kunusu on Pesaku and school fees crano. And to some of Sankola, we say, Nana, Nemuchika, Krebia Penny, Amana Kushefi Teguma. Yeah, when I took off, yes, I can't compare you, maybe Shia. Academics, and wow. But her dear, who said, Obani Yadu, or say, Reverend, me join him on a minimum bomb pile, and I double cash him for oil and fire, and I'm a TV cool, or so I owe you a bumpo.
2: I don't even go
0: to Guacolana soon. Or say, Fosso, I did say, you know, I credit you homework, so for sister, and the testimony is zero.
2: Yes.
0: I cry free. If you or the office school, the homework will be fear. I cry now and homework. And I say, hey, and our way will be one more partner. I say, there will be more poor. Me and my dear. I cry, sir, the baby, my feet. I say, almost school, some of your class 20. I cry, the toss say
2: 18.
0: Yes, worry. We're failing with F minor. But say, daddy, if you did not your boss, I'm paying you, know. Me bano kone ni mwa to the stand say, omu ye exams yue ye akwani ba eno. Na wabe toso tere. 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
0: 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I bet you a chum wishing himself, we see can he be here. I bet you a chum wishing himself, we are one of the biggest businessmen. 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Say every satanic agent.
1: Every satanic agent.
0: Programming to my life today.
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1: You call the next prayer topic. And pray with your own money, then they pass. Your own money, then they pass. We say, demonic body guide. Demonic body guide. We name says what for? We name some matters. I say, me that. Obit make us a reverend. Me manu obit dimechi.
2: Yes.
1: What be that? Aye, demonic body guides. 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Omo so for me. Demonic body guide. 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I met one message, mommy, be so dokono. You cry, dokono, you be. Now, dokono, I am man, a son. Now, share my men and auntie or day bar. What you must wear, prayer. With Woody, I'm a friend, I'm a mama, blah. Never did my me who be. And I'm a friend, I'm a blah, no, bye. And I'm a busan, I said, Pacho. Dokono, no, Baku, you say, no, Bob, one of my men. And then Busan said, as what blah, I say, oh, blah. Now what tenas and so for Kunyas was what tena for a Kunyas you ho. Meaning someone who knows Adiana, what bread or person tena from the wind to me, then ye jan when you free. A tenas and that is a question in this one. Or Ubi and you and what off from one chinny moon pumfa. What tena for? That's what blah was my blah. Or say, blah, it's true to be man what and when any. And I'm not free in the bass of what the docuni for a doco. What's what docuno, Mimijina, woman one telillion? Oh, I catch him so men 19 free or doco. Enfambra Omanjo Ade. Catch him some good dance and women who's where Jimmy. So for now, I deal with Sasson. And I'm a busana say, Yato say, what a small kind. Or so appear in a yato me and sa.
3: Jesus!
1: Satan's no more on one city. 50%. Hey! I feel me shelly dean son, I'm saying, it's mama, what did I give away? I give away so 3 so 50 or dock or. And I dear both Franco ha or manjoa. Or say, now one stop on me and come here say, woman, ko how. I'm saying, hey! The one I'm a friend, Satan was so not Yamiadum, Kakrao, no Biabe Mamma Titan, Tinami Wire, Demaya Bla. And I'm a friend, washing base for guys, you know. Satan is so be so see Diana Saint, and I'm missing four boys be. And I'm so come to him, so boss, come the air. Who's a Ghana and Crans, or me among Cabos, or boss who come the air, boss who come the air. Akwaba ko se woni mohimiti o sofo pacho han ena so woni man pacho wo cheke dokro ni nyina aye sey sofo ma me ne board dokro ni nyina no sofo 500 Ghana ko ndru. 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Did Dinachi, soon so nobody guy. Just add the other son, who she and Okrana called Dodocono. Now we are going to say Dokunu came into the Tobia, and yes, Abepamo, Yabem one man. Bodyguard nebem one man. Just so I didn't do a call, but Ebina down. Who said a Janibitim or call to me dead Janibi? When you have been so bad, who you are, now man, not too any so. I'm telling you soon, so my dear. If I give you a bomb, I will see every demonic body guy. We are so far from Pawe Bunye. Say, be do what you are. I saw no. Obiens, you won't put me up. 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
0: every demonic body guy.
1: And pay we yemu ni yo etu fo bebre san ya yo o jina won chen sey nipa no beto ade no tum sabe ni mami wo peso to ble wo peso to ye be mana suso manu age mu okọ ni apam no tie mu kan bi declare say every demonic body guy,
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0: assigned to destroy my things.
1: What are you?

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everything around you. Demonic body guide assigned to destroy your works, assigned to destroy everything around you. 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

0: Jesus Christ.
1: Sabe ye na ye ye ni se wanyo na onye ti se unipa wuni wechi na bibi papa biya banu abatwogu by the thunder and the fire of the Holy Ghost, we command that body guy to fall down and die. We command that body guy to fall down and die. Every agent, demonic bodyguard, satanic police officer that has been assigned to destroy everything around your life, we command their ways to scatter. If you necro, Eradem Francis, I am Rosica Simo. I want to Mrawabra Bunimo. I declare restoration of God over your life and your finances. 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I want you to begin to thank God for the radias with you. The radias. Lift your voice, lift your voice. 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Father, we thank you for answering our prayer. We thank you for giving us the victory grace over our life now and forever. Now, search any note to me, ni empire, boy, chiapa. Every man and every woman that is praying with us, that the enemy has destroyed everything around their life. Open one and we need to have food.

0: ojemu ti jina mu bompa yesia e ma wadwuma usika sem fasetna eni emenyina adani yeye ma e ma ahoto ba ma eni jie so ba. 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
1: 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The Nukrana, a year and a year, Sunday in Pai 1 year. Now, media dear, ya dear, Pia, you rather that, ya me baba, qua dear. I write, I should. Now, or Sansa so acquire passport. A 1 year money as one send him, and I don't know, panic, people's view on Mama GSC. 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
0: Wow.
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0: Jesus Christ. 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Wow, this is incredible testimony.
2: Yeah Pastor Bernard, Pastor Bernard, many a chia brusu. Jesus, yeah. You have done it again.
0: My God. Oh. Yes. Until last one, I am fancy. I am going to say, Patch of answer to our command, so please say this after me. Say, dear Lord,
3: dear Lord,
0: I know I am a sinner.
3: I know I am a sinner.
0: Forgive me of all my sins.
3: Forgive me of all my sins.
0: Come into my life.
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0: Write my name.
3: Write my name
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0: Amen.

can be the Woosi, when Yami Adam or Chana Joto from Shebessan Abbot Empire. 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What time were you Tuesday and Mre for Nichel La Paz? I have for Nichel La Paz, Risk was parking a so, Nebrana Yina, Yamu Mompire, Yaben and Mre, Yaben and Mre, Tuesday and Mre, and Mre 6 o'clock, night Yasas Yabla.

0: be so ye yamida. 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
1: Mammy for we see so that was such an away. Bye bye.
2: Freedom. Weakness in prayer has made kings become beggars, and beggars are riding on horses. According to scripture, 1 Peter chapter 4 verse 7 says, the end of the world is coming soon. Therefore, be earnest and disciplined in prayer. For this reason, Freedom Time Praying Partner, FTPP, is inviting all to join this power-packed prayer program every Sunday, Monday, Tuesday, and Wednesday midnight, 12 p.m. on this power-packed program is being led by Reverend Bernard Owusu Ansah.
3: Everything in you that attracts evil people, by the blood of Jesus Christ of Nazareth, we kill it by fire.
4: Amen.
2: Don't forget that the fervent prayer of a righteous man availeth much. Therefore, be part of this program. For any information, call 0244 115 618. Freedom.
5: Yeah, Lord.

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0: Town for Nim or Beto.
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0: this of Georgia Kwanda Betty Afremi Abuche. I'm in a minu at Akusino and Sandy Asadu Fidi. I'm in Kwanam Wade Mwan in my palm for Nishi. We are Yanish, hot. 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Betty Miako Facebook, Reverend George Prince Akwana. I'm ready, a woman. And today I'm not paying Papa, me mawo akwaba.
2: Yeah, Eja.
0: Yeah, mine.
2: Apostle Paul, Nigeria, Pia.
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3: brother bright
0: ana
3: Gabriel Adam Forsen
0: Gabriel, why a privilege self within the Adam 106.3? I mean, him say, Oko tune in, your hall, our internet, and also, maybe I also come a modern Ghana, our hall, adumonline.com. Afi, you know, yeah, you may no bit to me, afraid, and I say, I send a message about 024-336-8145. 024-336-8145, and 024-66-888. 770-266-8877. The Awasuni George Akwanda Nafi me Ako Facebook Reverend George Prince Akwanda YouTube Nunsuye Awuche One TV. Tamre no Mesemre Kramema Papa Bon Pai Nafino Yedi Jumedina Shishesu Papa Mepacho Shimpaye Guru Mai
2: Yada Wasi Yanya Kupon Asuro Nyasa Sigura Tumenina Gura and you know, Dean. Your bomb power, yes, Christo Demo.
3: Jesus.
2: When we be a crama yang?
3: Jesus.
4: Yes, Lord.
2: I may be a PFD, so.
3: Jesus.
4: Yes.
2: Why are you dumb? It's here for a tea now, so. Why are you dumb? The bomb power, yes, Christo Demo.
3: Jesus.
2: Judge mediation on sir.
3: Jesus.
2: The message soon come crown.
3: Jesus.
2: Rabbi Hene.
3: Amen.
2: Rabbi Hene.
3: Jesus.
2: Rabbi Hene.
3: Jesus.
2: Why, bonus, sir? I did be a real sea coin. As Sanka William Bogosunsum for Jabu Bumunina,
3: man,
2: no pie for Odin or Jemma Umba,
3: amen.
2: The idea for Nasha on such,
3: she
2: said, Bonus, sir. Papa Bokavi, you know, near Oyare, Monya Yarasa,
3: amen.
2: Near the only be a very money be,
3: amen.
2: Also, Manasere,
3: amen.
2: Nanura, who money and J,
3: amen.
2: Or near him, maybe I thought Dumu,
3: amen.
2: We are sent Chania Coupon, Dumuma. Not your friend in your shaman. I will use you.

0: First Samuel chapter number 16. 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
1: Oh, magnify the Lord with me. My bomb. My need him so. Yeah, you know, yeah. My
0: she. First Samuel chapter number 16, verse 1.
1: Yeah, my bomb. Oh, one.
0: Hey.
1: Oh,

0: Danny Daniel ready yes century ni awani mabrabum and nancy a dafofro ajami baba se sanye mebi o tudada negu afi se me baye adefofro me ye adefofro opa umpo me ye blessings of the Lord or by force be manegu Radin se sana adwene. 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He who has begun a good thing shall bring it to a perfect end. I do what osis pantori. Your story will change. And the God of this commission will settle your case.
1: Amen.
0: Amen.
1: Amen.
0: Amen. Amen. Amen. Amen. Amen. Amen. Amen. Amen. Amen.
2: Amen. Amen. Amen. Amen. Amen. Amen. Amen. Was David see no hene?
0: Okay.
2: Never did catch a Sam was say, Obey Jam Saul, I could see that bay.
0: Be Jam Saul, I could see that bay.
2: Now, my dear, my poor say, only Israel so hene. Found was shame a bay mumma. Now, Brahmin small Bethlehem name is there and chain. If we say, ne memuna meyi ohene mafa. Na Samuel say, meye den mako. 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
0: Me ba se me bo afodie amewrade. 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
3: Ashishe.
0: Anya me shishe no.
3: Uradina.
0: And I know pay asem ye tie tie ani asodi awa. 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God is going to decide who will be the king of Israel. Isaiah chapter number 43, verse 18 and 19. Mankind can enter in some no. 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

0: pon on your one way. 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Move your traffic lights. It's just December 2. 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I check what you're doing. You're doing what? Now, me see, Jahu Jini. 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Muka shena. You're a chum, no, a chum. 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Never had any young queen.
1: God, can we celebrate him in this place tonight? Hallelujah.
0: Somewhere to one in your meba say there is some out no wako baby because me choose what he ne yeah me didn't be soon now so no was running one mommy wanna wash she so la ye ni a bon one tiani pa man obi a suru no so for wako angu say ni na she dem jata brua urade say bedia tako anu munja ni munja se mubien me mpeno me tunu adia sukura dada share ma puno throw it right just if you want a 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the Tabu Samuel, so we'll row fear, no class empire. And go for the Ministers of Bano. Wonder was she? Why pass one as Obano Kamonis? I be now, Babi, Atayana, say. Babi, should I ask me, Bannon, I mean, Mabba Buffalo. 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When the Bible says we go through one, we rather say we are met here on here. And for open court, and for him, the enemy is suffering in our tongue. I'm here met here on.
1: Can we just one more time say?
0: Oh, say, Uncle, funny pastor, Uncle, you are the enemy of my baby.

0: people don't be here, ma.
1: Amen.
0: Your backers will see quite ready, but bonach.
1: Amen.
0: And you could do honor. And the shas, yes, say, yeah, friend. Oh, this is a word for you. See, another day, Miss Susan, just in the money ding. This kind of betrayal, my friend, in January. You're testing me in February. You're testing me in summer and in March. You're testing me in summer and in
2: April.
0: When you're full. You're testing me in
1: May.
0: You're testing me in May.
1: June.
0: Sisters. Yeah, doesn't see a song a
1: July.
0: What's it?
2: It's got
0: January betrayal.
2: Can you celebrate?
0: Ah, we do July.
2: Hallelujah.
0: Samri Abba betrayal. But you see that for canon. I feel an imminent association. And you're going to have a term for the Mushia and the Sunday, Radi and Yubia. After Papa, no.
1: One I was
0: being funny besides that, and the woman and woman in any. Yeah, this is where the word is.
3: Oh, Radi.
0: Papa, ni pe bi abo wotri mu se. 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Ishira emfata.
3: Sunipe.
0: Awade emfata. 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
0: Sika we won fata. 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But the radi adwe ko.
3: Ishira.
0: Jo ka se oba ku bi wo. 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
1: Nini anumu.
0: Nini anumu.
1: Radi hum si David so.
0: Radi hum si David so.
1: Efe dano ara. Adekono. Ana sama sorry ba Rama.
0: Rama.
2: Assistance.
0: Assemina isi. Shana. Radis Sra David,
2: is God a good God?
0: In the presence of your enemies,
2: tonight, hallelujah.
0: The Lord will set you a table.
3: Amen.
0: In the presence of your enemies, the Lord will set you a table.
3: Amen.
0: Amen. Amen. Amen. Amen. Amen. Amen. The Lord will set a table before us in the presence of our enemy. We are thankful. Ready to share the union. Oso anu na oba no shiranu shiranu shiranu wami. Anu so chirese. Ebi ya adumu wosa. But you have to be endorsed. Tene be ya obeti mi afanche. Sa adumu awosa. Uradi di ena ameka huwa. Obe nante apa wishira. I pray for you that the God of this commission
2: with me
0: put a smile on your face, and the blessings of the Lord shall be for you from generation to generation. No money is 024-336-8145 and a 024-66-888-77. Stationery Adum 106.3. You may be a nudie, catch the Jesus. I beg for Fidia soon, obey to me. I call
2: what I'm saying.
0: Facebook, Reverend George, please. I call Happy BBC. If you remember, tell me. In fact, when you're in Yam Shebbin, Papa, me patch over him when you're in God.
1: Papa, you're going to punch it out.
0: Amen.
1: The game kind of now, the shot you be say. David, only fear or William or shame nine. Bra, Ninianum, a treaty, Atiko Siasha Bradimu, Edino, none of William, Unya Papa, what's Yedi, Unya Orange, what's Yedi, and a William Musa. No, you are done, William. Na Oshe Ashe Masu Shama Brabo Natari Ashe no Ordinum William Say a couple of beer to soon deny your Juma or Pobia San and go the Naduma Mano Baba Bidi Hene Esora Nemoa Ne David Anna. If we say, when we know more Femono Oshe David Na Brabo, Nettles and Comforta Hene. Na momo no wonu atifie na wodi aduane papa na obodi aka makama no wona ka hin neden efata wo eti somewhere there oyi ne penti okoduru ya no na hu jesi ma no otumi hwe bidin hwe busu hwi share the way of tear as a way na hini ade efatano. But Nyakopon a true sufina kumemu. So only henino. On a smallish manu a bread no office. Nanny name no or the bush or the rhythm. And no shame nine. Now that's a mechanic say Yan new part dream and a Yakopon Vino.
3: Sa
1: only passes you and Yakopon Susia. 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
4: so
1: and then I may catch it, Master Marcel. 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Papa Abong Wau, who to be now Pibi. 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But say, I could pass Mako from mine, sir. Mako Igma, mine, sir. I come into me now. And what day are because she and her may feel her. Me buy you know. Me won say ah to be kwoye djuma kro nya hwe na ahai mama mi ameni ade anje na pese o ti asen se o ha biere o na mu awu ti bi o na mu ama na hu bi o na mu no yakopo fa saye so na o siesie wo na o siesie wo
3: yes lord
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4: yes
1: 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better than Union Penny for one but I won't hold no between Akujanko and him. No woman, and was standing in a day, a tray, and a boy, a coupon pie, I said. 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
3: ah lord
1: ebo mu wanya sase
4: yes lord
1: ebo mu wesi dan
3: amen
1: ebo mu tu kwan
4: amen
1: or showing what day
4: yes man yes
1: and papa nyakopo nyanse papa odimo kwatina soje ni bi nche obe maka one empty and then meka na soje ni no na enu odi o chere me ah ya ko ba bi na se odi kan na me catch asemato ne nante uso o hwe na ne bag bo machi baby, I could be a you could do dry your fire, your fire, your fire, your fire, papa, and now, boy,
3: amen.
1: And now, boy,
3: amen. Yes,
1: the boy, a cup on fire, yes,
3: Lord.
1: Who are you, David?
4: Yes,
1: Mr. Who are David?
4: Yes,
1: Mr. Who are David?
4: Yes,
1: then you could pass around, go, and not do more also, and a home also, and only baby on them. Nyo nemu da suba saba sa akudu nemu ni nyina no odisiesi wo na osiesi wo wi a obeyi wa kire
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1: obi e ya ware ye
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1: Obi aye juma
3: amen
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4: amen
1: empie ewo Yesu
4: amen
1: Father David, Effie William, Abba, the son of no one will fear at the table. I say, yes, so I wouldn't wait to that come. None is that a PA. No one there. You want mansion wedding at the table. Now, come on. Oh, yeah, before for send our kind of yes. Yeah, no, my dad, man, Kai Bium. And to be better with you, and then, first of all, you must say. E wa de ye bi from abrabo. Na bi fu from no ye no. Asra be pi no se. O kwa ko dwan na ka se me ko ba for ye. E bi sa wa na se me ba for ye. 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Asra ngo sa na de.
4: Eba. Eba.
1: Sa for bo ko so a. Ye wo so bi wo wa so te. Ohu ni wo pe bo abrabo mu a. Wa mbo mbo be ku atwene. Aba se o. It is somewhere that I need to put deep for put can say, say solid more at your body will be coming. Now say far for body kind. Or that for body kind no. Where I saw any ban on so no. Who have been a human being? Okada. Now come on, that's seven.
5: Amen.
1: It's a for bo. So I mean, you come on the when you yam unshura you hear no or the seven account for. When we bow, we know we are dancing.
4: Amen.
1: God bless you.
4: Amen.
5: Amen. Lord, I worship. When we bow, we know we are dancing. Somebody have a bumper and what the name? They are quite ready. Obi nim David, no one will be nim na empire and mobile. David was ready for the opportune time. For the set. The set time is now. I'm not sure.
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0: 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David Cobar for the Jesse Fee. Shira Ebeto. 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You are. Go shit out. Somebody in the mess that I was there. 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
1: yes
0: yes usume fofro emuni ama fofro o enya wo chafa
1: amen
0: ti peja phone na peja sika we May 100, may 200.
2: If you believe God is
0: more dear,
2: your hands just one more time.
0: May 50. 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Somebody a waffled. I feel pity. I can't say what yes to them.
1: Jesus Christ.
0: And I don't pay Yesu on the ocean in one. 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
2: One more time
0: for any reason, also, mommy will beat him. You know, yes, smart and should have been in it. Yes, when you scan and find my mom in the back, but to be in a new shira, mommy will be in the back. See, oh, yes, you demo ma for the bonding free ones. Never called number is
1: 02422
0: So see, Uba George Prince Akwanda. 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
0: 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Eradiman Buddha Musa.
1: Your friend,
0: your friend, Unia Maudi. 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
0: I feel my own crossover prayer ministry. Crossover prayer ministry. Committee 25 Kwan Suha Na Nyamiya Duma for Mochina Aye and 6:30 in Asia a year 1 week program. Na team that's when it's a woman that at loose. Na and which you know ready the new ever show wa from mama. So now no matter double right to you more. Also, I'm a water you. And then we get to the running shira every day. And you toss me, you know, yeah, breaking evil altars. Altars, you know, yeah, breaking from on the 12th of August, yeah. And then they are going to see the question. I'm going to go to Spinter's Road. Maybe I ask him for the one, I'm going to be a prophetess. Georgina Kraman, na yedi eshe shesu wawa. And you know, what person shiam ube shiam was our program, no? Wednesday, Thursday, Friday. Na afi, you know, birthday day, no? Yedi ashe, ni Sunday, no? 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No money is 02 02 02 216 561 216 562 Jesus Christ, the demon. 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
3: 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You be said divine anointing. Jesus. That is to abra bosso. 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That to abra bosso. Our Jesus Christ to demon. If you ene kuma to me yare no. 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Our Jesus demon. 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
2: Amen. And to fact so now from real. 0302216561. 216562. About 3 penny, I'm sorry for the my auntie won't catch the sea. 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Get me a coin. But I'm a friend mobile line. No, I see seed line. Good one coming at your hands. Just one for 0302216561. 216562. 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
4: Yeah, it's got a good
2: Adum Enkau.
5: It's Enkau.
2: You, Papa, show you a bomb pie, I'm a what? You, Papa, if you empire, ma,
5: auntie,
2: auntie. 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
3: Every time bomb pie was used to Dimija, what furniture was that? Ogbo furu Awurde baba hwa no na dumo no na ye ne ho sa chia ne awo Yesu di mu. 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
2: 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So, Obi for from Rem. 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
2: Yeah, but your wife for mobile line. Jaifre, why? Jaifre na fre. Landline. No. Me pacho member di enfa na fre fi.
1: That's because kufuria.
2: Kufurudia.
1: That's you.
2: You.
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2: Huh? Yare,
1: Mrs. C.
2: 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Papa bompa e manu so yare ni sisi ene ne nai.
3: No small wasem to me.
1: Jesus.
6: Yes.
3: Wasem won de boro ne padu.
1: Jesus.
3: Ewa dompem.
1: Jesus.
3: Ewa tini mu.
1: Jesus.
3: Jesus.
1: Jesus. Jesus.
3: Kwa ho sign for the order. Yes, di mu. Amen.
1: Amen.
2: Me pa cho afori ne bon hia Samuel. 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
1: adumunka ya me
2: Yo, me patch on my body, I'm fine after me fee.
6: Yeah, I'm on problem.
2: I'm fine after the fee.
6: Yeah, it's a job problem.
2: Yo. What's all seed, you know?
6: Yo,
2: papa bonfire, mom. Papa patch on bonfire, man.
3: I don't fool my brother for Nyakopo.
7: Jesus, Lord.
3: Me jawa kwasha onsa.
7: Jesus.
3: Unu mabo na dumon.
7: Jesus.
3: You call me a bit finiso.
7: Jesus.
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2: 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Amen.
7: Amen.
2: 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Noa for 024-02433-6845-145. 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
2: 0243 888 888 462 462 0243 888 462 0243 888 462 you God bless you. God bless you, Yami Ushrao. Apostle Tubeti Mafre. And to the way in the chino bomodi, I say, I'll be oil this month. Sending apostle Kanye, we are anointing you. To be able to take over. David, they are anointing you. And come to me and take you over. And to the one, anointing for your takeover. Oil, wap, oil, oil, be allowed, Sabekano. 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But my dear, I said, Unsaka, Unsanko, bet me a soul seed, you know. No money is 0243 6814 5 0243 6814 5 May Channel and 0246 88877 and you mre into Friday and Nikomo is a month of oil. It's a month of new beginnings. It's a month of praises. It's a month of blessings. Na itimi amompaye na euradia okasano obekasa man sencheni ayawudia. Meaning this of George Akwanda betimi afremi awiche. 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

0: Tiagi is Lego Man, Auntie Christie. 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
0: Prophet Samuel Lima, who? 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

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You wait to me, Afra. 024-33-6814. Yimpaye Edima Wonga. This was Abba Wope School. I mean, MBA Kwano Bia Enya School. 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And Adom Enkosu Empim Wabra. 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I love you. 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

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That's what you say. I'm gonna be with you, bye. Hey, hey, Adam 106.3 FM. What a Prince George Sekufu Sabkasu, Dr. Akwanda, what a ninka. Sabre Midinu Furiata, you may dear friend, Euradicassa, Euradicassa, Euradicassa, Euradicassa, which was turn up Brabum, maybe a wood team, Ghana, a wood team, Amanoni, wood team in Norway, wood team in Finland, wood team in Holland, wood team in Germany, wood team in US, wood team in South Africa, wood team in Canada, what life, no? It was Euradicassa. On a boss, on a boss, as a woman, you mean now. O boss no boss asu bo mu nyama nyina nti wono bible say o bo bo bo no kasai o kasai nti o life mu no you need that God speak we here say what say wurade kasa e wo bra bom chura sem say o fre nyama bi no kasa na ba eni papa no wan kasa eni pa no nyuna no nyuna no but enshromane e ye bosumi ewia Apple, Asasi, in our Kasai. 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Hey, I worry. 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One Kasai, we see our demo. 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I'm seeing. When your own Bible say Euradicassa, Nipa Cassana, Metesame Nim, and some woman can be you. Let me hear some woman Cassa with my brabum. 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
Jimmy no for real ideas in Nelson or Hana Patrick Jan. Yana de Biada, this Jimmy was in Brazil, Radicasanisha, and San Juma, or Yan San Juma. Now test and they know they come from some AS some 90, making cow, and you at your comb, at your comb, and you and just say about to you. She said, and somebody be a telephone. The Dana Jumato and the editor Sabaya also be whom been working can be. You may never say, yeah, Radish Shaman Sandwich Man, wrong, Casalish Shaman Sandwich Man, yen fapim, pa, yen fapim, pa, no. 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God gave him a voice. It was Jumano need a voice. Where Jumano, yes, and Yankupon advertising my war. So we hear radio advertising near dear, do our domine as a pane, joy near dear. We are in Nano, you need a spiritual advertisement. We hear so soon, someone, and radio advertise with Jumano. It will work, it will crab, yes, will cry, but then God. It is like Yami beauty ba my friend Mary so over crab crab yes I cran a year from Nazareth. But then you can a grown up by your crocassia a can a grown up by the center of attraction, the center of discussion. Why? 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Oh why basin? 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Another way for empty and answer beauty, no, or say, and let the favor. You need to pray that prayer. He has also boss empire. Or say, Nemma, Yankupon favor, let the favor. Adia be a bow swap, Ubiapu as some keke,
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0: on. 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Fiacco, why too powerful? Oh, what ye? Oh, but you're about to improve, sir, dear. That be that. Fiacco, at the end of my Isaac, he is so established. It is the beauty of God. So, we'll be also on Shusha Fia. So, we'll be also on Wendy Dietra. A bra, we are bra, what about bra? Eh? A dear was said, Omo and the Bahu, it's God's favor. It's God's beauty. It's God's favor. I don't know what Israel for, but people will be an uncle for this song. But people will be a few of them, but they expand and they become bigger and bigger and bigger. The favor of God. The beauty of God. Now the idea was a year, Yankupon built in this, the Lord's built in this, a year Urade. Now Urade Susudi, who on one trouble, as he was yesterday, the same he is today. Sound what TNA wants to sound that. Oh, Deborah Emmanuel, say you, yes, you are right. Yes, you are right. Nana Richard from Pong. Wachiniba Kofi Maestro. I say, I'm feeling your program. Okay, Abraham Ponsa, watching you live from Kusi 244 685949. 0244 685949 and that's 0244 511 533. What if I'm Biaswa? Yes, sir. I'm back. All right,
1: Papa. Mbacha Medase. 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
0: Oh,
1: Medase ni akwenye audio mae na nape. Sani akwenye. David prayed and said, "Let the beauty, meditations, and delightfulness of favor of the Lord come upon us and confirm and establish the work of our hands." Yes, Lord, establish the work of our hands. 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
1: 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Best young couple establishment, a bravo, a human, sick as someone, you need the favor of God. So be per se, a human conkai, Nyama conkai, and the manual. 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
0: 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I think American president in our committee or Ghana haya Sanujuma will re invest in, but we are re investing, but on peso bayon Sanujuma be ya.
1: Hey, papa. 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For example, obiti say Moses is say na wo Egypt. 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How much drinks you? 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You're going to be a bumpy and the exaggerated you are now. Well, so no, I'll be a sorry. I was soon at the Ukuta, the cheap papa, Okona, so who's actually a Yibia. Yes, I'm good to all. There was here, quite ready. You're going to be so about we age my bema, we age my washer, you must see Okofa Niama Abba. 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Yes, you too, God bless you. King Jomo Kenyatta, say, Father, please pray for my business. K Fojo. Hey, K Fojo. I won't say, what's your hall? Bless your name. The beauty of God. The beauty of God. Adia Fred, yeah, it advertises. adia fedia it catches attention. Adia fedia it draws people. See, it draws attention, advertisement, and ba queen. I was saying, "Nigga, are they offended?" And I said, "Yeah, bomb you Jesus Christ in you." Say, "We're at the favor of Brayeso, of favor of Brayeso, of Brayeso, when we tear Brayeso, Brayeso, Sonia, Maso, Brayeso, Brayeso, and we used to tell him, 'We are so for, you may be a rabbi, we are scarcely more, you may be a way of beada.' Who says, 'Ready, of favor, I'm not so young as I'm praying.'
2: In the power, in the mighty name of our Lord Jesus Christ, Father, this morning we pray and we lift up our prayer, we call
1: the name of Jesus.
2: May your beauty, oh Lord, come upon us, O Lord. 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May your beauty come upon our family, O God. 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In the power, in the mighty name of God. 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Oh, my God.

In the mighty name of God, in the mighty name of God, in the name of God, in the name of God, in the name of God, in the name of God, in the name of God, in the name of God, in the name of God, in the name of God, in the name of God, in the name of God, in the name of God, in the name of God, in the name of God, in the name of God, in the name of God, in the name of God, in the name of God, in the name of God, in the name of God, in the name of God, in the name of God, in the name of God, in the name of God, in the name of God, in the name of God, in the name of God, in the name of God, in the name of God, in the name of God, in the name of God, in the name of God, in the name of God, in the name of God, in the name of God, in the name of God, in the name of God, in the name of God, in the name of God, in the name of God, in the name of God, in the name of God, in the name of God, in the name of God, in the name of God, in the name of God, in the name of God, in the name of God, in the name of God, in the name of God, in the name of God, in the name of God, in the name of God, in the name of God, in the name of God, in the name of God, in the name of God, in the name of God, in the name of God, in the name of God, in the name of God,

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1: I'm here at Adam 106.3 FM. Jumadi we say a year to the Biara and a part Sabre, no means I copy no nine. It was Juma Sam Guan Yaka. It was a year at the Casanisha Yansano Edjuma. Yabompae. Yes, sir. Well, this has to be a money. This has to be mana. Yes, someone out. Why? Someone out. Pine me. Someone in. Yabompae said, Grady. I'm so Paja was a sacred Grady and Copa.
2: Yes, sir.
1: Yes, sir.
2: Yes, sir.
1: Yes, sir. Yes, sir. Yes, sir. Yes, sir. Yes, sir. Yes, sir. Yes, sir. Yes, sir. Yes, sir. Yes, sir. Yes, sir. Yes, sir. Yes, sir. Yes, sir. Yes, sir. Yes, sir. Yes, sir. Yes, sir. Yes, sir. Yes, sir. Yes, sir. Yes, sir. Yes, sir. Yes, sir. Yes, sir. Yes, sir. Yes, sir. Yes, sir. Yes, sir. Yes, sir. Yes, sir. Yes, sir. Yes, sir. Yes, sir. Yes, sir. Yes, sir. Yes, sir. Yes, sir. Yes, sir. Yes, sir. Yes, sir. Yes, sir. Yes, sir. Yes, sir. Yes, sir. Yes, sir. Yes, sir. Yes, sir. Yes, sir. Yes, sir. Yes, sir. Yes, sir.

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2: Amen. In the power, in the mighty name of our Lord Jesus Christ. Father, as you have lifted our hand before you, O Lord. Father, your word says it is you that teaches our hand to make prosper, to prosper. Therefore, we lift up our hand before you and we ask, O Lord, that may you anoint our hands, O God. May you anoint our hands, O God. Let your favor come upon our hands, O God. That whatever that we touch us, O Lord, that it will be a blessing. That whatever that we touch us with our hands, it will do exploit in the power, in the mighty name of God. Father, anoint every hand being lifted up before you this morning. In the mighty name of our Lord Jesus Christ, that we have prayed. In the name of
0: May your favor capture us.
2: Yes, Lord.
0: May your favor preserve us.
2: Yes, Lord.
0: Amen. Jesus Christ, amen.
2: Amen.
0: 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Adam, Jumadia, we say, Efreno, Egurade, Kasane, Shira, Yensano, Juma. 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Afiye, We, Se, Wompa, Ebi, Bopa, Dia. Fever. Radio fever, radio fever, radio fever, radio fever. Oh, be a way a joy a driver. Oh, be a cock near dead. A media would be an and a pay baby on a biada. Pay your answer. Excellent radio said radi. When you tear a mramesa and no a chima. On fire was over a fina and also a radia manakonkai. And about you, Patrick John and Ka Isaac Nelson and Ka Medino Furiata. You might do a bro. Jwadabia 3-4. If you had a be also so 3-4. Sabriya and yet bro. Maybe I'll go behind a mission when you're here. One time so I won't know. Ajua S Dua. 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Ajua so my brand TV Fitinani. Alright, do be out in here, Mr. Trey, Timere, and I mammy Lucky John. 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

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I want to say, it's all here, papa. I adum 106.3 FM. I adum ahi mwana njumu juendi edika. 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The month of August. When you say the month of August biya nfuso. My dear friend, encountering the altar of God, yeah, bro. Baby, I will be at that. I would be at that. I would be at that. I don't want 106.3 FM. I'm going to hear some of my boy who buy my departure. Hey, Nedjo. You may dear friend. Shami Samuel Juma would TV. 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

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Crono, Shenidian Munya, the Santini, the Santini. Who's your dad riding young Kubasi for Hoshen and Sir? Send a whole day, and I don't send a Bible, send an Ishra, and I do ye, Obruno, send a DA. Third of August, we're riding for Unko. We're riding soon to Adamonzi. We're riding with you also. Freddy, more one found call, no one's found fighting, so pine and mad.

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Obey now near Radin and Coupon while she wants him a gun. 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After first traffic light, no mamma's in traffic light, what you more kuanim kakra no. 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

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Hey, best of us, me party. 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Very good. Indeed, Pacho, Shannon Supa, Shannon Su. Everybody, Eno, Resurrection Power and Living Bread Ministries International, Dan Suman, my father's house. On the Ayano. On the Ayano. Baby, I'll free Biana Sophie, eh, Dan Suman, last stopper, who do bitch him. Who see a chocolate. I was a signboard. I saw all time praise. And on because as baby as I'm with this in the honor. Sajanshi no answer. Fasuba Street, Joseph Road no answer. 200 meters from the junction, Resurrection Power and Living Bread Ministries International. Oh. And now, also, I will feel a year baby to say Kanishi. I will feel to say a year Sineti, Sakaman, Malam, Awoshi. So Bawi na mo banyi na udu dance man run about her for the Sahara to Sahara and mommy's traffic light no chum first junction on your right. So who trust that traffic light one first junction on your right, just take it now. So who drive and I will ban swa was a phone and will google my father's house at Obebaho street no beth. And I can say no ten, no no Ben, no Kev, whoever. All right. First Kings chapter 13. Take out a once a media. The river for all time will be in the altar. They come once a Bible say you enter and ask for boldness, enter into the grace of God, the throne of God with boldness. That the throne of God in altar and you can't want to. And do you know what I had to check with baby? You could say, hey, the time I'll be in your radio, the time I'll be in your radio, Casa, and away. That is the altar we're talking about. That is the altar we're talking about. And he now what you need the dead moon, Busumi, Nano, encountering the altar of God. I know the impa and I have a pap, Bishop Yahoo, and Sanity Mean and Zabri, a Tumusa, Nansuma Hodi. Every year, so a bobby and Numa Pound Bitty, a Bianan Numa, Yefri Hano, Nansuma, I saw them all, and a Tumusa Copum Nonsum. Tomorrow, what Nansuma, they're more 20. But your fool, my tongue. Careful, those are so kind. All right. And I pay me the new for it. Now, baby, I will be a wood teamy. Betty, mammy, a wood teamy counselor. Catch your madam for no. I am with you. She a drawer. Patricia watch it. 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Better. Better. 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Elder. And the Deacon and Deaconess, Mr. and Mrs. Enchi, Puku Enchi, Yao Musumu Ti, Yamin Shawan, Phoebe Timiana. Man of God, what about Pia? Pia, all right. I'll pay. My name is Senior. Also for Stephen Johnson and Jacob. So Penny or that's the friend of Band of Grace Family Chapel office. Pukwasi. We got Pukwasi. We can you Pukwasi. We Pukwasi. All right. That's right now. Our office. So for Bass of Mami. And Jacob. On the above, didn't the Mary. Yes, Mami. Tiena, you were hiding anyhow.

0: bekanche Mary. 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Can't just say bag BAP. When you be ho, I'm quadrad you, I'm penny food you, wow quarry you, wow be too kind. When you're be ho. A school for umbukusku, I know my year by umbukusku. 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Just a kwanoa. 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But you know better ja. That's all you're quite waffle. Also. 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
0: 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Soon, shia. 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
0: 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I can come with Ed there. Papa. It's a journey. I see. 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Otter, we see. Now, Otter, ani da because we be essentially you be wa be mu be ma you be friend to say o kan se mo ho kan se mo ho eno na no pay so for Stephen Johnson je kum one so for bias of Mammy Mary every so in go in
2: papa nyam share tie for nyina na on shira mama ema
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0: to me be a ho
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0: a Bible,
2: a DD from Bible, and then you know, a wobebia or noonie gina air can sim be.
0: The evidence war bomb pie,
2: war bomb pie, and now war can't she?
0: Or can't she?
2: War bomb pie,
0: and by an young can't she? Now,
2: Papa, Obiko gina a honomo, sir, or tasso, that is sorry, tia unipa,
0: sir.
2: But all tire can was a me and nay. Ah, a cost war down so my idea. A ye altar is din such a bunny pabrabomo. A pigeon nipper,
0: sir.
2: Na edin shira,
0: sir. A
2: mendipa,
0: sir.
2: And once a naye can in a ye. Edi, papa no coin was say, a forable chia, set a radi a sin ye. Wo a forable chia, a sofa, a bow so. A ye, I say, jina, ye can't say, you know. Women don't pay, ye best you also.
0: This was.
2: Any Nipanum be a best you also. Or can you hear no say, dear by ye never be a dance yet, and rather than a sonam in tea, a forable channel bubu. And penny and pie, a forable channel bubu. Why, in his munchino.
0: It is a forable chair, young Fenia gross,
2: young Fenia gro, papa. 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I know what they are.
0: Honey, dear warrior.
2: Honey, dear warrior.
0: Honor, if you cook, slow radi say, Sammy Adie.
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0: 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Me me niko. 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
0: Emma, niko. 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
2: but friend of the finish rabbi friend of Josiah and then say papa will be the work of baby or work and say magus
0: or can say wako ote bieni wafa ufuni ya kwenjina baby enkwa ntebi so
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3: 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Onyame asem pe. Never to be a yinny in aho, in Tiano Pay, Yama, nine yentia, ever done so man. Yam papa F, press a yinna, as I saw what they know, a yara did Yananam on Yamia Samso, Naya Shatia Yem Biabe Juleguno, Yam Co, Nayam Co Serra, did I yin and Yamia Samso, na and Sambia Katia, a Bussian and Nina.
0: And then, if you know what the Pimono, and our saw, being in our saw, I did see our husband in Nana Monia Diano, a crew for this one, a Jukusia, Cassan, Cansam, Canchi, hey, Yaman, some man, what's woman Yawadipa, and Yawo, Yamanoma, Yamanomas, Yamanomas, Momak, and to one, this is the time, so sorry, hey, Josiah. Now, on one sian, if you feel free, free, free, and they say, "Omo kula omo ni mwana simbi ana susuno." 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Hey, encountering the altar of God for the children and some of my father's house. Resurrection Power Living Bread Ministries International. Sabri abinu kasei. Ah, a whole daddy. A man came from Judah. Abusia. I can't say more kono. You don't know where the man will come from.
2: Yes.
0: Messiah bin abai. Se ku bi a free horn one ko. By the word of the Lord.
3: By the word
0: of the Lord. By the word of the Lord. Na no na urade asemso kire yense se ye me ni wo be ya adwo akoma kro e wo bibi ho a yense beka.
3: Amen.
0: Yense beka.
3: Amen.
0: By the word of the Lord, a man came from Judah. That means so many years no. Na and yama nkoso and the people don't understand. Ofi say nyama ya normal. He took the word of the Lord for somebody to come. The wabas were uncovered by Biao or Cotan. Bia, a hornman I had to change the public degree, a shabra day, not total. I want the attitude on us of my boy.
2: And no, then I can't send good David if he is.
0: I can't send good David if he is.
2: Say, my view, and you will be on my papa, said the B and Coso, a qua, what dear, a war and ma, who beat your baby no cancer move.
0: No cancer
2: go in his hour, then our banners, I war bemoa, when you yam near and near my baby, Ebisiamo. But said your bayana, our dear, no woman would be you appealing to, or
0: cancer me.
2: Ose ye be wo David fie ye be wo abrante bi a obodi ji wo specific
0: Josiah
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2: efri wo koy
0: eh I was here Adam 106.3 FM. I'm going to name Jubedi Ayadi Brogan. And then the Tiamaya altar. Yeah, can you answer? Oh, encountering the altar of God. Yeah, Papa Bishop, you also answered the theme. Yeah, you were hey, almost a war. That's man, my father's house. Resurrection Power and Living Bread Ministries International. Ah, buddy, Matuadi, Mamma Patamo, Namwa, Mamma's Inn, Bio Poku, Sahara, Sukura Zamamala, Banana, Mampo B, Agegi. Oh, more control, more exhibition, Tunga, more Senate, more Bagui Otto Joe, Momu Hunina, Sakama, Momo, any Adina, and Bacho, Movement in China, and so on, pay our four. Yet, if you had number 545 on one, you move to us one soon. Pire, Timpire, Wukno, Cock, Necobompire. So by the word of the Lord, the Akas has me a
3: child.
0: I'm sure. Yabano, Yakas also Buano. No, the number, yeah, and so my.
3: Yabano, your momo number, no, 0556. 946 726. I told your momo number now, your dear boy and banner,
0: sir.
3: 0556 946 726. Me bacho, Uber to me, so Eddie, I call Echo Bank, Dan Soman branch. Me bacho, yeah, account number no, 144. 100 26 18.
0: Me pacho yen. Ube to me
3: di Echo Bank. Me pacho account number no. Echo Bank. 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Me account number no ye bobosu bio Echo Bank Dansoman branch. Me 144 100 228 2618. 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
0: So, Mammy, Yaka, what I want to see now, what you want, what an 80 worry. And so, Mammy, you will be a good tea and quail radian, incense and radi. See, I teach you will be a good to alter me. What in the fee? Some of the most restless are, what the award ma. 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

0: 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I was here. Yeah, go my father's house. 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Wunyi na ho. Tomorrow more Dansuman, Patemo, Sahara, Patemo, Mamesim, Patemo, Wunyi na ho. 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Bag in Opibia and no man TTTTTT.
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0: I have been doing for a time. 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
3: 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Na yes, so yeah, the first thing of best of the battle, and then I was joyous a day. 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I'm a make of a way to you, sir. That first thing should not be sure. I'm a gather carriage, go beside. I don't want to be with your radio station back from us, yeah. Or so for who's answer, or who's here. It's here, I mean, yes, sir. Meet ye, what's them, it's you preaching. 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The same thing. Tidi mo na me debe ni ye mi ko school na o ma mi radio o se fato ha no se. Eti adun ba ye no no ni frequency na o se. Ah, awu wa ti se wa ko radio fufuro so mo ka twi nko a. Enti me hwe station me so eh number ba o se mi ni me search. Me ti mi aso ra ho ma chin daddy. Na ma search sa mi hu. Wa o se ade chi me hu o se sa hwe the next day. Eti hwe se na pressure ne ba la mi too. Ma me so na me search. I'm 37. I'm doing 106.3 for so many years. The story of machine and the station in change. It's a machine. One, I have a story. I'm the better one. I'm a little one. The better way to see it, reaching beyond your top of your baby. The sound of power will be some and new to you. Also, for who's understanding. Who's to say, I know, can I hear the boy probably any say? The real hope says, saying, I'm a catch and so to who's answer. To who's understand of us to who's answer. And I was one, see, never who and never break it. I got banana. If who and I'm in a woman or no, I feel it over here, my downfall. Miss many are my woman, may who said, men and may, maybe I do make a meeting, and then and it's a minimum relationship. And then church, I'll be here now, because I was you. Almost on Colonel's side, I'm said that I don't know that you was outside stuck, you know. Minusually, yeah, I was it. Now found to open one because I'm back with me. I park was assistance ever for two stations. Because yeah, they are two in change. Me, mommy, introduce you about my bra boom and bet you preaching. A baby, yeah, oh, mama, Ben Christo.
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I don't know how you want him and I a warm. A honor on Yankopo, am I a crime? Was the young fat Akuko draw? 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And a pay baby beer war. I would say a name, baby beer, which now you are Otiasifonia, Meno and Nim. 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

Brother Bushia, baby, I will be a Gusuada, the Jumadi, Ebro, my father's house, Resurrection Power, Living Bread Ministries International. Nibacho Jumadiabea, encountering the altar of God. The month of August, a 2 weeks program, Anope Biara, a 427. Now one more dance one, 427. By radio, so the 4 to 5:45. Now, yeah, the free hand, now ya twaso da nsuma ho a ndi wa mo da nsuma mpata mu nyina no momodia se mo di mani betre my father's house Resurrection Power Living Bread Ministries International obi da nsuma run about now di chere sahara no uta mama is in traffic light we try up first junction on the right bra fakwano so street 200 meters the church is on your right. We are going to encounter the God's altar. Naya she and some near beside the Nadiagum. Oh, I will drive on a woba. Go my father's house. A bed directly at the Wabaho Street. From your announcement, friend in your announcement, friend in your Sebredru. Bosumenwa, you call a radianimono. 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
1: From January to date, what do we yang and who ya mobo at the yang of a shepherd swimming watching them? Baby, I will be a Biawano. Biawano Nakatra, a radisa radi midawasi for how far you have brought me. Midawasi, some mama who now watch you from. Midawasi for the 3rd day of the month of August. 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Biawano, Biawano, lift up your prayer. The old Fiamma or soon to why you here. Baby, I would not be out of a sit down my head.
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1: Coupon for Ibuciano, so and then to met you, Sanya Mikai and the idea free radio and the studio hall a day about my father's house. Because I want Paya Cachera, they say, and now you bet you were high around my dance, and now you bet you were high around the man who crook and cassa, and now you bet you were high. 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

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My Father's House, Resurrection Power, Living Bread Ministries International. 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

0: 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forum one check money money and I was see him before the time one check money money now on my the good sound yeah the amaya yeah but my name is a radio so omanya no clear right it yeah for papa no 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Then so so. Bible says afibia no moko. 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Yes, I'm a cobby. My me is a crack or take me. But Afibia, that be name Adumane Wope Panoso for the man to mobilize to encourage that woman. I was here. I don't know, pay me no be no me persia shena yansi ya kunya me name Adiema ya bemumu na ye big jinanya me name. Constantly. But if I say, and you want more radio, so no, you're no more better team. But this 72 years, how much him who say, or send the year, and you know, you're ready, you're ready, you're ready. After this one, you're expressing your gratitude. When this so the ready, you're when you could be ready, Andy Rose, it was as be. We celebrate with you. We celebrate with you the same way in your Baba Conso or also was Spain Mamia Kia Munyan Hesed and Wendy and Geno Sa Afiaso Ayafiaso San and Ure or non and a year and then ma Bakun Nimma Bakundio Woma. So Yabanya Mian Wendy and Sa Candia. 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Now, verse 2 is in Owo Eirinumi, you know, Baku Dindi Hana, and Bakusu Dindi Penina. 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Yenina will be out with the windy. Pastor Duncan, I may say, Yabakin can't treat away Yena, now to be a new, you know. 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Wo bon one, and you know, say, wow, papa, fee in a waba. And now, when I'm going sober, when your boy up, boy, say, be here, sorry, down for fair. 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And you can join us wherever you are. Wamu social media. We welcome each and everyone. Counselor.
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0: Councillor Mesmeda, Sibibre Bushanti, Yabushian Fire, no more sumo radio, so now what you know, a free no naya, copium sebabo non sono, a treasure of my father's house, where there, a special retreat, a special time with your family, who kuno, where you're all back for who kuno bra, boyfriends who now, who got down and check out the young kuno yamenase. 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Afibia, this man went up from this city yearly, every year, to worship. The purpose is to worship. The purpose is to worship. Eti wa waba ebinu mo namkwa mo ebinu mo wura mo sesia ebinu mo mo dache ye. 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Eti na watching. This is what we are going to do. See a free radio no soa. You back to us sa copy me se bebo non song. If you are free no uko adwuma. 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
0: 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That is for your nipa. 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
0: 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We
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0: We surrender our lives to you.
2: Surrender our lives.
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2: Ebraya sorry.
0: Abraya somo we.
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0: Branebe boye enadei.
2: Branebe boye.
0: We have come to worship.
2: We have come to worship.
0: We have come to adore you.
2: We have come to adore you.
0: We have come to worship.
2: We have come to worship.
0: That is the reason why we are here.
2: That is the reason why we
0: are here.
2: We have
0: come to worship.
2: We have come to worship.
0: I have come to worship.
2: I have come to worship.
0: I represent my family.
2: I represent my
0: family.
2: Bijina homa mi mama.
0: Oh rade.
2: Odun fu mo brohunfo.
0: Ene day.
2: On the third.
0: Of August. 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
2: Yabase rade pa. 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
3: Alright, Abusia, you may we say encountering the altar of God, and I have a Papa Bishop Yahusu and Sir. 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

0: 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Now thanks to you, Computer Clinic, dear, ye cassa a Chris Kanina, and ye thanks to you, a Bibia, and ye are some one summer, Kohonum, no Dadros Kawa, and ye are some Kua, and Obina, Dibia. Swifin, a dance to board dear, a ye DBS in Sadwajuma, 10% discount, and what there to be beer better so on what they tell. It's a found in your mabetro, yourself, Sumsika saying, yet you 10% is a faco, Nafakoto, Juma de Fufroso, a ye DBS Swifin, Nafranco Trading Enterprise, a bad mobile phone. And you want sister, and your papa Franco, CCTV cameras, so will be a need dahonum, and a home appliances, dear. Dear, the water from, na your papa, and your Franco Trading Enterprise, and Makui, and the Bomichidom, a dear me gesso, and ne abena pokua. Ah, we ne, doctor, doctor, doctor, sign, and a dagrebois, one more a Bomichidom. Yes, sir, and some no, I say, a mao.
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4: 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Unfortunately, you know, I'm not gonna say but other house may come on.
0: We'll be on.
4: But na enyi ni na no bit ni di na even as a service no ye advice ko for say eja e to bibi anamu e bi sana ma omu enku mi fiche e dia u ko nkrasa obako inyewa no e bi kana na roof no and a part of the building e bubu akum na e bi na in some way, you want to be moment, so you draw on no. Yamu, if you say, if you look up now in Pia, if you are not, if you are home.
0: Yet, your body and answer said a woman, yes, so be a one and your maddy be a say. Now, if you are mutiating, we in some back as you would ye, Muguswam, my mutiating mono, almost say a dinner by a moti, dinner, Janus.
4: I guess you are always carrying an issue, but over the years, my experience I work with school fires, especially dormitories, and they say, if one maybe a school call and do one more, if they are not sure, they will be in the mobile phone, there will be a BSB or two at their own, and maybe we will say, or maybe an overhaul. In Chino, with our experience over the years, I mean, can say, they are a way and a way, but your mama will boss you.
0: Some of the factors that it's in the leadership, Mr. Ebos. Okay, now, yes, dear, see, and so I will test the penny, and so you see, it's just to feel me, and one man yet to say, ain't you, Mr. No, how much, na, a young, na, I may be, on the contrary, I'm called for, didn't say, first of all, you're done, you're not, much, be, I know, hey, how much, be, I, it to be.
4: How much be a tea? How much be a tona at all? A fishing area on I say. It's in a war, trade fair, a bush, or a mock on the moon, say, no, I'm here being found. intradistance for reinforcement. Unfortunately, you know, not the reinforcement are not next available if we ministries. Intradistance ministries was also a bush ever come. In see how much chance not the better say, you know. I'm more than I say, only two bridge and I'm not sure. And this is not your mother.
0: Obi Ahuanka. Na Adam Krabbe is in. Adam Krabbe, say how many rooms are there now? Ewo honum.
4: A room is in the night. It's about 3 rooms.
0: Oh, okay. Mate.
4: No, there are 3 rooms. And you know, it's me salvage. Yeah, now most of the time, you say, it's just a if you be more. Even those who work at the room, I'm buy any if you know, if you be national. As a service, you know, you book any say, if you are, if you are, it can go each year. I can be a jungle to me, I spread your call. If you fear a total as no, Yabomodi, I am no answer to Anka, ya a total as no. They wouldn't say Abomodi Abujuma. In Tiananko for Bakazu, if you like, if you like, and so Monk only say, if you be a bimbe, I say, say, I'm Bomodia, a jammy bit me at me, I'm one shall not a dear outfit here, a bite. If you are not, it can wish you a dear.
0: Mate, mama na se ne obra wanya dia mayen na bibia ne ebesa so aba hobiem ADO1 Alex King Nati eka epeji for shinkitel di wosam so e wodum dwajuma konim na waboya mane kakra eja sese sisi ye no na 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
5: 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Intini se, bibi sa suba, Misha say, Ebaboa, I will phone any one wants to want me one for them.
6: Education, no, they mandy, yes, say, chichi, yes, me, pa, cause education is the key to success. And Ebba say, Ebaboa, so you do mine, na you to need to my improving.
0: Anti penny fatis or maka say your ma womu edieni ma washed in den day. 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
7: Yes, we done because of say I wanna ban it, especially in Kuala no the ya yen kata or muhuye to both say an family then a call mumu. Into most of Kuala no mu ban hospital and sending me now the cold cough ne basa because the amount family then area womu. Into the best I will for any care gives say by this time I wanna famana no new into my show mu bear back and in cardia a best say the bo mu life a kid. Name mum yem say be a best kata or mu them our show at the woman yet or show.
0: We back the best you are more warm than a day and farm and a day in raw. And now, see, you know, now, and was say, at the gym, also say, you know, want to be coding and you, into the near bed dinner, I was say, a yes, say, and now, I want a dear home so, we shall put them put no, now one cast any pediana, who need so no, who's a booking.
7: And a buyer be an Indian to a and send a Biania union. In table, ha, not especially a Sabiano Abon. So be a craft or Abon, so what can I owe you not one who ruin who ye are? You don't know if you say a joke and one be this now, sorry, sorry. You make sure say baby Biania S, said the Abaya, and we be crowd more because of Sabian and S in Inseno, yes, Minya Ben and Yari.
0: Tiara Otin and Kenya Dokas Ifa Uko Amamole Health Center or your public health author. 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
0: 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Bank thanks to your computer clinic was the Acris Canning effective treatment DBS roofing or my 10% discounter and also dance bo ni ma bia obeto wodi chewo na Scott Trading Enterprise A bad mobile phone, any of my sisters, a papa Franco, you know what download the Franco trading app or no, but in the DJ or the guitar no swa, between a bare 40% discount, a debia better, a one in Jay, you ma queen a bochidom, a DM a jesso, and a abena pokua, ah, when ne, Miss Valley dear, a man in a cabana sante, oba, no, alternate now come here on te. Or the just some juma die ebro ewadrum haya na akokwa na panfo e de cream sem Extra 104.5 omo dia twaso. 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Doctor sign and jagrebo as a boy to drum. Kwasima for Iowa 05 abeja, which I to associates no so ye late hodie monfanche. Na dia cano ye de twatwaso. 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
9: Oh,
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9: 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Don't just

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2: Greed of money for themselves and their families are destroying our water body. May God kill all of them. The people are committing genocide, poisoning our waters, and we are looking on and playing politics around it. It's evil, it's barbaric. The people who manage our water say that look, now there are children, they found mercury, cyanide, and things in their blood, causing cancers and limbs. You will see the water is very clear. But when you take it to the laboratories, you will see chemicals. That was what they said on TV. The woman said that the fact that our water is clear and you are drinking it does not guarantee that the water is chemical and cyanide free. Some of the politicians, some of the opinion leaders, some of the chiefs are involved in the pollution of our waters. And God don't punish them. God don't punish them for destroying our water bodies. How can you compare a few hundreds and thousands of people and the activities in killing 33 million people? Foreigners have entered and they are mining on our waters. And we are looking on. What kind of a people are we? Can you go to China and go and do what I'm saying in China?

0: preserve, and then our water that are clean, and they will mine the water and pollute the water, and we are looking on playing politics with it. Any politician, any chief, anybody in our water bodies and polluting because of the money for their pocket, and our systems are being poisoned. May God kill them first. And we have the army, we have the military, and we can't enter the forest and arrest these people and stop all forms of galaxy. We can't do it. It means that we ourselves, we are inside and we have interest and we are lining our pockets. And anybody here who is in Kalamse, get ready to die first. Milo. Milo is mass murder. This is stupidity and nonsensical. And when I see Chinese people carrying guns and they have guarded off the area of the Kalamse, and they are now threatening our citizenry from not coming to stop them. And you see our military men. These military men are also there, and they have also expressed interest. So this government must not fail the Ghanaians people. This government, because the previous government, they toy with our river bodies and they are fine. This new government, they should rise up and do the work. They should deport all foreigners, Chinese, whatever, all those who are polluted. They should deport, they should arrest them, deport them. The word I hate cry in my life is that, your friend is saying, Galam said, and you best stop here, and me, and they will. Maybe won't you best. Am I in Galamse? How do I stop Galamse? Am I in the army? It means that the people who can stop it, the military, the police, they should do their work. I'm a pastor, I'm preaching. The best I can do is what I am saying. That this is mass murder, it is genocide, it is killing our children, and it must be stopped, and it must be stopped now.
1: Said in Sue Muha, SIA.
2: Yeah.
1: Says you are crying by a mere woman,
2: yeah.
1: Nancy, does a knee, a cock of fasa, a knee, an answer of cock of fa, a showman, Namibi, a ya, a diabana pepper.
2: Yeah.
1: Yako, a regional at commander hall, or catcher, I say, oh, says it, yeah. A new one, a yibia, so one cratadia, which me,
2: yeah.
1: Yanning in Abu and among a congenital hall,
2: yeah.
1: Yako yano, you say, I said, no, when I must say, she, I say,
2: yeah,
1: and then, Omramere,
2: yeah,
1: she,
3: This morning, I came with my team, including Nana Probokene and other chiefs. We've received your petition. We've considered it. And after your engagement, we had another engagement with the management of this great school. We advise them to talk to you as well. We are here to solve a problem. We are not here to add fuel to fire. So please, kindly calm down. The regional commander of police is here. And all the security heads are here with us. All to solve your issue. So please, listen to us. We have the most human mind left here. Listen to him.
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3: After our engagement, we came out with some recommendations. And we want to share them with you. One of the issues that we considered is the quality and quantity of your food, of which we don't think it should go beyond the control of our management here. They should be able to address that with immediate effect.
5: We all know that ever since I started alleging that the MCE has been facilitating Galamsey operations in Achimota, it's been close to about 1 year. And the lack of responses from government is what has made me to continuously call the attention of other CSOs and you, the media, to investigate the issues. I don't know why this time around he's decided to go to the courts. The courts are there. I thought he has to go to the courts because he feels I'm maligning him. So if he decides not to go to the courts, but will go to the gods, I have my evidence. I did not make the allegations out of vacuum. I have shown some of you some of the allegations. I have petitioned the government. I have petitioned the ministers involved. There hasn't been any action. And if it's the same galamse crime or somebody facilitating illegal mining, that sent one to me to 20 years imprisonment. I am saying now that government is covering his own. If government is covering, and the MC has decided to go to the gods, let the gods judge. But for me, I'm a Christian. I will want to end up this submission with Proverbs 26:2. There's a scripture there. Any other person who reads it will know where I stand. And so for people who are so concerned about the viral video that is calling on the gods to judge us, I don't think in our constitution we give place to the gods in our judgment. So for him who represents the government, who represents the president, if this is the way to go, let it be.
2: I decree and declare in the name that is above all names, from August, my God will come through for you. Financially, he will come through maritally, he will come through in terms of your children, he will come through for you in your career. Let disappointments come to an end now. Let tragedies come to an end now. In the name of Jesus.

Dr. Sex Emmanuel wasa ayibiem kwayebiem bise bosumya dal etoso ngotwe anerade ediasa acheyin na odiafemye. Well, me doman hene kwabna santi, welcome to the third day for the month of August. Yeah, the trade and ponyankupona say we are filled with joy. If we say yahoo deni enyan sent me mfie medusa pempen so onyamia dom and in the huma continue say wasa ayibiem wasa kan ho biem ti energy day. Emua hoden ni penyina na twema ho na ka chera de semede wase okwanso goso on the wings of that able production team led by Kofi Asan Ayua 05 Caroline, we've got Joy Dominic Isieboa and then Abena Pokuya Ahwenie as well as Aye High Tension. I welcome you to Jason Sem Onadom 106.3 FM.

0: let's join Joe Praise Music. 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is a happy child. Afe your social media trends you better Franco Train Enterprise phone papa papa birthday wishes empty and the oba spaghetti is your domas your pants from koso na poso na poso awake purified water one for life drink water drink awake tell yourself we're connecting energies I'm in scientific yeah you expect Franco Train Enterprise phone papa papa glyco as we cushion you for life glyco more and it does so more joy I tell you. And we'll be wrapping up our segment with him, Pinsimum, Abner Rice Adaruma. Abner Rice has said, bringing families together one meal at a time. And then Absa, your story really matters to us. Absa say, wasem, eye, wanna hear semti. Bribiada, if it's about the right bank to bank with, it should be Absa. Where wasem, we hear sem, not just wasem, we hear sem, eye, wanna sem. Well, Abrasum, I keep telling you that I wouldn't kesia sika kesia with me nya wabrabum any apumudia aye papa ma papa edi bribia dal se unya kwenya na obi be mount chere ano be mount nimdie ana hweyie 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life in terms of wapumudi ehu enkomo ano pe onyo ya dom doctor nana bonsu awo tumira Herbal Research Clinic. 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
1: 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Yes, Afia is a week as a man named Numi, Bosome, I also want to have a term in his head. Now, so crying, the Ababa be Bruce Abria. Now, your cafe after that, and can again. Now, I'm sure some of the beer, Akoso, Pepe, and any talking.
0: Yeah, the Yamasi, and I did hear Bako Power, the Cosan Channel, many Ajipa production team catch him says, Uncle Bowen, the Abetri Channel. Hepatitis, maybe I tell you, I assume. Ya kenkan na aye ti se de etwema ko bi sa itene die nyina aye krado si ye di kan ka se hepatitis na e dia pote pa me ye pa chire
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0: okay, so that's Dr. Danabunso Tumi Raheba Research Clinic and Ekasafa Hepatitis. Now, Chimu, you know, I had the cash of border that Odiana said Gibraneti Nashe or YouTube Justin Seminar Do 106.3 as Yebeka, a free chinek on a quiet befasua, Ibinya, Naunya, and Hunsun Sanson, Ebini de Wayne, a quiet man abitima for Abranwasa and a year free honum, San Komono Anna Ibidi. It's so important. Now, maybe Osha Baby at Tumi Raheba Research Clinic. And that numbers now, pa doc, wadarma fatu jamae.
1: Yo, akra, Tumi Ra, ni a radio herbal research and clinic. Yesha kwain no, enye gra kwain, repacho, se oko western, no sa, ye wo takwa, takwa, takwa tamso. Na Oba Central so so a yewo Kasua adjacent Pink FM Accra so so there yewo Santa Maria Blue Kiosk and I say Ashaman Monica Lane opposite Pessoa Plaza Eastin so so yewo Koforidua Oyoko Runabout opposite Washing Bay na ewo Oyoko Runabout na na ye numbers I did juma so ewo ye ayaresa bia ho no 0543 doctor my personal number nti ana me bane hia pa o de free bia how pia fa o yare
0: doctor your cell number no su bi mine
1: 0543
0: so
1: and I say 0244 0244 96 96 16 16 96 96 yes 0244 0244 96 96 16 16 96
0: Yes. So that's doctor number of the children was actually on the track when Dr. Nana Bonsu Tumira Herbal Research Clinic. Doc, I don't pay that's not me at Metra. If I try and come on a swah, EDACP, Wadaja, Unyadema, Bribiada, Yeda, Vigat and Panacea Pharmacy for Nadiaba. 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One day, Edrosum, Kun, I did Vigatam, Abba. 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Auntie Mary's gripe mixture, mofani esi, if you feel at that time, not at that age, no, and not only did you enter me in there for sunny year. This is one unique opportunity, Auntie Mary's gripe mixture, which in the Dijumaye. 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words there hello to somebody happy birthday to somebody adie bia hinta sese na yesu yetinum you just bring it to us nafi yenjibre nafi yenkinkani yina emfama ebra susi ura eye yago kensi segmenting 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
0: e fa se
1: obi wa ne die e me
0: ti ba
1: obi wa ne die si
0: yeah your
1: August
0: so your August
1: yeah
0: this July you ma grace period bi akra ma so
1: not really e bi a net wada
0: e be ko e very this happens eh u keep police was an F5
1: we go ha na na ba bia
0: and then over by
1: say na I feel yes
0: by yeah yeah you match
1: e
0: ti ni ko say ka o ma break ni bem
1: oh we say bem
0: e say bem
1: am am for prayer ketu antu mo
0: am am for prayer ketu antu mo
1: yeah yeah ke bu nja na na ha
0: dey o ye gum sana na e ti nya bem bu
1: ya ba bu
0: e be ba
1: e be du tina no na sa be gum
0: e gum
1: e tai mu say no
0: I see
1: e be tai mu
0: e be tai mu
1: e be tai mu
0: e be tai mu
1: e be tai mu e be tai mu
0: e ko se
1: ba bem pa aje
0: aje
1: e be bo na say medical in wa ba
0: em
1: I got her.
0: You.

0: And Sana Baroski did this brand new one, but I just invite people to YouTube and stuff.
1: All right, YouTube. I don't want to say for yes, yes. And then you are King Cambry.
0: You are King
1: Cambry. Then they don't come as a patrol.
0: Yeah.
1: Your best year, my show you so, and I want to be a nasty program. Yeah. Yeah. Yeah. Yeah. Yeah. Yeah. Yeah.

0: but the thing say no bed syndrome ne guso ekoso ja fe be walk through a story bia
1: no bed syndrome
0: yeah titu kolebu every morning and you make great table
1: so supposed to be the biggest place that go
0: here mo and you make great table no so and you make great table no so but be say rap ne be twemi.

0: I tell you, that was when
1: DJ Hitman.
0: I quite have a chemical.

0: I'm short of words, you know. 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I'm short of words.
1: I
0: Jimmy Sim.
1: Hey, Aqua Tops Ghana.
0: I Jimmy Sim.
1: I'm out of beauty and I'm a privilege. Beauty and so, beauty and so. Hey,
0: what's up, my name was you?
1: Hey,
0: Aqua Tops.
1: Ye really, really good.

0: Wow. Wow, wow, wow.
1: Oh, this is beautiful.
2: Maybe I say may bo man in a chisel in a water bottle. Send now is out to you.
0: We call for chess.
1: Oh, and also because that is serious.
0: And then,
1: and so, and then, and you saw
0: and then, you saw my effort.
1: And you saw one with
0: and yet, and you saw my effort. I'm a talk muscle.
1: When it's Sadia, bra.
0: Oh my goodness, Yamisha Kwata. Oh. It's a big surprise for us. So this week is full of surprises.
1: Look at how we've
0: just positive surprises.
1: Positive.
0: This week.
1: Wow.
0: Very beautiful.
1: Oh wow.
0: Very beautiful. Very beautiful.
1: When are you going to
0: say
1: it? When are you going to say it? When are you going
0: to say it? When are
1: you going to say it? When are you going to say it? When are you going
0: to say it? When
1: are you going to say it? So won kwa ho hia na de obenum ho hia wa.
0: Yeah.
1: Ya na nsuo no abedi pele ni kwame aye wonu ni ade ni mo mbogboro nsuo ni. E ti akwata so de abadwa man so se se nsuo ni beti.
0: Yeah.
1: To de bia ani ma bu nsuo ma wani hu.
0: That's it.
1: E ma nsuo no de wo mu bia settle down. No to me asone so.
0: That's it.
1: Ya no de akwata se ni titiru pa. E ti to de bia wo se politan ni bo won ti mi mfuru kwa ngo ka politan ni mo.
0: Yeah.
1: E ti nsuo gu mu na enta ni ma bia baba nsuo ni na aye wo ano de akwata no. Na amana settle kama na che said ayi separating the men from the boys. Yeah, so aqua taps omo a omo tonton oye ensuo omo omo tu eye borehole omo a bibia ensuo dia aqua taps.
0: All right,
1: to make it clean, to make it drinkable.
0: Yeah, then I say the aqua price and kono so eye careful.
1: Oh, beautiful. Careful. Yes.
0: Yeah, and cause the careful.
1: Let me share
0: in terms of whatever oye bia. The chief executive is saying
1: Brandon is one of them.
0: Mr. Dane,
1: Mr. Anson.
0: Okay, yeah, then I say
1: oh,
0: we are back to just to say 106.3 FM.
1: Nice.
0: Well, Commonwealth Games, no, because
1: I have 2 medals.
0: Me we say Ghana need to 200 cents.
1: What 400? Yet also me and Canada 4 for your protest.
0: Yeah,
1: and yes, I'm sharing the front yet also 4.
0: Okay, but the last but one,
1: oh, yeah, baby, last but oh, yeah, baby.
0: Oh, but what happened? Now you need to them.
1: Oh, was I to be said?
0: Yeah.
1: $10,000. Yes, and about you and get by the minister, because the minister okay. 10,000, no, sebi, and we here.
0: Yeah,
1: because my infant 9,000, no, your preparation.
0: Now
1: my 1,000, see, you good, and we are better.
0: You never show.
1: Then say, yeah, your preparation, but you know, see, I'm quite good. Imagine 10,000. Like I said. I say, open to track on Tomwa, if you could be real.
0: Yeah. Uh-huh.
1: What's the man called G Good, Major 10? Who is the meeting in Jadian?
0: Why wouldn't that?
1: Wouldn't him? For 10, no, you're for 9.
0: My goodness.
1: And you're preaching. Now, dear Casimir G Good, I'm a Major 1000. I'm comfortable with that.
0: Oh, my goodness.
1: Hey, serious.
0: My goodness. Last time you go see your preparation,
1: I'm going to go for one, but I'm going to go say,
0: okay.
1: You go to Ebra. Now, go to Ebra. Or you're a power athlete.
0: Okay.
1: One of the longest serving athletes in Ghana. You're a Olympic Games. They be on one at 20 BBR.
3: We have proven time and time that we don't ask for bigger, like how we don't want to be compared to our one of the lovely girlfriend Ghana have, the blaster. We don't want to be comparing ourselves, but I believe that Parasports has proven time and time that we don't need much to win laurels for Ghana. Zinabu has demonstrated, Hayford, the 70 years boy, have demonstrated, Tairu have demonstrated, Promise, Paraswimi have demonstrated. We just need an equal shade of the cake. I will say it once again. I would prefer for the nation to invest $9,000 in me in terms of preparation, in terms of equipment, in terms of everything. And after winning gold, they can give me $1,000. Then I can believe they have vested in that gold they wanted. So I've been running for Ghana for 20 years now. My equipment has been bought by myself all the time. I'm just hoping that, as the minister has said, they are going to invest in the athletes. It should not be just a waste. It should be action taking. Something being the president.
1: Oh, yeah, yeah, powerful, none of them are any idea. So, they're also on me, too. They are, you know, 400 near new woman, but and so I'm going to say, just as we thought we had one bronze, like I said, I shut down. They're also on, but the Black Queens of Ghana are catching now. The game against Cameroon, no man, now on any day, it was going to be difficult. Yes, in the end, yeah, boy, brother, and your man can almost say back. Yes, but, nah, I say offside.
0: Preparation, they were formed all the sporting.
1: No, Cameroon, need any more thing. it was going to be difficult. The last game will be against Mali on Thursday. We are waiting to see how it will go.
0: A man who bought towards such tournament.
1: Very solid.
0: Solid.
1: For a long while. Very solid.
0: Good.
1: Friendly games are hot drawn here. For some time now. And they may be a man on to say the name. But this time around, we are trying to pitch them very close. When Omoko Kampa, how comfortable they should be. Okay. The kind of friendly games that they want more foreign friendly games. In times past, I drop by a mono wave. No munya webi. Yeah, ma, we money. Select side be a wall, Teshi, no more. No more. But wait, no more. But wait, no England. No more. But wait,
0: no more. Police ladies, no more.
1: But now they are able to get a solid. Okay. But if it is one, there's one thing, FBB team necessity, but so why Japan and my football? Okay. Yeah, they are really making it very, very attractive. Okay. After second, Ghana just said, home back on the next second, Biasono, Sisi, you know, I have 6 points for Cameroon, 3 points for Ghana, 3 points for Mali, Kivedare. Cameroon last game on Cape Verde nebo. Cameroon were qualified at that. Ghana and Mali. You mean you will be able to qualify?
0: Okay. Okay, but okay, Mali are what they say.
1: I'm holding it tough for painting on 3 points. They are very stubborn. But yeah, oh, yeah, baby.
0: Yeah,
1: we should be able to do the Cameroon no cry chance in Yapa. We have a solid team. I'm surprised
0: when it came last with Richard in your challenge.
1: Yes, Kwambia Sho no was say so must you be brave from the game and move on.
0: Alright.
4: It was a physical game, which I felt that Cameroon played more physical, especially in the first half than us. They won almost every life field duel, and sometimes you think that you have a little bit, you're a little bit unlucky in some situation, but I also think they deserve the luck. And I think they worked harder than us, they wanted this a little bit more in the first half, and that's why also they came out with 1-0 in halftime. Of course, it's tough for us with a penalty against us, also in the second half, well, I think we played very good, and we great chances enough to fully utilize there. We did, and they took it away, and we were keep fighting, and yeah, like I said, like we had a chance enough to score 1-1, a good day to win as well, but it is what it is, so we need to learn from this game and move forward.
1: We learn from this game and move forward. So we hope to see the game again. But Gomali, the permutations in the edge, and as a logic edge in football, Kevere Fona ye in bomb 2-0 no. Omo timi share 2 goals against Mali. Kevere Fona santi na say ye na help omo dey beat in Mali Fona wiwi. If that is anything to go by.
0: Any news about Masoko and as a Black Star?
1: Chairman, he's one of the experienced coaches we have on this.
0: I don't know. I said what Bumu Bubi said.
1: No, I do. But they're disappointing me big time. Was a coach who has coached the Black Stars before, coached the local Black Stars, coached the Meteors, coached the 20. What coach we are paying? What coach he caught 1-2? What to Kwanya Kwaba? Oh, Nana. No.
0: What's happening?
1: What champ for the ball porto?
0: You. What did you move about?
1: Oh, but then did you move about? But Kasadi about enye. Togo. And the Ghana and the 20 diminish Togo. I'm not disrespecting Togo, but Ghana and the 20 pedigree.
0: You have every right to disrespect Togo.
1: Togo. They die use under 20. Ajimamba use under 20.
0: Daddy.
1: Ah, what are you talking about?
0: They have been from Siso.
1: Ah, I'm fair. You're Fimu. Oh. Next under 20, Afcon. I see any who's to crown here. See any baby more on the idea. No, it's not good. It is not good at all.
0: Lack of preparation.
1: Oh, man, the radio.
0: Oh my God.
1: Oh my
4: God. Waiting came here to compete to win. Having said that, we know there are some one or two teams that couldn't go on properly, but football, you get everything 100%. Because difficult one to go, also wanted to win, and we also wanted to end the day, wait for what happens. Yes, it was keenly contested, but I think we were slightly ahead of the Jubilees, but we find the nets, but I don't know, I have to watch the goal again. I can't tell whether it was, I don't know what happened. We scored, but the referee disallowed the goal. So we are okay with that. It's part of football. It's only that we have to move on and try to reorganize ourselves there when we get home. But like the advantage when it comes to the AFCON proper. But that did not demotivate us, or that is not encouraging us to give up our best. Came here and tried to come. This team has seen too much success during the past years. So anytime below the cup, Ghanaians would not accept it. So what happened here, I don't think it's what we came here for. Yeah, under 20 in Ghana, we value this team and we know the standards this team has set before. And that is what or where we want to get the team to. So we came to win, but it didn't work out. That's what I said.
5: we'll have to reorganize ourselves.
2: And German fans! Because I'm thinking top on court. Maxwell, Rachel Monser. But you're 20 now, I do penalties. Anything below Pagana for NM Van.
0: But he admits that this is not what Ghana is expecting. Clearly, that's not what we're expecting.
2: 20
0: because. I'm also back. Limelight, you know, but at you, because now last catch him off and you
2: get on an unfair African games of the after fair African games or call African and fair, then fair moves on to the Black Stars. Then they're in a 20 summer board, we have find the change. I
0: have to cook summer board,
2: yeah, I'll be fine at 20 Gagra. And now it is my soul,
0: but that's a bit worrying. But
2: it is worrying, maybe how selection is done. And
0: yes, I'll come back to Yenina and Kushia Kosu Sokano now.
2: I know. So now just moving on. You know, the world is fast moving, and so things are changing. Now the academics, academics need more. But the coach, football coach, coach need because of. But you need more surface.
0: Ajuju.
2: You need more surface.
0: Now academy is the only coach who can. Well, they are selecting for all the academies. One big sport. They say Milo Championship. They are picking Ipan 22.
2: My name is Achenchina. Achenchina. I say will be a boss one team. Yeah. Well, you coach now of your sorta. Sometimes oh yes.
0: Mohamed Polo, he's been talking and
2: yes, of course, and he's a great man. I mean, one of our top man, men around.
0: But obviously, Messi.
2: Also, no, on both watch Messi.
0: But that's true.
2: Also,
0: but I'll tell you, Jago.
2: I said, on the videos, we bring any hot jar. Oh no, but say,
0: can he?
2: I must say, Ronaldo, I say, nah, dear boy. I want to ask you, go bet 2,000. By Yankai India.
0: Yankai. Osun kasa bi komi krom ni infu.
2: Yeah.
0: Ready for
2: the net.
0: Or the T-net.
2: Yeah, the T-net.
0: Osun kasa.
2: Nenet, no man fix it. It's a polo act of the Black Stars for some mobile.
0: Yeah.
2: Mummy on Honka Kra.
0: Yeah.
2: Oh, that a ban woman.
0: That I agree.
2: That a ban kwa. That be. I agree. Mummy on Honka Kra.
0: As a purpose, no, I require.
2: A massa. See, polo.
6: The way they started, everybody was happy. But at the point they come in at the game, I cut all of a sudden. Why did you cut? It shows that, you know, there is some sort of commitment. And there's some sort of, look up these the players in that sort of, Ghanaian style of game. And, you know, because almost majority of them from after foreign base. There is none of them. Only the home one. And that character and that sort of commitment was not.
2: Right, so I don't need some more pole and it's too job. Meko.
0: Yep.
2: But Kotoko.
0: Good news.
2: Kotoko Pam players be.
0: Oh, of course,
2: including Kwame Poku. Now Kwame Poku, yeah, Pamo no. I got trust him. See, we cannot tell ourselves the truth, so we keep lying to ourselves.
0: Kwame Poku no.
2: But if you want to act like you will fight your fight, your rights, peace, and your future, you attack as the bad one.
0: Kwame Poku no.
2: So let kick you out. Hey, no, you have bow. We cannot tell ourselves the truth, so we keep lying to ourselves. But if you want to act like you will fight for your right, peace, and your future, you are attacked as the bad one, and they'll kick you out.
0: Oh.
2: I'm not a coward. I will speak at the right time.
0: Oh.
2: Who jobless?
0: No one.
2: Mammy be a not so good, I know, crack, or the church, I'm a fetch, let's get three. I said, we're back.

0: in your busy schedule and that short notice in so and pay the man say person no case eje se bibia e boko de
1: ya me e de an kwanche.
0: Well, my purpose for calling this morning, one of the advocates way back on matters of tour during the previous administration, what you were advocating for. Finally, enuna yehuyana.
1: Yedika eno, eno pepe pena, His Excellency, eye John Dramani Mahama, eyama Ghana fo. Na, eyadia, washe Ghana fo, jumaya fo, enyunyam. And was the General Transport Petroleum and Chemical Workers Union for also. I was told at my four, a Kabuma, a sorry, a cassettia, a Norman, a Koswana, the then administration, per se, or more day, at my Kubi, in the name of privatization. Ah, and no, a yadia, a yad the Trade Union Congress. The NG, sa your friend is a mine, or mine, in human cool, are very strategic. I appreciate the ma and crankra. I feel say a nyadipa.
0: The position of TUC mostly ayana aye against privatization. Am I correct?
1: Not against privatization in that manner, but privatization, yadibema. Your friend is saying, Ankwa Ankwa, ah, ye de bibia besha Ankwa Ankwa nensa. Na ya Jeffrey, your friend is saying, ye Ghana, in some, na usha, na ye say, oye su, ye de 20%, en ye de ma Ghana, na ye de bia 80%, no, akoma Ankwa Ankwa no. 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
0: You have always believed, you have always believed in the Ghanaian, but clearly some of the issues here a raise aye private participation eba san komodie aye capacity aye opening up aye making sure say you bet me call the full strength of such aye agencies and aye organizations. For instance, issues about ECG privatization, as say in the TBM, now Valku Etoso, and you are still using the tour as a test case to support the reason why you think that privatization, we should take a careful look at it. Capacity and a revenue and a employment generation, these are the factors that we are looking at almost all the time.
1: Mini Abema, I no cre Ushe time na a ye PNDC NDC, ye be diversification, diversity. Ah, ye dig Ghana juman ku bibri di mema ankwa ankwa ni ye dibi e mema ye. Mini, I'll just set an example of a friend at home store. Ja wa home store edema company bi, I think it's a Saint U company still. I be seen there. Odi e obehia aka odi e ko 74 the holdings are company no. Ko bu books na hwe sika afine so a omu declare e de ma won. Ni sika e company no e make in a year. Clearly no. We haven't made any effort, it hasn't made any impact in our economy. It mean ya mean sa mechi emra e friend is and talk. 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The same yastik eni yebusa ayeye omu ampeni John Dramani Mahama said ayye your friend is saying to any vacu, a bang. Kwame Nkrumah, any sea tall. Kwame Nkrumah, any sea vacu. Vacu, as we speak today, vacu paying for etching a year board, any management, etching must spend about $12 million. Ah, omudiary two, your friend is saying, omu plant. Ah, akakakra. Na, your friend is saying, ajumai kubi omu pese omu nu omu. Essence sign, your friend is saying, krata. A bedroom baby, a bay 79 million, your friend is a dollars. I'm a debabe, a debabe share at my kunu. I'm at my kuna then, every pay in a tumpon. Yet that was a cosorea, yes, yet the vacu, a quacoma, at my kubia, yet the 30%, a magana, yet the 70%, a diama, sir, at my

0: school in the name say almost the $79 million and the babeshe it my kuim. It mean ya yet it is ansemu ya dia on tiasye. Ah, 2 weeks ago, or my friend is your friend is a makofibua. Ah, same pose the or ten casa make us a reduce ye because of a friend in the home comeo. Eko si se, na wawo a friend se boss, yebe kaya, na boss ati tia pansama, yako fa, ya friend se, uwea, kwami uwea dako, edine ba boss, ah oba ya, wabe transforme boss ta ene, boss abeka abeka ene boss tonso, e supported the tall agenda. Enji, the media, ana yenki yuzi die, ye nimi se Ghana phone, we have the capacity. The only thing I have problem Emma, most of the state agencies in MTV and performing a acquire politicians essentially are to control your friends and the state board, the management of the organization. I am more free hands and fine.
1: But that's why there is also you've been in the system for too long a time. You have the experience, you have the exposure, you have whatever it takes to know, say, a part of our system. It clearly. I don't know. Especially when I feel say private participation, but my interferences of government after government, you know, are limited in such situations. Why are you not saying, we thank God for this opportunity? Why?
0: Oh, private investments are omode bava kumuno. Usha clearly no. Enyadi abebwa edumekuno. Enyadi abebwa no. Say chief executive no over and then performing it real well. Let's get rid of the chief executive and get a competent person who can do it. Because the minister Nankasa meet the press of Abeye. He said VACO is doing well. VACO is recovering. So why within 2 weeks or Masaya U10, especially at the VACO, at the a private person? And see, the tall example is something that all of us as Ghanaians we should encourage it and encourage government to make sure, say, you better Ghana for, and you may be to say VACO, to say ECG, to say your friend is a TOR, to say VRE. These are very strategic, your friend is saying, state enterprise.
1: But have you been briefed?
0: Not allow have these you... so-called private companies in disguise to come and take over such an asset.
1: Have you been briefed about the kind of private participation and percentages are echoed into this? Any the Edibebre or my Ghana? Are you on top of that?
0: I am on top of it, and that is what I mentioned to you clearly in the beginning. Say your friend is saying company, no? Yeah, man, your friend is saying you're the 70% shares and the my company, and you're the 30%. Edema, your friend is saying VACO. Now, we share the SWOT analysis, VACO board, Nankasakura, on this, your friend is saying, private, the board is saying, clearly, no,
1: that's the position
0: because of
1: the
0: that,
1: board.
0: You know, we are told, say, there has been a set interim management, sideline the current board, legally, no,
1: But Giadek Peninusun come on ye dinner talks about that potential VACO wa intimi endrew that potential because of some basic things be a here say a cost capital injection and all other matters.
0: Well, there is a video the minister of lands and forestry. Okay, need the press.
1: I have that because where the minister talks about acknowledging VACO's progress. Where the minister acknowledged VACO's progress, is that the case? On the 15th of July.
0: Yes, please. So if VACO is making progress and VACO management has invest $12 million into VACO within their own arrangement with a partner. The partner, they are going to pay the partner within 3 years of their production on Bayene Oma internal ID do that. Now you are bringing another partner who is coming to VACO to take 70% of the share. If you give 70% shares to that company, that means that you've offload the entire company to the person. And 30% to you, that means they have the majority.
1: To me, na could be pan one genia de beam.
0: And yeah, dear beam. Identina, since Kwame Nkrumah, a friend is a PNDC up to this time. And from first to the Amray, today, and I change now your person. Yeah, my Ghana for, and now Ghana Ghanaians are any. Let there be a minia, even company almost over the barbershop, as my cool Mukrano. The credibility of that company is in doubt. You should bring us a due diligent information about that company.
1: And you may call
0: we are talking
1: deal.
0: About Vitor, and Vitor has not even committed anything. It's just on paper. If you look at the report that the board has even produced, clearly, way any thought, you know, there's no difference. It is the same old story. It is the same as the same. And Kwankwani has been in Kofubia Kotra.
1: By Rabbeinu Adewosu, it will be quite difficult to say send Kwankwani as a human yeah. Chairman TUC.
0: Minya Kasa Mekano and Yesa Me Kasakeke. I have the report of the board and what the board has said clearly. What they are trying to do at VACO will not be the best interest of Ghanaians or the best interest of Ghana.
1: Have you gotten the privilege to talk to Gia Degne Ministry, no, Ankasa?
0: Well, I have not spoken to the ministry or the minister, but I have had information of talking to the, what do you call, my locals, and also have the opportunity to speak to some of the board members.
1: But NFS, those who matter, for lack of a better word, those who matter in this instance, Giadek Penimuno, Minister Nankasa, wanna take such a decision. On the other trouble, it continues to be in the interest of Ghana. No, you engage them as TUC chairman.
0: I will have that engagement. But as we speak today, as I said, there is some kind of. Anti-union, something also going on in the what they are doing, and that is making us even difficult to even assess them.
1: Anti-union,
0: yes.
1: And what will make that happen? Because unions are there to serve the interests of both parties, not just a particular party.
0: Minya, the attorney said, "Tembia said, my first starting ekasa in this manner, I can produce some reports and some things that has gone on or has happened to some of us when we were fighting the tall, fight.
1: It will always be victims eventually.
0: We become victims. And we are stepping in the toes of people who just want to get away with what they want. And we become like a stumbling block to them. And so it has always been like that. But for God and country, we will stand firm and we'll make sure that what is right for the ordinary Ghanaian, we will protect it with the last blood of us, ours.
1: But Ufolon Komonodia, it's like VACO is almost through with whatever it wants to do through Giadeco. That's why it's coming across.
0: Oh, that is what they want to do. It has always been like that. But we also have a strategy to also find a way to protect the Ghanaian sovereignty.
1: But if we are almost through with 70-30, where lies your protection and preservation?
0: There is always a last resort, and when we get to that bridge, we will resort to that. The management understand or what the government understand, we will get there.
1: At this point, what will be your prescription for government, any authorities at GEADEC, any the Ministry of Lands and Natural Resources?
0: Come again.
1: What will be your prescription?
0: They should halt whatever they are doing, come to the drawing table for us to sit and talk about what we feel is the best interest of the ordinary, VACO worker and VACO. Because a precedent has shown that the tangent that they are going is not going to end well. It is the best interest for them to continue with what the board is doing and what the management is doing than what they are bringing.
1: Ira Bernard Owusu, Chairman TUC. I'm sure, sir, now what you hear, Moano, we'll get back to you on these matters of ECG privatization, that of Valco and other yeah, state institutions. We'll get back to you.
0: They should stand resolute. They shouldn't be deterred about anything. And we all will come together and protect back.

0: local government, Ministry of Interior and Ministry of Transport, there's going to be a release, and that release is going to change the face of illegal driver for binomo. So we are watching the space. Whatever you want us to know, maybe at the because of Potemo and I say Koso would you want to share with us some birthday dedications this week, what you expect Ghana, how Ghana be see a concomitant facility development officer. Share your experience. Ebi ano ako hospital wako hubi bia ensem fata wako juma kuhua dibia yetuwa enye ne kwanso wako yes service providers nibi ho ah omosu mjime diyo mudinu enye ni so and tell us the good, the bad and the ugly. We are here say best from back waba if you are back if you are from ibi no waba enedi kwa unyeko tuwa na monsi di yewu yewu waha oba ya ya kwa ta zuluse
1: oba nene oman wicked idie wicked
0: No wonder.
1: No wonder.
0: No wonder.
1: No wonder.
0: Say. So, Timmy Boy, you pass.

0: some air calls be now for the big interviews. Nasa a follow on just on 7 at 106.3 FM. You doing Komache and you might be bred or come out to Ghana and Saka, baby, a Ghana, Edrew, your hospital, your council, your media space, Uko, your Jumunsua, and you might what is saying. Share with us, the good, the bad, and the ugly. 0302-216561 0302-216562. But I'll pray they may know share what you have on your mind. Phrase is on the share 0302-216561 0302-216562. Matters on illegal mining. Baby, I'll put you on send us. And strangely, are you aware that you may be a consumer 2 months in Ghana? And I'm surprised. Are you whom to say? Are you whom? Say, me young career, you must trace a sanity idea. Ye chum for you, Hanum, sir. Ave promote to LGBTQI. You know, and the plus. It's a common. But as a quack, it's a Mudiaba. And then our telcos, no, so no, the services of a bin will provide my atop from sick. Atop from
1: our quasi in so talk on you.
0: But it's
1: direct master.
0: All right. It's your common, Sumbra.
1: Manu, I was becoming you. Say,
0: only problem.
1: See, I hear some.
0: Only problem. It's your common, Sumbra. Now, what do you have to do? Matia Pompti say,
2: Yamiadum, what am I?
0: Vivian Bocodia
2: Yamiadum, Mama may fit Adum, more program, may I get in this man or chance and a murder making.
0: Oh,
2: Mama made pop.
0: Yeah, that's a pee.
2: Yamen Chamundi, Yamen Kamu,
0: Ami,
2: no more manana. Or is it baby?
0: Okay.
2: Inti, Maya, one payment.
0: Your friend is saying, what do you feel saying?
2: Well, friend, precious.
0: Precious.
2: Who asked for that? Bonzi quick.
0: Hey, Oyanzi Maniana. All right, it's precious. Happy birthday, Onyame. Cause it's the mature. Yeah, that's it, Mama. So on the other side, come on. Good morning, Apom. To say hello. Good morning.
3: Good morning.
0: Yes, sir.
3: I'm talking to Louis Traffic Sprinter.
0: It's you, Sprinters. It's you.
3: Nah, and you can say not all the best one. Turn on.
0: Mepacho,
4: where the media assembly to be some, and next is police work of boom. That's a now causes a hammer.
0: Okay, Sasa Mediaco Sinise, and Nadia, a ministry, Nankasa Domohajim, in Tiscuno, Yatum da Ponca Crebi, na Omochesi, and a regional minister also, Yabon Castano Pay, watching Mr. Newman BC, you know, Nasukum paying for now with 2 minutes on Betty, I see a no choir ancient. Yeah, Jed said, now to your better good news. Why?
4: Mepacho.
0: All right, yeah, that's it. Good morning, Apomti say.
5: Am I in a comment, Auntie?
0: Abusan Patriotu.
5: But your friend and I'm Wakua, make us a CS boy, or against one of the
0: coins. And I too.
5: And if I mention, I know a pound for the Mincha guitar carriage, that secretary area packer. Omayani, in fact, Sir Otanasipa, Nasa Oshe, Assembly, Air Coso, or your court judgment there, Bana, Ayani Muya, you know. The same thing, say, Omayani, share, Ubako crackers, not even in fifty cars, Ama GPRT for the GPRT for the car, Amon Pet. 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
0: So yeah, that's CP. Good morning, I'm saying.
6: Boko, your friend Joe, me kasa fi ododo di ododo.
0: Joe, yet you.
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6: 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Time o mu di ponsu suno. Oh my, enye. 5 o'clock, I'm here 24-hour economy. 5 o'clock, I'm up on. Again.
0: All right. Okay. So good point. Bus is not assembly. Ebe kwa assembly. Good morning. I'm pumped to say.
7: Morning, Omai.
0: Yes, sir.
7: Omai, help Kobra Santi.
0: Yes, sir.
7: Okashi on T. But so, I'm not paying within chefy.
0: Okay.
7: Ozi can meet any MP. Honorable at no Kokono. Midis Kukampa. And if Mazda Kafika or Hampine, my Kunfis Associa to Chum to Imuna, Safa Buano, Nasafa, Buano, but a young one yesterday, I say, Papa.
0: A Kunfi
7: Chum,
0: Utum,
7: Utum,
0: Utum, the Professor Mills, late Professor Mills,
7: and I'm missing Kuma, my yesterday, at a missing Kum. Mr. is essentially John the Mani Mama, Mr. Na, Papa, on your quiet offense at a missing in your mind, yes, Sana. No fish, you share, Educumuna, Educum, Echo, Abuano, Ukosafa, Yakwandi, at the back of our mind.
0: All right, so what? Yeah, that's CP. Far above, say, in Suma Quatri or Community 18, in Suma Quatri or Community 18, and yes, Ghana Waterfall. Mohe Namunya Dimuti, my in Suma Quatri, Community 18. Far above, yeah, that's for this information. Good morning. I want to say,
8: hello, no problem.
0: Good. NS, Utimidin Kunim.
8: Abra?
0: Oh.
8: Yeah, I need a one to interview them in Santa Wanti.
0: Okay.
8: But Nina, I don't know. You are Kumapa, any other part, my party in the Kanko. Lesson there, either Lusso or me, Ulusua. Now, where Javi Viato China, do we need a cost of fortune? Wouldn't be our one, not a sport on the panel, etching in Emma, or any drama. Emma, a swabba. A swabba in a better abandon. Don't have any constituency. We do be asked to man run to me in a motene, young signing in the world. The betting gas support. I get that I'm yet to make you sit in. I could be born in. To me, don't have any constituency. We ask, let me show you. Abra, I'll pay you. Yes, and this is my better occasion of every set in my agenda. But I could say, Galancy and Guru Tuati. And with Mark, I said, we can number and one of person. Try a mobile, a training answer area on them. No question, guarantee an 18 Gofunia. Now, I'm going to guarantee a plan, they say it's Mangofunia extra. Mess sell my penny, mobile, catch a pin, say, what the two guarantee, I say. Not as a quiet, never possible. You can remember you. And as I said, the MGA quantity, CS was my editing, and only next of several, if a panama source winning this one, a Cassandra against MP Abam. And then 2 minutes, I'm going to go for that. Mess, can't say anything. what you are crying, what you say, you are crying, the sisters and so on. What did they want to come? They are saying, I'm going to be free. They want me to buy it. They're fitting on egg and savior. Hey, as well as they have made him any choice, the man said, no one made it. It's necessary. Can I say, my end is about my feeling? Toto. Necessary. Now, let's send it before saying, we carry. And you are 2 million. You are more mining and 10% or mining.
0: All right.
8: And you mean I am about one show yesterday.
0: Amen. And that's the P. Good morning. I pump to say. Good morning. I pump to say.
9: Rather do you want my name? Or my name, Uka Oti, no amount why. But a good
0: morning.
9: As a Saint Martin, IGP, or Atarika.
0: Yes, I'm
9: Atarika.
0: Atarika.
9: Be part of.
0: Yeah.
9: Luta Gansi. Somebody says, I come on Kwanu Naye. And then, the cast stronghold of NDC, Ayashama, Atarika. The young inquiry. Oh my, your bread.
0: Ashama, Atarika Kwan. Mementia, CCC. There's a difficulty there because, Sir Kwan, I'm a cancer. One of the market stores, a war on Chewin in our cassa. One of the stress, I don't know, but, Mammy, my channel, what you say?
10: The pastor, your family is a road. They were Ashama Timber Market.
0: Ashama Timber Market.
10: Pachanio, the pastor, me, here, were Lebanon Zone 3. This December, it's a one friend a drop. Yen Yedi. Then you want to share out to them, Midnight Sim, Moto San Migwat, Namidayadan, Midagwat, Namida Fat Motole.
0: Oh.
10: Oh, yeah.
0: Oh.
10: In that minister, I made what you what I bear. But what's the time to share what I bear? Mend the cow or what I bear. So, mend the cow or what I air. What I see with the four. Enjoy a day and what punish me day. Mr. Mayor Pachania, Mini, I'm not too mad at one soup. Debia or the Mugari Moton soup, Fly City, Kofor Gallo. Most of the Damasia home and the Mamma, the day, why me to be out past the toilet. Check out any parable. Ya complain, I should have stood on back. Debia, Yatosu. My wife, Waba, why may we have one to them? Before I answer them, since December, Yenyan. In Pachanyo. I want to move on. Pay you much. I don't be a mugwara. I'm doing good training. I'm doing a fast toilet. Become into me. In terms of draw, I'm coming from. I'm going to be my time. I'm doing some day. I'm doing some a fast toilet.
0: Oh.
10: I'm a some no waba. Ghana. I'm into you. I'm a did me. Pay Kenya. I'm into Africa. I'm into Chia. What happened? Because if you are what I'm into, I'm going to go to Ghana. I'm into be into Instead, I'm doing by is by no crampon. Instead, I'm doing you mean baby. What if you pull what back? 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
0: Nukwasi.
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1: 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It's your mind, Patrick. Me how? No, no.
0: All right.
1: You saw the old car.
0: Well, it's important, especially with the no bed, you know. Very, very important. It will appeal to hospital. How do I have what we can do? Obishen experience this weekend with me at Kolibu. It was terrible, very horrifying. No bed, you know. Machia, what are you saying?
2: They are short, but quanny empty into your cell would do my way. Now you brought quanos to the door.
0: Macho, you should be almost a heifer.
2: A wood to one trace.
0: A wood to one trace.
2: A fit a wood to blue qua, copy me wood to one trace.
0: All right.
2: A quanny, a quacka.
0: Okay.
2: You will annoy empty all.
0: Okay, you that's it. A bit my far from you, know, and then we say thank you. And then you be my mamma. Go on, I'm saying.
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0: Onyamiadom bibia ye.
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0: Dobsu, he
3: was waiting in the shop, no, the shop, no, my bear man.
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3: We Accra Central.
0: Okay, did Jinaso? 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
4: boko o mai
0: bacho when ene ne kase
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0: all right you too
4: o mai Asembi ehame. Them two the mundo mutina barket me atem sma atem atem ne kuma sibre. Oma in the force NDC ever to by NDC win election or ba ba mu. Na yura after forcing ejina court. Yura opuni ejina court. 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Thank you, pa. Saturday, we share news files for a summer. Some share everything. Evidence. We can do it. We can do it. We can do it. We can do it. We can do it. We can do it. We can do it. We only for our time, because evidence here, yeah, we call it new files. Okay, Kaya, I'm going to be here. I'm going to be here. I'm going to be here. I'm going to be here. I'm going to be here. But the same one for that, I'm going to be here. I'm going to be here. Court, court. Yes, sir. But the only man air column, a man, yes, and he's a man, he needs that. Oh, your democracy, you need that. Oh, chrono, and I say, I was that a bad way, ma, a bad way, cassette, and pick a band, so saucy, elbow of my gun up chrono. Not so much that we're using. And the quota don't be a bit now, look at the piano, and it's so saucy.
0: All right, yes,
4: I'm going to put my corner on my name.
0: All right, that's it. Yeah, that's it. And Timuama Yamukwano, join us on YouTube for Onsemi Goma and a brave year rabbi here. Obedi Hujuma, Edia Makamakamanti, said, Wanya, a ya quenya amfria. Yes, sir, still the opportunity is there. Just on Sem on a drum 106.3 our YouTube. Fatu Homa and Afi, Yeti Mininkomo. In a brief, we'll be back. Nana Postal Apostle, bro.

0: my reviews of a cock with Star Oil Extra quite over 240 stations on my movie. Yeah, you are thinking high quality fuel, great service, and real value for money. And the Star Oil say, baby, I will be a baby, I will be on 240 stations and still counting. So you are choosing quality and affordable fuels. If you're a machine, not work on you.
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1: Issue gana wata.
0: Debbie Adam, because here Stanley Martin, I'm sorry because always very quick to come here dinner or to move any solutions a brain. Here Stanley Martin, when you're making sure of a golden country, who goes to the Bua Ghana this year. Major is a BBI book or
2: yes, I don't. BBI, you're my honey.
0: The last time I checked, I'm on the gold board for you now, Ayanko Febi. What was it about?
2: Oh, okay. Last year, no. A press conference be because Galamse no Amanimuso our baby we never expected say everything is see and other years so na that one across the data no so na and say more atochi makaka inti every time there your boy homo didn't say you rectify. Say omuye Galamse no upstreamer aya silk number another gadawo yen intake point ho nke ba sana nso no enko yen so mpunu ana yinji entwe nso no enia emma amafo ti debia no na wo se ye high dredges ana 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na ye from some of these areas if you am boy nti ye ka se de wi anya ma ekono nti ti ano ye hu che na corporate Ghana emboy na nti enye some of these things na nti en pretty in two abanso enye ni juma ejuma den a oyɛ faglam se na so two in class na one of the organizations that came to our aid ana omuti super eye gold board
0: okay
2: nti gold board also omo fresh Ghana ma yen keke oman him and I'm happy about the way they went about things. They formed a committee and they visited all the areas now you're enumerating. And due diligence of Nema Ekoso and how we can help, what we are expected to do. So it is based on that. And I'm they're going to give us 8.4 million Ghana cedis for the first phase of a project na ye kind. So this time no bonsa watakwa Sechema central region, any the Bwasi western region, any areas are yeah agree on say we are going to start as a for the first phase of that project. Into all my 8.4 million seeds are yet be side mano na it me a share the area new abeko na it me action should do na mamma for mamma. Ya mentor the Bwasi put the seed treatment plant for Honma in Chibiana is about 90% complete. They are just hoping to be the other Koyena among creating a commission that we can send the people of a western region and attack the second quite better than we are doing now. See, it's my Koso na good border best way thing kaka. Yeah, don't want to say that ban so I say any demand omoye. Yeah, aka yen the citizen. Mifu says a yin yad ye humbo me as in say ye ma a omu to galam say no quite mum to a we can do that because yeah doesn't chum. It is just a few people who are making money for themselves as against the entire population. In the end, I will rule by making a play to support government and the government there, or you know, may it be a castle. In the maybe you should work in a queen and your money. Now, my 2 years now for say, Omano Ebre, now Ebre, and just a few people are enjoying.
0: I see.
2: In the end, I am boom. In rule, be a bit me play, be a net me the trap.
0: So you're a mat is still the illegal gold business affected in so a coco if in the offices there in human. Is that the case?
2: Oh yes. Who says institutions now are buying put it in place no? Say omoko a bia no if you honomo. Until you are moving on my next soon in the action. We are seeing some improvement in some areas. So, but we should say, apart from my mom, we are on a large scale now, omniscient swimming panel. There are snipers of Nipa Bakum, you know, be a villages, be a nasty, no more, Omako Taibi, be no more, Omuminano, omniscient swimming. So, we haven't seen fair quality raw water as the way I expected, which means that there are a little. Of such instances upstream. It is good so ejuma na ye ngobi se bi nya to betimi etwa in no time my.
0: All right, medase but there are still challenges. I'm sure at the Subao table, so Oko Committee 18, Oko Ashama, Lebanon, Oko Miamibia. I'm sure there's still about tables. So what are we doing about these challenges? Especially, Yama Amibia Wakase Nano Peyama, Eginestia, for since December, Ewo Ashama, Lebanon, they've experienced this water shortage or no Tosashe water, the Dijari, or a pensioner almost every time. Oko Committee 18, so I report a few on them, Ediaba, and other areas. What's accounting for this?
2: Thank you so much. There are two factors, Mano Abasa, and it didn't start in December. It started in October. October, no, yene the owners of the desalination plants, no, enya wekaka, abekoye maintenance issues, any legal issues, yeye gusua, yeye mujuma. The desal plants na ewo teshinungwa na esebi teshinungwa swinters any some areas along that line echo off. As a echo off so man in think as ye mum so in case in suna a fit non batama eya ho esebi a shaman eya huna tema dodua pram pram ni na it was say ye no mum teshinungwa any swinters other areas was swinters na you can understand that. I will tell you, you are more etching. You say, oh, now you sue every day. After October, no, it should take about 3-4 days. So that we can also get some water for testing in Nungwa and all other areas. And you see, a shaman, a Jeb Kudu, Lebanon, Katamanso, Bichli, Zinu, Tema, communities, Nina, Boom, Pram Pram. Teshin Nungwa Yinano Yen Solo. So the number of this I didn't swat it. If you are not good to say Teshin Second year, so 2 days in a week, Wednesdays and Thursdays. No 1 year, so 2 days in a week, Fridays and Saturdays. In Kibia Kano, and I have called a shaman, Tama, a homeland. In Ki, definitely, no, they wouldn't be able to get water 24/7. And in Tina, I'm an ambassador. That is one of the reasons. The other reason is that the pipeline, your 21 and 24 inch pipeline, yeah, it keeps on forever towards Tema and transmission line. But we identified it, you realize it, say, it's going to be completely from Eba Tema. No?
0: Mm-hmm.
2: That's about 40 to 50% maybe Tema. So we have to go on the pipeline, especially for this decision. Almost an uncle pipeline also. Then find out what is the cost. We're able to identify, say, most of the areas, no, most of the areas on the pipeline, no, are weak. You see, a good hot one, a treatment to a good.
0: Oh, unfortunate. Era Stanley Marte, we are with me raising Abba Nayetima Twankos, the Director of Public Relations, Ma Ghana Water Company, and then it's about challenges in terms of ensure emmanu ehunsema eka. But yeah, we call na person my main cause and you may quasi na person you may kuno aswe as the same fa na person emro no ye domasi wa kwansun kusum. Say Monday to Friday, they say yemfa yen komosunko emro. Yewo awake purified water, your telecell, connecting energies. Yewo Amen Scientific, yewo Franco Trade Enterprise, Glyco, or the way cushioning for life. And afe, yewo dona so kwan so kwan so omu siyemfa sankombro. Yen siwe si ira mati asaba, ira mati otimenka. Ira mati sa otimenka. Okay, so I mean, enter come on, so I'm saying, whilst we wait for your mate, say, Obababa Boyama, it me at we and come on, say, oh, my dear, nice, Machibi, me will say, no, that would you not try them out?
1: Oh, man, Minia by a friend of Kia Manqua, a Kia, a warrior, Ewa, and Coco, Roman, a Safono, it will be on Coco, do a GD, it's a donor, a family reunion over the
0: Roman and Communist. All right, so you're a matter to come out to my shine call from there.
2: I spoke about the desalination plant.
0: Exactly.
2: At the first issue, a man was I call Chimakaka, and then the second point, you know, so let me start from the second point. The second point, you know, Nsuwa treaty wo mon Batama the service are here soon. There were three pipelines, Baku 42 inches, Baku 21, and Baku 24 inches. And then you ba the service sa air hono anyina. The realization your pumping soon ba just about between 40 to 50% of the water and the blue. Just as a man so we are all sa air hono.
0: Mm-hmm.
2: In TV,

0: 2024, and I think they identified about 123 portions, and it's about 70 kilometers pipeline transmission, and it's about 70 kilometers, and then we have to change about 123 or more than 123 sections of the pipelines now are you with you? This week, I'm going to issue a release. So this is what is going to happen. And so I'm giving you a heads up. So this is what is going to happen over the weekend. In the BNTN store, so along a while, we are working on the pipeline. If you are going to change all the sections now, I am weak. At least if about over 90% of the water gets to Accra now, we should see some improvement in services. So we are doing a lot of work. Imagine the revenue is not coming. I'm not for in jail mobiles. In the master here, Ghana water, Yahoo, and Kaka. I will plead with everybody. Say yes, you know. And yet prepaid, and yet postpaid. Into one room, so they will know, and Fana, yet below. It is a sukuno, it becomes very difficult for us to invest back into the system. Yes, yeah, no, we have bought materials to fabricate about 200 stretches of a transmission line. We now, Ayesika, chemicals. So when you consume the water and you refuse to pay now, because young friends say, I mean, how can you say that? It is the water that you have consumed already. So pay your bills so that the organization and Ghana Water invest back into the system. We always invest whatever we consume back into the system. Spoon in Ghana Water staff, we don't live lavishly. We and cars are not in the road. They are not new cars. Nobody's driving a 2026 or 2025 a model car via our Ghana Water. Most of the cars are official cars are using are very old pickups. So and very old SUVs by the engineers and other car Mokofield. If you are not living lavish, you can't any system. I'm also promoting your mobiles so that we can first back into the system and serve them better. It's about the people. It is not about us. So we are doing everything possible, and it's important to say you will pay your bills, so you can get more money and then invest back into the system. It's just a non-revenue water also. Now, a non-revenue water, it is not because the water is going waste, but it's because people are consuming the water and not paying. And people are also stealing the water through illegal connections.
1: Hey.
0: It's a man, man. You better say. And patron also use a platform no my na yen boma ni to a man propo. Say Sami Mano Mwa, the developed countries na yung woman we admire them. They don't do this. So I say, if we have 100% collection from our customers, Ghana Water wouldn't have a problem. Not at all. If we are able to stop this galaxy, there will be no increase in tariffs. In fact, the tariffs will come back from AMA will be paying less. Because most the chunk of the expenditure now is in the treatment of water, chemicals and and we are using more chemicals because of the turbidity, the high turbidity of the raw water now they use. So if the raw water is clean now, we will use less chemical and then time a cost of production the buffer. So we are our own enemies. Let us stop these things. Let us do the right things. Let us do the needful. And then we all will live in a safe and a productive country.
1: All right. That's a P for more effort, but at least we are guaranteed and somehow assured that soon some of these areas are really about shortage, nay, crisis. No.
0: Yes.
1: Okay.
0: I know. It's all because the revenue is not coming. People are refusing to pay. But if you refuse to pay now, how can we supply you with water?
1: All right.
0: How can we do that?
1: Here are Stanley
0: and if people cannot pay, that's against the majority of the people. Now, I'm sick of getting

0: The burden.
1: But I am very worried. He said the name will be now boss before catch. Most express the same thing. Say you can't find one of our drumming in along the line. It might I'm surprised that you're meeting me during the surgery. Say you didn't show coffee. You know, did you go on food here? So, well, how is this possible? How is this possible?
0: On my mind, we have gone around with media people. Troy Ether was part of it. You can ask them, don't give me the footage. I even have some of the footages. I can send them to you.
1: What a country. All right, Ira Stanley Marty, Director of Public Relations here, that's CP Ghana Water Company, that's a powerful jewelry, and this assurance. Well, time check, 32 minutes after 8, Jason Seminar, Domo 106.3 FM. This is the country we continuously want to build. This is the country. Nase pass in show one summer, in show one summer. Because of illegal activities are here in terms of mining. Na kakrano so eko fadrube na kwe infi infi yaudon. De dina na mfumu no. Na monsuma tretwe hundi gumu mfudi ya sudi ya. We have a big problem. Mindset challenge. I'm telling you. Abron kwa badie bechi no bie ni mati. And then we'll come back and complain. Ahana I say. Well, that's the beautiful country we all want to build there. And the answer because generations yet unborn. And that will be holding accountable, no? You know, everything is being jeopardized. As if there's no Ghana tomorrow. Are you who? And the term that is on now, Kofi Asan ne Dominic, M. Sebuna Moyam Rantier, we can, a female by, what you go? Ghana, Chiguo. And I said,
2: what you go? Omane begu enye mwa.
1: Yempe katasubi katasubi begu ese ferry.
2: Omane yehu guo.
1: Ghana hu guo.
2: Ya bodija.
1: Enye ye chikeke.
2: De bi ya bodija. Omane ehu. But it is war.
1: It has always been. It is war. Se abebu ni nina anu diya ya na ye nkwa sheke se pas achiansu.
2: Emuye.
1: Wanya careful ebebu.
2: Diye ki kako ide.
1: Wanya careful la. Wanya careful ebebu. That's the concern. Now every Ghanaian, as I said, we are conscious about the situation we find ourselves in. So how at Shani Mu, you know, and that anamontuni ni ebi eda ne dino. Edi, and you be brave or mind mu. Inchima, one one say musai pa. Yen so ankasa yen kunte bu breswa. 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
2: Yes,
1: very worrying. Yes sir, because I can't imagine that we are hitting 70 and nyoma ya amwaye amyeti eda demu no sa nyoma no yegusu ayeya yeye ni mpo yedu ni mpompo so kura na ye hwe ni mse Ghana besa and that's not enya magical o man punto enyina se enyoma awo ye di sintomreyo akwadwro ahoye ni breba edufudi pe sa shu ni ban na ya dare di over the years no we are still into it. Deep partisanship and it's heartbreaking. Very heartbreaking. It's the decisions of this country now, knee-jerk partisan lines, and bibia follow into a certain abyss. You have a difficulty in understanding it. Yes, they're gonna fall. Yes, nipa enya kwenya se wani bidio mine enim. That Ghana first is always what is the most important. Ghana first. Ebibia Ghana. Ebe babeda wa kumaswa. 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Eto asumu eye niso. But where we find ourselves now, eye heartbreaking. Very disappointing. And then Abner Rizzi. How on earth? Ani ebe tina se na kwantempo edi ye koba. Akre kumasi. Sa kwantimpono, we abandon that. Yeah, abandon that. Then we say we are starting a new one.
2: Amana, no na menti asie no.
1: And then people will continuously defend
2: from Accra to Kumasi.
1: We are throwing this country to
2: Accra to Kumasi. Nanka offering Krahan Mokonko was it to me do better 4 hours. From Accra to Nkoko.
1: You know, we are throwing this country into jeopardy.
2: According in our say, now when him start bypass now more aye what you want man, I draw attention to. Once I could look on what crumpy, just some quarter more so. TBN and also the man for your demonstration because also there's another bypass. And can we see it to me complete side bypass now? And according to residents, you know, not cut on a Brunei of ye. No man into Omaya, your busy project, I say, now you're back, or be up at your bayo, you know, say, and you're me up in a poor crime when you're me by, you know, now me bayo, and now me dinner so. It's a better one. You are touching me. You are suffering for us. You are touching me. You are suffering for us.
1: Mr. Ghana for it. Mr.
2: Hey, Omana, who?
1: Mr. The pain that is now on our neck, no?
2: And
1: MPP, NDC. It's affecting all of us now. Because we only sit on social media. What we do is to propagate falsehood, lie. And then we think that is the roadmap for development. How can insults, how can lying, how can propaganda, how can partisan politics develop a country? How can we progress? You travel to Kwaiko, Yenkurani, and Potem, no, just travel, go across, just travel around. Get to our hospitals, get to educational centers, correct still, mia di partition de, correct, obi anya stroke, na onya oxygen, na only bed, na onya baby, go, experience these things. Get to our public services. Now, how are you see first to promote you nipa, not on competence, but on partisan lies. Partisan lies. Correct, but for sure,
2: the public service. They want to coin po crowd that they are normal. But who be nya, they want to coin a question, they are cost to be my soul.
1: Get it.
2: Sani panaba betina sabi defendi, adi a essay or minor. Sani panaba betina sabi defendi because, ayan ni petina wa power, anasa ni petina esha se no biya metuaso, anasa yan ni petina yesay, they say no mind no any about Ghana be any about party. It won't also walk asema ebe boa Ghana noa. Do you know adding any action with political eye no? What's your political lens or whatever no? Obedi watem, obeka setia wo. Me wana wo kasa in the interest of Ghana.
1: Let's build Ghana because yes, I am very heartbreaking. Ghana for mummy any now and mummy any nte. These clergy, some of them, these CSOs, some of them, you know. These media houses, some of us, obia wa a certain responsibility. Surprisingly, mami enya daone beko swaye pure partisanship. We'll be deceiving ourselves that we have that roadmap idea called the land of success. No. And when I hear people talk about Malaysia, Singapore, the Rwandans, they didn't just sit insulting, doing unnecessary partisan politics, intimidating, victimizing, and then, you know, bibia, man yourself. Even our security agencies, that's another danger ahead of us. Obia, when you wake up in the morning, partisan discussion. Partisan, pure partisan discussion.
2: Yeah.
1: And that's not healthy.
2: Bibia, you know, a party.
1: The Abad, the tribes, do this reflection. A handful of people practicing what we all think or what we know, say an illegality. Omo are capable of overpowering our military, our national security, our BNI, and a population over 35 million. Why do we deceive ourselves like that? Why? How is this possible? That we've not seen that Accra Kumasi Road is more than a death trap. We've not seen it. That people are dying. We've chosen to do something else. Say, and no, they're the best for us. What can we do about our current situation? That we've not seen that when you go to our hospitals now, still, yeah, you fire your book. This no best syndrome.
2: No best.
1: We've not seen it. We've not heard it. Is that what we want to say? That we don't know that.
2: Man, sika ko waste of money.
1: We don't know. All that we want to do is to bastardize our court, politicize every decision that our court will make, insult our judges, our teachers, our doctors, our presidents, our journalists. We keep insulting all of us. That's Ghana for you. That's what we keep doing. Eni supa ebenom, eni asem. Ayarisabia honsem, eni asem. Adusia honsem, eni asem. Acquire oneself and yes, a juma mebulo do duona kasa. I'm saying that don't say you drive through even Accra. Now working hours, mranti omako sukua omoto dame. Just go and check. 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Mranti abo chenku chenku chenku chenku chenku eto spa. Check it. There are no opportunities. If we are churning out a hopeless and helpless situation for mebulo ni chitriwa, one day, Debia Damika, one day, and also the Otipotembi, Unqua Ukutakas bear 20, Unqua Okoba no Irenamo Koba, Nukunamo Koba. If you think that that is all that we need as a country, when you are given power to rule, you are a leader, you are not a ruler. When you are given power to rule, you have to administer, said Debia Nipa Dudua Nankasa, one home Hariomo. No Kureka. And once my baby home to a Ghanemu. That's the challenge we have. No cracker. That's the biggest of challenge we have now. Bibia obey bian so the party sem amanyo sem ifran intuma. So when somebody is complaining, it depends on where this person finds himself or herself. Onipa be kama na obebi ojira. Today, everything seems to be right for all NDC members. Everything. It seems to be right. And then everything seems to be wrong with the MPP. It's interesting. Very interesting. In Tabang was Anna Montu be to know the Papa Krana, the MPP and its assigns, Nene, and if no beaba because oh wait, where did they remember? Sasuna the Abai of Free Sus Anamon Papa Bio 2 years will be out the way they didn't power the team by at the Papa B and Fiumba. Why are we doing this to ourselves? For how long can we continue to be even selective in justice? The application is so weird. And when we tackle ourselves, we are fighting corruption. We are putting fear in people not to be corrupt. It's not true. It's not true. In our quest to fight corruption, we have created conduits to get us more corrupt because we continue to be beneficiaries of that corruptible act and behaviors. Application of justice, selectivity. This is Ghana. It's not a beautiful country this time around. It's not.
2: Some ekoso omanyi munankasa no eye bibiri. Na ye denya ye befa no bako bako ne yedi munkomodi akoyanim. Oman ma me fa da obokrata no ento aso ate bibia be fine. Oman
1: it's frustrating.
2: Oman it's fine. It's fine. Don't worry. Bibia be fine.
1: So sora no pa.
2: I know.
1: Na unya nkranse mfiri omanyi mu.
2: Mhm.
1: Hefa. How? Who's trying to pass?
2: Oh man.
1: You know, and that's why our vulnerability led to some clergymen or more abusive Ghana. That's where the state has a responsibility to take care of all of us. We equally have a responsibility. And especially to the NDC. In our quest to reset, we should be careful. The defensive approach to every situation is not healthy. When you wake up, some of the defenses they put up, and when you see through what they are saying, you're asking yourself, which country are we in now? Which country? That with MPP, everything is correct. With NDC, everything is correct because that's the party we belong to. Where is the Ghana factor? Where is our sense of patriotism and nationalism? It's heartbreaking. We're jeopardizing every situation in this country. And you're careful. These things that we continuously do is a recipe for chaos. Especially get into our public service. Get in. You're going to
2: be man, the Democrats are no, ewoha. Edoson, na, meshasie, ewo daily guy, the Democrats are no, na fi, yashe, unimse, asem kesi edap no soa from last week ebe nina yedimu nkomo omana ansana mekano unse enanu fida really ni ba ya woda no 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Oman what you say, you're for stealing and causing 93 million Ghana cedis financial loss to the state. It's a no, and the worker say, Ebo Waman Yoha. Now, particular attention na you're a go for your boy that makes say, a 50 bra judgment in the best, my man, you if you see a feud, you Ne office ayye attorney general office. Omo mo di case ne niya dieno. Wobi ye ni wano ma ote ape unhu asembia. Bibi ye tisa ama ni notice.
1: Ewo krata ni.
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2: 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Wase, oma nye notice biya ewa sa asem ni hon. Ah, as fast as you say, was also a appeal case, no, and we court to say, be a jina in a court in the sea, no, or more bonus, so that's so many any home. No, no, dear, the Susu, any say, NDC, a man your kuya, no, my own magian say, can you appoint this be a no, my breast, no, when you're in a court, no, can you be fast on me, you're in a dear few court, no, mobile. And also, or come on some elha. 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Ebbessy say, yet him where they air cancer. No, it's your man, and now maybe Sassan says, and a lawyer say, Mr. V. Attorney General.
1: Not
2: Attorney General, so said, notice be at his arm, woman, some the period of 2024, sending you a temple when they buy at his own free power. No, I pity be at his arm, woman, some man to say, no, why the end of your my honey. Why dear, and I yet fa a baby at your genus, see ye, and was our quarters in semi home. And I yet must say a banner appealing so soon as they be to say ya, ye were a bread down home. I was say it said you my dear to me cause when the bocat and a man yeah the abano no ya eka and wasem into no the tiny.
1: I see. So which other paper BM no?
2: Oh man, my main kind of no. Or say
1: an internal of young trends.
2: Mr. Dami in a press statement indicated that no notice of an appeal filed by said Natama Kwationo in 2024 came to the attention of the office of the Attorney General in his tenure. Into a man, the whole of 2024, ruling it by best April, May, June, July, August, September, October, November, December, I ya kwa batuwa suwa bainse sa, ya kwa tuwa bama bainse sa, you know, appeal it be a to say, I'm money notice. Or see, he said this position is captured in both oral and written submissions made by attorneys from the Attorney General's office in April 2026. And that they became aware of the proceedings only after the Court of Appeal directed the parties to file their written submissions. Oh man, what I think you know, some period ni mun yinano, a lawyer for our Attorney General office, so, when you obey one massa appealing notice, about my attention, no munya where, no beer any mushe, a fasa appeal you. 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
1: you'll be back with your birthday dedication.
2: Sa wahon, oh, ka, iti mi wye wahon, ana ma wye, nje se ma wye.
1: Jina ho.
2: Ok. Nate.
1: Jina ho.
2: Ma, mi jina ho.
1: Sorry, jina ho, man, kase tse.
2: Hey, oh man.
1: Lots of trends. I'm an artist.
3: But now, so MC for Brim Central or trendy? Nah, I. Oh, say move. Say or say allegation. In some na ye can e nyampa. It's no obiama YouTube. Yes, a video no na ye ti in some no can use you na no.
2: Sound. It's just obi di asema to no swan.
3: Os galamse in sense mi ya. Os say in kofu o kase. Oye galamse. It's wa konsi ano.
4: That ever since I started alleging that the MC
5: William Paul, the chair was on a mountain.
2: Me dey say the court na dey
3: yeye family. Say I can't say e be a minute until say no.
2: Eh, it's not be court. ana
3: oh no no
2: ene ene sadi ane se se se ene ne ye di we be ye adwuma mo
3: oh se no be din e be contempt
2: eh na we so so wo mo what ya fear en ti e be ma ha na ye mo pa because o de nko ga be dia biem na we trend
3: tata wale trendy
2: oh chese
3: chese
2: anti chese show na amaso
3: e bi amaso
2: anko fo tie sika
3: me se
2: oh
3: nana fufuo ni ade ye wo park
2: isi organizers no organizers no manya ade o manya ade
3: o de shaka kasa yenti ta kirby
6: you bring obi won ka fry pan o ba ma boob ma boob off so that you put why show they do then somebody bring gas cylinder hey. The people brought that because you lied to them that it was a party in the park. You lied to the fans, one. And you lied to the council and the people who organized the event, too. That is why they kept telling you. Nah, shut up all the show. You make cylinder blast. Hey, you know see this one for Shari? People, you lie to Ghana musicians, wow. You understand, man? Ghana musicians, so nice, eh? You give these people the chance, they do show. Then it's not be like any Ghana musician. Shout out to every Ghana musician if they do your hard work. I know they envy you or anything. You understand me? They talk the truth. Anyway, you go fit the cancer. This is come up for that. You understand me?
3: Inti, shut up, Kasa. Very unfortunate.
2: Very, very unfortunate. Very, very, very, very. And it doesn't speak well. And you fine man, the brand Shatter. What you say? And you nice cry. I was saying Shatter see organizers no. I'm proud. Mung can check Shatter because Shatter so don't see organizer na. Or organize events don't see because and you cry. Oh, a whole Shatter.
3: Aye. Abla. Last one I work on a Masoya Kono. Abaya bia oko school or Ghana Communication Technology University.
2: Na yechi
3: he ya na osi oye o pe SRC position. Na unse ya ni ye vetin ni adi. Na vetin no ena omo mu vetin ba ku bisa se ye mami Professor Jenna na opukwa.
2: Ana na live ana.
3: Oye hoya. Na ne answer no de man ye no. Ye tie no.
2: Sao. Aye guti.
7: Who is Professor Jenana Ogbuchukwu? The chair. Thank you. Please. Sorry, but my research didn't get there. Thank you.
2: Ow. Oh, wow.
3: You sent me any view. You sent me any view.
7: My question to you is, who is Professor Jenana Ogbuchukwu? The chair. Thank you. Please, sorry, but my research didn't get there. Thank you.
2: Professor, yeah, ni miya, yeah, man,
3: yeah, vice president,
2: mami, o den,
3: yeah, vice president, asem miyeke, vice president.
2: And also the research, na bro.
3: Was it the chair? Na the way I was saying to the.
2: Yeah, obey that, ba.
3: The chair.
2: Yeah, obey that, B. And they will watch on the
3: ball. My research did not get
2: none of
3: the research.
2: Wow. And see, Obi saw my mom would name Professor Nana Jenopoqua Jimon.
3: Obi Nim say our vice president will call you.
2: Hey, Daddy, I said, would you? Daddy, my watch me.
3: Oh, my watch you.
2: Hey, wow.
3: Abla.
2: Oh, wow.
3: Oh, wow.
2: Really?
3: It's in Amina do watch you. I miss you.
2: Hey. Hey. Hey. It's where near mommy, you know. Either say na we cry well, it is war. The Rebecca no no, it is war. Na me yeah sorry so no my hene at waso. Na Kofi Wadaoma inti ode Rebecca ho asem. Ma me fa birthdays no ko decide na oh yeah na we say we sign. And na ye Isaac K Amo. Oba mo timi dia ha say ya. Isaac K Amo ye camera technician. Ewo ha na ene na woda ai on the metane ko out to power ba ko agofi election time ya be ko ready ye wo wo yi tam ni amon da nam enti na amon dia metane ko out to power amo happy birthday to you nyame sira don yo kese e omo akoma so de nyina e bro sira we dedicated woni ko adwuma ho a se base enye adwuma pa se yen ko out to there Isaac, we are too much. We are too much, Amon. Me feel style be a bit. or body and cosama sahuadeno, Nayanko Suanya Jumanian Sumo, Timidian Sumo, my Ghana, or more Kuma Suadina, and on behalf of Mrs. Samo and Nemqua Dadina, you wish you a happy birthday, Isaac K. Amo. 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I dear be a dewa kumaso no bade manum remwate and tim magi wa lava UTC or body and shisha na on ton supermoon sano jumaso or my customers this kabebre. 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Happy birthday to Kane Deputy National Coordinator Free SHS Secretariat Nana Afresika Mensa Nana Fra or Bade nyo kesia non ten mu and show and ne afifo fra won fi hui umadia kadin na no nye de day shan kwanya sempan kwate and na oma wante KMA ewo Adrum Newsroom Multimedia, my colleague, and I wish you a happy birthday. No, it's Dana Afresika Mensa, or by the new Kessie. Happy birthday to Auntie Rose, or say SCB. We are influential educationist. Pa, ewo mayimu. 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

0: Well, we are back here. Trying to come out to the CP. So what here trends? No, what here? Yeah, birthday dedication. I go to you now. Oshé. Yeah, just on someone at Doom 106.3 FM. Latest phone for Ekoso Kyle. Say for 60 years and still counting. Of course, it's the latest phone for now. No, did you mind? So one kind of 0302-231155. We'll come out and so 0322-0293-65 now on the latest foam at Dinkertown. There a far a year foam and a mattress is behind a latest foam a cosso a year wabra boom a year young telesell my hate promo. 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It to make sure say you are a part of this. And my main car say Absa Force to share soon quatuja. Absa share ni say ni crado. Now free nya share bit my boy. I'm a wire part of the Absa Green Finance Loan. That Emma Bibia Wenina Esi Mausunyasa Amotosono. 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Nebusa Absa Green Finance Loan no ene. Nafe waka yes to a greener tomorrow. Nakai, terms and conditions ne applicable one say. Your story matters. Anytime is about Absa. Fibuafu, I put say.
1: Nyamedia Cheme, Minyan and Patch also.
0: Oh, Nyamedum, Fibuafu, a potential member of parliament for Takwa in Siaim, in T, on the ticket of the New Patriotic Party, Wabeka and Anopelka, the New Patriotic Party, or more communications team, or Natakwa in Siaim to say, MPP Muti say.
1: Oh, Nyamedum, Bibia Boko, Asumbi, Bibia, fine.
0: Yes,
1: it's a patron. I mean, to me, don't call yes.
0: What's the chat?
1: Hey, oh, my name. They said, yeah, diesel, 1 liter is almost 20 Ghana.
0: Oh,
1: 19.22. She's over called back over by the nature.
0: What explains that? Are they a drum from the new master?
1: Sanka, I bear a was with your mighty as yes or no bar. No exogenous factor.
0: But that's not possible.
1: I'm just not a catcher. You so any farmer, but I'm mining. And I'm told the world market price of crude is about $88.
0: And you could not hold
1: them. And then I'm only saying me koya under the MPP koya could do $123 a barrel. And so almost 20, 90 oil, 19.55. Now, better than work on Waba. As you see, inflation, wow. You see, inflation, 5%. But only one thing with fuel. Fuel has a way of influencing inflation on BBR. It's as if fuel of Bokosra, insure crowd of Bokosro, because Omerich insured the Aquabano, Nebona Kosro. Adriane Bokosro is as if fuel of Bona Kosro. Adriane, every one place to the other. And also, because every single activity, piano, everyone is paying. It's inflation in that form. And so, come now, besides, I want to say the basic needs of a man, a moody, and a born in that form. The obedi, the obenum, the obeda, the other quaba. Nina, and a born up a jaun to me in a washing. And see, a more thing, there's a yamani a refu. And you're over here.
0: Very smooth cow.
1: Oh,
2: Very smooth car. When you scout a car, we won't be into it.
1: Yes, baby.
2: Why me? Whoa. I'm your best mate, Fimo.
1: I just said, watch it. Crafted.
2: We are dealing with a toy at you.
1: Oh, and this is a bono.
0: Very limited in the world, though.
2: Executive Secretary Shafiq Suleiman.
0: But he's not out there giving education. What's the challenge?
2: But when they mean to me,
0: I'm not sure if you're a person who is active.
2: They should be.
0: Are you not part of their day-to-day? No, I'm a chairman of stakeholder committee. I teach them, but I go out of my way.
2: To show them near maybe SSO or more yet, because Martina position no more. I don't even want to go close to day moving because I'm being
0: interfered.
2: I do what I have to do. Nancy, training for a PR for me or more regional managers. I did the training for them and some other media people, me do more bemo to come and train. But at that level, no, my work ends there. The back commissioner, your policy, the rest, your driver policy, ni we are the secretary should implement policy, and I mean, I don't go there. no commissioner.
0: No, no, no, no, no, no, commissioner no, no, no, no, no, no, no,
2: no, no, no, no, no, no, no, no, no, no, no, no, no, no, no, no, no, no, no, no, no, no, no, no, no, no, no, no, no, no, no, no, no, no, no, no, no, no, no, no, no, no, no, no, no, no, no,
0: okay.
2: But I'll take the feedback.
0: Okay.
2: It's good. It's good feedback that I'll carry to them.
1: Then I know I can't even. There will mama sima baako. I make carry on. Me, me desen anay aji tum se as commissioner no ompe se afi komia e kamia kwa kwa se juma omo e di today no beji abosu nenso me pesi mi ni abanso be yin mu free sa
0: asu asu yin mu free udia se.
1: Is that anay a? Commissioner no who formulate policy ya o sa wa su die say policy na we dey am
2: omo no
1: we dey say
0: follow
1: through been implemented
0: exactly.
1: So if the feedback
2: you know say higher commissioner ntik chire mi
0: won go kwiti ya wasa dem o
1: which he admit they say engagement no formal I was should you say obere say there can say mo yen ma ya na you need to evaluate it. And based on the evaluation, if they are not performing,
0: but if it's only fair, sir, okay. It's only fair. PRC will engage relevant stakeholders who can be conduit or meet me to propagate your good news or challenges.
1: It's important because important. Come now,
0: yet here, can you we need to get explanations
1: and problems. And I pay you all. If you already said me about studio, the light call off on and off. On the corner generator, na kiki in the corner.
2: Hey, what generator? And you to be mommy.
1: Oh, me to be a check.
2: Hey,
1: you okay? Now, me and Miss
2: and then me and Ben, my wife, you to be mommy.
0: Anointed or the payment scheduler too.
2: And you are coming corner.
1: About 6 times, around 5:50.
0: Yeah.
1: Echo on and off. About 6 times. Is it naya? I should be
2: in the movie. It's more person engagement, no?
0: Of course.
1: Oh, and yes, I will form
0: no people.
2: Your policy, we are embassy being
0: over the weekend. So, man, Payne did something unique. A men's fellowship, no?
2: Ah, on the sort of you.
0: They cast out Cocasa on.
2: And my
0: do you know who I am? Do you know who I am? Or say, when the Namana, Mama, I bet you.
2: Oh, no, I'm person who I am.
1: And you're not going to appoint this.
0: And I think that I know I'm person this uncle. Because if the president himself.
2: I don't know who. 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As they say, so wo, one na baba ye juma. So wo je providence di na wo je spiritual things di ya. As so timi who say, maybe edaho, apambi edaho, intino, shewo husu ye, wo so wo ye jantwa, wo ye fe jantwa ba, wo si ye mahama ba. Omu mi enu, they were friends. It is sure who su ye and one ko ye bibia. It will be difficult for him to say seko. But they drew their business one show who su ye. Obey to me they were setting example. Penny mubi CPP ni penny mubi ne frame.
1: How would I see penny?
0: Of course, now they didn't
2: have me didn't jump to it.
0: I'm going to say,
2: government, this is a good guy, party chair, Modi, and Kofama.
1: Oh, na se ene jena na ya hendi ya wa wini mdi
2: enko fama
1: wii hendi sinya na isi
2: misi enko fama
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2: ye feni senti ya sema ame ten
1: odi mini yano
2: oh miti mini yano sema yiwan misi enko sinya I'm working an NDC government which is
1: are you NDC
2: a good government
3: but
2: shoma enda igese ma semono inti no o can't say same way to them inti fifi eh ye feni se eh yi o my hendi Debia, media men nama, men wahwa meho. 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da kwem because me no politics no enisa obia ho aho an ho e very transient o man de bia na ko for yom se me dada ba but yet because me dada ba me kai me papa every secretary, you know, a local government minister. Now you call meeting, be asking all what's now could you be so many and then number the beer. Yakajan's own team means now because he was no longer a minister. PMP days, same happened. So, me for me, I've seen everybody go down, I've seen everybody come up. Christmas 2000, because that president Kofo, Hampa ne only fear year one. But before no,
1: why
3: man?
1: Why
3: a man? Because this is my uncle. Mo be any man unsi, but this is my uncle Busia. Baby, I want one a kind. Time my MPP 40, me say me meet him where me there. Or catch him or must say baby, I want me to ye. Any man decide ye. Or say baby, I want me to ye. Any man and I decide ye. I guess Nana do feel same today. And I guess His Excellency Mahama felt same. Me time I'm free PURC. I could get 120 calls a day. Me free PURC. I'm in here and say, ma, ye ye me free honey a day. For the time I was here, Obi and Freme, me nya two calls a day. It was peaceful, but also told me, say, say, we were office beer. As I say, we are very humble. And then me Obi, I would need me any day. Me, me, who Obi, or my man also. And a government also. Media the old man mini mo mo die. Obi si say amako fi boase. Wo na very humble man. Omo nyina. Nti obi ho a o man no ho so die a mini. But I'm saying say so o man ho so die a hwe yi. Because nipa na ye di na chi no o man no ho so. O ye very humble down to earth. All the presidents so far, me believe say omo nyina na obi a e man no ho so. E bia na na do kakra on the gagai but be ndei.
0: The president again talks about Yekasa negatively about Ghana. I say, let's believe in Ghana and the future of Ghana. Why? Na imu bi sori
2: ano. Oh, boho, obi na no ane Ghana di enye kropa. Especially in Kofun, I'll be blunt. In Kofun, boho makoti na brochi no. Odi aze. Oh yeah, oso pefiaba. 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Debi ame kasa Ghana ni si yatine mo. Ghana yes, yen ye ba visit na mo wo ho obi so so wo ha wo ti mi condemn mo Ghana obi o kwa mbo government mo condemn mo Ghana ne government wo pa me ka one government government after government the government wo condemn me inti no Ghana is a great country o ti ma se I mean I think so far so good ya ya de ya ba ababe dru sey se policy bi no wani nyi ho you can criticize the policy but not your country. I say, God bless our homeland Ghana and make our nation great and strong. Bold to defend forever. Bold to defend the nation. Be bold to defend nation now with Timono. Be being called yes, Timika. Bold the SCSA nation. What am I saying? Yeah, yeah, national anthem. I say, with Timi, yeah, a prayer. Na you be say, you come and come, yeah, day, and you can come in your meals a day. And so Kwame Nkrumah now or formal anthem no with Victor Behono may assure us on the next night no more she share words no
3: or say God bless our homeland Ghana, make our nation great and strong, bold to defend forever.
0: Well, 50% you dwell on Mampay, because the final bit of the conversation was about that discovery now. Bus stop boys. New town.
3: Mm.
0: The president talks about these things. The question is, your state institutions and agencies, EPA, FDA, what is happening in the assemblies? What is happening?
3: Mm-hmm.
0: If you are in a better position, for the president to comment about this, I will assure them, because we all have to help the situation. But what's going on?
1: But that's a problem. If you can, Mammy, I'm ranting us. It sounds a Juma, my way, a memo, I say no. A Juma.

0: se mo ye di won komo ne isan se obi koko hu ye no we hu se ya de kuliti aye so man inti we se ye de babonting na ye kan hu asem. What are our standards as a people? And then ye jitu mu se we die ye ye na we die ye nye isan se se nyina no ya jatu mu se se bi o baabi anamo a ye ti in February, I'm going to change, and I said, "You, you're going to join me. I'll be out here in 5 minutes. It's early morning. You're going to join me. I was happy. I'm crying. When we see people doing that, we raise concern. So, what is the standard agreed by the people who live in that community? Ah, I know such thing. No, or maybe we just had the course. Nenso obiye ineni. Nenso onka moshi. But Jesus said, "Eno, ene wase yema emra." Any to me, I had the amount of phone a year to my is answer. Would you any father senior? The tear be an obey, a binum by a dear, a meretia, a binum by a dienge, a binum by a diopidia. Nanso, and no sasuntinia shambra, nearly 2 million of phones, and the moisture was as adi and coso. A yard will be sounds a community health and sanitation for no, and ye be no within term my municipality no more or much crime. 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
1: I don't know who is doing this.
0: Oh, I have the adwuma at a point omo mi nso do mo call rounds kakra pakopna the consistency also omo dey say there no e was say was so pa is an say wo hwe aduane pa nkofo ye wo be call no restaurant wo dey here o kama
1: na kitchen
0: na ku we ja de wa
2: na kitchen o
0: pa bi aduane ni fira e ba
1: ente fira
2: ni aduma kitchen
0: wo wa call now dey e wo wa bo babe
2: and I video also wo dey interfere bo mo
0: we have to check it. But you are not also safe because and I'm say be a
2: of course.
0: It's worrying. But you see, it's also because I talked about standards. You know, a bit of a square moon is no big
2: deal. Normal.
0: But anything you want sanitation officers, anything you want health.
2: But see, my challenge is that the assemblies are not helping the situation.
0: Oh.
2: Honestly.
0: But you see, I don't want to get into the politics of it.
2: The assemblies are not really helping.
0: This is not politics, stricto sensu. But the truth is that President Kachere said he's going to assess his MMDCs based on their performance on sanitation. It's a when they cost to the as in Bizani say, a dear no more yet.
2: A phone. The president.
0: Tell the Bampani man now. And you see, that is why it makes it difficult for you to just take as Bampani Kukujina sorry kokai.
2: Because none of them Bampani Oka demolition exercise. I was asking myself, sir. Now your assembly, what would say be springing up an illegal area within your jurisdiction? One hour to me, you know. Why do you wait on the central government? Mampeni? Why? Why do you wait on Mampeni? Woga East, Woga West, Lejekuku, Hifa. You know, say, yeah, bosses in you are.

0: eyan fom so man penye ni ni wo senya yone ye tu ye ya anu wa jina swa kase baby biana sa adie ni bi wonu tu wana mo so what then are our assemblies doing because I don't know
1: man be ni be ka se
0: o na man si kachi fom so ni de me ya o mu bu ana so mu esiesia ye jina man pen si se se de man pen is it bad for man pen's utterance de on den ko be jama bibia ko to food bridge aye di ga oso. Do you need Ghana man pay John Dramani mama to come and tell you MC and he say you did draw food bridges into organize and kick them out of the place? Then why did you go there?
1: You see, for us I say, Oman Penino, Ome Juma. I mean, I mean, I can few minutes ago say, so Omo be a Juma in Siwao, a Juma na de many pakromo. As soon you been so down, so say you evaluate. Adwuma na nipa na ye no ese nipa na adwuma na ade amano no se onye se adwuma na asotwe
0: but if it makes the work of the president extremely and unnecessarily difficult
1: you be adwuma president o me adwuma no you also appoint other people who has a duty to evaluate how of the adwuma mo ye no so of course, any president, as a president,
0: they
1: cannot be everywhere. But he has people who are supposed to supervise a human
0: so those people are rather failing the president.
1: What are they doing? They are not doing anything because the result is not showing. If he ameliorate, oh, I can't say, oh, it's your 12-5.
0: Yeah.
1: Or better. Someone, but he's not saying, or better. But these appointees are also behaving in better. He's in law.
0: I did check him. He's going to talk with the
1: assembly. He's going to
0: talk with the apart from the committee now, what power now? Or more cost specific grounds, be a more
1: debate.
0: Messing crack you. I don't know why they are doing this.
1: I don't know. Just a crack, yeah.
0: No, but I feel they are heartbreaking.
2: Maybe you see.
1: Content. Instead of getting us results.
2: Sir, Fifi, because I see, I'm not a man. Politics in Bebem. We are here by your foundation. And now we see Daniel, we see foundation. When see foundation now, bro?
0: A week. Problems in one.
2: The Bible clear. There's something fundamentally wrong with the structure of our country.
0: For premium woman.
2: I mean, sir, patriotism, no. I say you didn't mention. No.
0: Aira.
2: Identity.
0: You can say Oko Tracy, baby, free.
2: Yes. Identity. The Kwame Nkrumah started so person what they build the nation now. And see the president can be say men kasa ntia kasa all can and yes a men kasa keke u nation mimi who Ghana to saw your mammy and now so you near ubaya ne basa say ultimately say me ubi acquiring elections where dear ni mo where Jessica wa winning. It's all government. I have issue not with only the Yenye Bumi. MPP time, they did same to Nanado. What am I saying? Me catch you say, Obi anywa o warren e tamfu. Obi anywa o be keep o disika. Be kwa kwa share leshi mu se me baba be ye Ghana basa. Anybody who decides to be a president, no, or why GB say meeting me in ye, but in conform with D or Machino and the D or Mushamo. Do you think is then another wanted the way near my back the way it went? And ne, or catch you be say, me money pakro di men can't day, or catch you be say, somehow catch me meet ye yanka.
0: Uncle Sisi,
2: and he keeps telling people. Otemase, ufu se jeye kufo, obedi adie no, ne bia ne benchmark ope no, enye nunu unyaye. But eba jeye kufo, the only reason why ye kasa adense na, ye free baby ne eba. Intinu nye me biwa kwa, even Rollins me catch up, me pape wu ya ye kobo Rollins amanye, Rollins was crying. Jerry John was crying, o catch ye plane. Se nye me bia me papa catch ye ni those days in wutie ya. And can you maybe uncle in a certain way? Kwame Nkrumah same had issues with his people. A champion, go back, resurrect all of them and ask what happened. And yeah, and the same way I woho.
1: Never make us an abem, but no problem. But the best yet he said, yes, it is true, say Kwame Nkrumah time, Kofudi in Yambo. A champ all time and go food in Yammo, Rollins time, go food in Yammo. kosi da ben.
0: That's the next big question.
1: En kosi da ben. There must be a change. And if there will be a change, it starts with leadership. We cannot insulate our leaders from it. Because, I say, you need structures and you must ensure those structures work and give you results. Because we were told that we are going to reset all the things that the number one and two, then what was the essence of the reset?
2: So I'm a man, see you. Into no. I was going to say, leadership na nya president no ngwa. There are people as he said that almost say to make sure say ne mabeku ye. Maybe as a leader na me ba na make chair me driver say Ghana ye hia leader so so afa na nyina wetin mo den ba to say e magnanimous. What am I saying? Yes.
0: But still mo boka
2: kra. Yes, mo boka kra wo mu. Because so ti me hwe ni panim ka chair say yi wadi. Wan wadwuma ye. Short him, I say. Because I know you're true.
0: I would not care.
2: Yes. I see what you mean. It's name and shame. Obi anya de media for mu nyina mo kan ho edru ba bi an petrol na jabe madam fu ni we me kwaka ye be yi na di mi didi wo ho nti e bia me kwaka obi a has a responsibility to name and shame tamina na ya na ma anya ma die ye so otime frɛ me na atia me. Se amai hene na anya na die so otime frɛ na otia the way I atia ye ofie no e se otime de sa atia
0: me
2: e ba ye adwuma ye me ba bi a me ye adwuma wo ye me staff na se wa anya wa die ya meteam meteam no no nkyere se metan wo ye bi at a point so so no ye be di nkomo ask my driver on the closest person like every day me nene nam between the bon komo pa ye sre otime sre sa me se me nkonko to ka ne ntwene but when he also does something wrong I deal with him. I will not hesitate to let you go if you have to go. Because as I say, adwuma na ye ye, a time has come. As I say, ahemfo yi wo mun se free governance. Wo pese oyi obi adia na akofa ne hene aba. O sori o hene ne nti no. Wo ntimi nya hwe bio. But it is hurting your government. O se ma se, ana akofa panimu bi aba na abe pacho. No, if you did your thing right, I then I will be pacho. If you hear adwuma obi akwako di ni president wakoye ne campaign wa ma wo yi kakra wa pone ne power amount hweso na ye adwuma na ne honto no pastor boys here mo ke minimum ho nsem bebe matete wo mudi but I believe say obi an frɛ wo mo but that patriotism in them no o matimi akom ho abom iye bibi adent ne nyina ntimi nyesa na ye ntimi fo empo en support wo mo. We can di me call a program be a diagnostics ne medical a for mama a if anything mama awards for the people in the industry
0: yeah.
2: And usha and perform do musika asha labs and perform do musika asha hospitals him. These were businessmen na you chairman no can say Juma Mama ye Mikwa for the first time I went to a program that I was so elated that these are Ghanaians or almost best almost just a Ghana for Apomudin Ebe UK. Then the chairman of the occasion na public hospitals no any public medical facilities or more. Then she said something. O si madam unim okwa kawe chair president public medical facilities so mo yire wom. No, bubu din. Or say after care, the president has invested so much in hospital A, B, C, D, E. But who are the personnel and the after care? Is the problem?
3: Abba.
2: Meanwhile, these people in private sector have put themselves together. We will be a jumesi wa for a jumem.
0: Do what is needful.
2: Do what is needful. Na ye kasa one thing, but when they are starting DVLA, ye port, ye state housing, or mo ye. Intiana de ebeka ho
1: asɛ. 24 hours.
2: Yes, come. Oh.
0: Eyi for us starting. Ghana card.
2: Oh, oh, oh.
1: $6,000
0: Yes.
2: Ghana
0: card for
2: me. Mr. Kwakwo Shay.
1: Job here there. Omo
2: here there one na. Job
1: there
2: train you here na ko for me. For another conversation.
0: But Ghana card for us as 24 hours.
2: Oh, what man say?
1: Corazza 24 hours.
0: Yeah,
1: you see, this whole conversation.
0: Oh,
1: Yeah, you find no more for you man.
2: The commitment to work. You can have so many people in an organization, but if your commitment to work anywhere, you are not productive. The commitment to work anywhere, you are not productive. So, what say? Ain't you know? So, I can say maybe assemblies, no more here, more people. The commitment to work.
0: So, in the midst of all this, commitment is key.
2: A commitment is key. The commitment is key, and also
0: creating all the opportunities. But sir, akumano.
2: Yes, sometimes we become ministry. We know bit or onyeshi. Mami bi di baba beka. We see no kofu should be a ministry. No kasa on social media. Secretary now or tewa no kasa receptionist no. The way grandpa will behave in children on Okanare. And today we are talking plainly from experiences that we've had. Me so many times had experiences like that. I go very on assuming me call the way I need panel no
0: kasa.
2: Now cry was seeing him.
0: Until they know who you are.
2: Until they know they don't pay attention.
0: Until they know who
2: so
0: you are.
2: So it shows me min ko check who I am.
0: Yeah.
2: Ebi no hu me automatically. Ebi no so o mu ni.
0: Oni mu kwa ti. Eh me so we ni pa ni
2: kwa kasa. Yes.
0: O hu ni pa ye we afi no be dan ni.
2: That is the point. So I am saying say yeah, me can say fundamentally. They say ni city say here no. Any hobby o. But your parents ni so so ye kan. A free mre because him mre bino. A parent and snappy entertainment. They be a yeniho. We are on our way. Share me, Mr. Namfus and Papa are very strict. It was difficult for me because now me ni so eshe. What am I saying? Mama, just an example of who my father is. But no person, because me your ba no person to hear. My father was very strict. Who be sorry, brother, come you be a. Now me tia se doze ene. Metnasia, Mr. did very well. Because near my church, near maybe some words you cannot use in the family. Some things you cannot do in Timikra and Fa, a dear and to form. We the better to be in more. A church, near maybe, Ushia Penny more, which I am.
0: The parents are a problem.
2: Parents are a problem. Any idea qua idea na cost well for some time.
0: The foundation you lose out to me. I bet this one
2: is the same na quite a problem because it's excellency Mahama is from a certain generation yet. It is finding very difficult to see, sir. I don't let you say. I feel so so. So who blaming the sir? Yeah, the leadership is cause. But so I'ma be a juma. I don't know when you're a juma na my hunte. I don't know when you're a juma. Maybe on the flip side, some people too feel, say, may you're a juma need to what? If, for instance, I use myself as an example, I spent the best part of my year serving this nation. At the end of the day, after almost 27 years in public service, what was my thank you?
0: That's a very serious thing.
2: Yes.
0: What you don't call for your more retirement, and they wish that you be crowded to Ghana. Because they sacrifice.
2: That is the, what I'm saying. That 20s, the best part of my years, I gave it to this country. And no, be a KPUs, a SEMO Bomidin, or a free zones, a SEMO Bomidin, a KGIPs, but what to what effect?
0: Ghana, then Ghana, your mouth.
2: That is the point. So as we talk about Dear Bene, we walk a Ghana, SEMO. Also, Dear Bene, Ghana, I had a neighbor, you didn't ever go street, so. Because we're retired, we need baby or co. So all these things, we should look at it. That as we also work, what do we also do for people? Because that motivation should also come. It goes hand in hand. What am I say? Those days in Peninfon, or yet so dedicated, say, or making sure so yet the right thing. Fifinum classy, say no. Almost also no more show woman in Sene Yombenya Kappa and what's not. It'd be a friend of Papa Life, be a corner saying,
1: I'm in your Gen Z.
2: Fifi, my unit, there should be a national orientation.
0: Yeah, we should pay attention to that.
2: We have to pay attention
0: because a lot of things are changing.
2: Boni bet me, ene di anya kwa boni obe ye juma mani kuro. Wa mpya neka kese kwa oyoke.
0: Okay, it's okay.
2: Edi abodi na ebe bon me say.
0: Yes, okay.
2: Yes, ote ma say. Sa abodi no aye ne de. Me sa na ne ye training me sa abodi sebe bomi di se owi ye say. But any hobby, but me have a lot of problems when the person, President Mahama, President Nanado, omu nina afa wuse be ye juma. Na me wo, you omu na odi oye bibi fufro. It's very bad. But me feel the bastard boys, no. As I see a boa omu.
0: I see, but Kofi usu ye o critic pa o, but ne di o se, o ti usua.
2: When you confuse,
0: or also this year, but confuse as a demand.
2: I confuse, so this is me.
0: Or say, a net dear. Tell Nanaya Jantua, she's my love for her submissions today.
2: Say, I ain't your politics. So if you want to know me, this is me.
1: And then, that's what your politics is. Politics
2: is. That's that point.
1: Politics is
0: this. Oh, a lot of blessings for you today. Wow, did they want you to be like this?
1: Nigga politics.
0: Nigga no, politics is a part of her.
1: The politics, Nigga the politics, Nigga.
2: I don't
1: know what's the problem here. But the politics is bad.
0: Wow. That's how all the messages.
1: Politics is there.
2: Politics is there. I mean, yes, that's
1: why I'm here.
2: They move as a more trouble.
1: Oh, they're better.
0: So, Nana, but. You know, my mother is talking. Yay! But then, how much with you?
2: Sir!
0: Sir, you can't much about the mother's son. Yeah, Nico too. Yeah, or no call the number of times.
1: Oh, yeah, make a the system they shut it down.
0: Oh yes. So we never call all this well, no.
1: Yeah, no, we have miracle be.
0: No, I'm saying that all this well. I thought say no, the bin aki kaki
2: cow. Oh, David.
0: But Dana could not.
2: Oh, David.
1: Oh, the last time.
2: Doctor now is saying,
0: yes. Yeah.
2: virus. I see, and I went to SNET. I said, my long story. Me yare ye pan, me blood level ye four. And I'm a doctor, no, Udui, Dr. Udui, Akai. Into me call ye no more ye, me lab test. Me blood level was four.
0: What?
2: Yes, and then me feel, into me feel, or normal family, or winya, into my friend, my big sister. Send me when I should be on admission. Intimidate, excuse duty command BNI and a BNI for say, Omunji excuse duty from a private hospital. I was very sick. Intimate court net, no must way evaluate him in a magic excuse duty. Me drew her and a diaros to whom me, no say, young woman, you are dying. You are not living here today.
0: Feel you wrap up for us.
1: But as come now, me, Jitu Musa or mine. Yet to be an impen, so I won, and yet be a peer win. Me jitumus was a yes, sir, or mindful. Ye be cassette yet ye are mine, and I do be a maya boom fear. And yes, sir, I say, sometimes, as everyone would say, I know a beside, sir, really. His answer, Titu, no, you know, I'm not saying, and I are kind, woman, and I thought that be no. New one, you know. It's answer that could make free. Let me to kind of neighbor. You do could to cap a paper is a crime to national airport. You see, for my dear, should the kill me?
3: You shall reach me.
1: I am saying, if you land in there, but I'm saying, kill, babe. You need your friend is a kill 1.5 hours. I will hit through. And you are begging, I say 10 minutes in a wood dimno, and I'm a rabbi at the side. I said, for you, move the other. And so could be killed over an hour. Oh, he too. The other thing I've been doing that.
2: We are by young with him.
1: Oh, by young, what is the idea? Has the idea? Into sometimes, it been so I said, as one person who was a yen yim crass for young cope, the other. He said, it's all right. The other bit is also the. Ono kasa am ze na dwen ye ne se ah na kwa na santi na kwa na santi
0: da ben no
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0: pedu do se
1: enyenye bia no ono time na ne mfie te se mi mfie
0: no so we
1: no hefa
0: no way.
1: It took him time to get to that level.
0: When Nana is a way called Jufifika, and maybe the mindset
2: is different too.
1: It is also because of social media
0: that needs to be controlled.
2: It has to, but you control it as well. Better say, oh, yeah,
1: censorship. But see,
0: but I know they may catch it's like how, and I'm because you catch us. If there's a way to
2: China, almost censor,
0: there's a way to
2: do. And so, I'm going to
1: last time. Then I asked a question. You see, there's this Ghanaian woman, a British. She heads the biggest bank. I think there was a story about she heading about the biggest bank in the UK for higher promotion within. Kwanzaa, what is her story now?
2: I saw it on social media.
1: It was not a trending story. It was no news. It was not a big deal.
2: So, you could do your attend there?
1: Mayansha, the people who trend. With social media, they were running the audio beatem, and I could, Mr. Dakro, I was like, hey, is that how low you could do? Ababa, wow, see social media, the Omumani hype, or see on the dear, or Pebe Mao, yes, come
2: on. Hey,
1: yeah,
2: are you joking?
1: I'm telling you, on the Pebe Mao, or the fraud boy, or the game boy. And this is what we are hyping on our social media.
2: Jesus.
1: So we've accepted the fact to say
0: these abnormalities, Ben.
1: Yeah, it's common to hear people on social media say, "So, oh, my guy is a fraud boy." As you are accepting, it's in a society where we've accepted say, "Oba pebe makura waria, ope di oye game boy, ope fraud boy, fraud." kanu senka yanum tsana na ya na opo
0: so
1: yanum ya wo ni tsa ubise ubise na
0: ukuna
1: na bema
0: bema
1: wenya kronu nyansa kronu wenya ya friend nyansa kronu
0: ti bema mto chacha
1: sa ukuni ya juma ba ya wa so bonyansa kronu kwanfu
0: and we very proud of
1: you say she said it
0: fraud when you want to call the fraud boy is
1: the fraud boy oh my god a fraud boy
0: oh yeah well
1: fraud a crime and she's proud of it but you see may I still want to get to that conversation say we must leadership must ensure we correct this
0: okay
1: the bit about education is important and we can be deliberate about this to what extent
2: of awareness
1: to what, yes to what extent are we showcasing the Nana Yajan to us the Lucy Quest the other women are
0: they've gone through it
1: almost
0: gone through it
1: there's another one the friend Abnasa or something she has one of our banks yeah womasa wey name now
0: mapa kama
1: yeah o ma ye adwuma adwuma very decent work
2: yeah
1: akwa ko do sam pempen so no trust me my retebu so one sa maba wa na ye hype omo ne namwa obi ampo free no
0: baby
1: obi ampo nim no omo nim no ba mi ensa bi and you see if they were the people who are seen as the real role models.
0: That's how we have to start doing.
1: That is what the people will strive for. Everybody.
0: Push.
1: Our minds.
0: Push.
1: That's what we strive to be. Me, one of the things I do, on my madam for them, videos do when you share their videos with me, I'm a blogger. It's a deliberate thing that Obi Odidi Atem, Obi Oyesa Ademana. I won't promote your business by sharing
0: my guy,
1: and watching
0: my guy
1: your is, content.
0: My guy is a fraud.
2: I can't say that.
0: It's not good for us.

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1: August 2026 for calendar this one.
0: Aye, Saturday, 15th August. The biggest health walk in the capital. 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Jengina, yeah, bottom pin, why you mess up? Anantia for the Ponoko, boy, assist your large tavern. PBSA, 88 and you hoof. Fire, Kola, Soya, Pani, Yeshia. Multimedia presenters, the media personalities, I would want ever. Bloggers, senior care for physicians, religious organizations. 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The 15th August 2026. I am fit and free health walk. The United States of Power Emails. I'm not tell for before I could be a lot of time in PVC. And you won't be more. See you there.
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April 27th of July, Echo Film 9th of August, the day. Mobile phone now, we to be a yacht. So, now what on the air? Chewadi. Branca Hoodway. Akpenya Hoodway. Yeah, Chewadi. Yeah. And what's that? We choose the CompuGun. Bora CompuGun showroom.

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1: What?
2: 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Madam Amafa!
1: Who asked you to shout?
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1: Did I ask you to shout?
2: But usually if I don't shout, you get angry and say, I should shout!
1: So must you shout so loud? Are you crazy or something?
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1: Yeah, how you doing, sweetheart? 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
2: 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How are you?
1: I'm good. 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
2: Oh, come on. OPD is on right about now. Work and Happiness. 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

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Everything is in order. I feel about the same. And okay, my choice is a year organizer. A lot of their promotion, better to come on. My friend, I say, hello, can I speak to you for 10 minutes on radio? A lot of them say, on Kasa. But me will say, we are granting interview, be a nra. And no, in fact, bitterly, no, so Kasa pa. Say, I say, ticket, no. The anonymity, ya, all can. Set ticket no kwa near Kasa Asa no kwa nen sign. Social media for ya. The Lord yana kawo radio station bisu o UK. Ama me sumatia. And untitan kape pese. On sense so mami biye mwa ha. No so opi. Utim so kasa wye no. And go for kache ense mwa kasa biye. Mtino ono o se. On kasa. But diye me teye. And say, or say, and go for. And yes, I man ma. I said, the ticket no kwa nasa. But ticket no kwa nen sign. 10,000 crowns and crow 4 crowns to Sibibisa. MCA. 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Omeye den. Because who need ticket ha? Men ko. Adene so strictly by invitation. By ticket. Nadia ure mtie bane say. In fact, kwa kume nu mingi na ho. KMJ nu mingi na ho. Ya tete stories na who don't be. Say, I don't know. Well. But for all this while. Party in the park, Jumedia who don't know yet in Nano, a lot of your promotion in Crano. See a ba, see a ka, UK program pie, dimupa, nia dia, a lot of your promotion. But this very one, minim dientia, a lot of your one who say, Shatan or no ba, a demon, chese, and you may didn't chin the drossum. God is here, like, yo, minim de ba ya. 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In fact, anodin. 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Ono so program o ho a ono so kwa kwae. 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Hey.

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That's what I saw. Bray was so good. So now we're being now. Oti and can Oti now. Compute Ghana Mobile Prime Week. Nina NSA. Way a mobile phone festival. Kesia pa and the air cost war. Ostati a year 27 July 2026. Etuamua. Ekopim a year 9 August 2026. Way a year. Media Cassia, and they say, who mobile phone top brands be at the Vivo and I say, Huawei, Hot Wave, who here a year Itel, Techno, Infinix, Samsung, Zafu's union, be a Teteso, that will compute Ghana, and you can say, Nay, and yes, from 27 July to 9

August 2026. The patrol bra. Open mobile phones. I had to swore. Open mobile phones. F4. Top Granta. Over compute Ghana. On Sabek can be anything. Ube Timini Akrikrim Komo. Ewa Huma. Two for Suna. Kwa Banu Abejo Die. Ebi Ana Odishi. Ebi Ehi. Ebi U Papa. Na U Mami. Debi O Complaini. O Girlfriend. O Wife. Tobi Famano. Number no is 0302752020. And I say Ube Timi Awasa Pay. 0243 143 143 0243 143 143. Compute Ghana, passion for technology. Lasa Catering Service, and I may come for the amount of pay. 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

60 CDs. Yeah, what Duffy's face cream, Makuma Kumi, and some of them are 110 CDs. Sansu Enna Duffy's. Ohima Feminine Mesha, Makuma Kumi, and some of them are 155 CDs. Duffy's Feminine Cleanse, Makuma Kumi, and some of them are 85 CDs. Duffy's Black Sports Cream, Makuma Kumi, and some of them are 110 CDs. And your what Duffy's Hygiene Plus Children Shower Gel, Makuma Kumi, and some 160. Your what Duffy's Herbal Vein Capsules, Makuma Kumi, and some 115. And your what Duffy's Immune Booster, Makuma Kumi, and some or the amount 180 CDs. And your what Duffy's Sachet Flat Tummy, Baku, or the

Murphy's Hair Grove Baco or the amount 46 number bet me and friend now so I call you there. A 020-251-4020 020-251-4020

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They say na wasenka eye September bosumi no mu. Yedi ne ekoko gina emranimfo anim ewo eye Ohio District Court ewo ho. Me hope is say no me follow eye sa case no papa papa because said ye ye ye home na wo case no ho e wo krom ha no. They say empanimfo ewo ho kwa asetena na wo mo say case no aye no ho say bibibi enhye dan ntwa ye papa. 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but no mo ni office but currently o mo office e wo eye US embassy me no ka say ntimon hwe ne so pa o mo attache office e wo Ghana ha sabri. 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
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Oh, sometimes your joint, you know. We, I was saying, your nantina. We be how I say sasabro. So we be our penanti ni adia. 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When ya apomude pebi. Say say. Akwe se bibia ni a supplement. 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And I say open and for you. And to nanti and kwa on nam kwa ngra. 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Saturday 15th August 2026 ya. Enkwe hiya Faith and Free Health Walk. 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Say we listen up. Na adwa joining Adum TV. And kwen ya Faith and Free Health Walk. Also what timi do watch him. Na ya ko shaky sanyo mani nyina eden. Ebia tu guna boye. Ame ya po mu din so timi akonkan. Yen fa se la kese en confirm end points of your party clinic. Agbebe type a womo en e so masene. End points em fan tu enima no pay mi se wa. Ye gusoa e ye free screening no. E dia ma. Obi bia temi kan no pay se o prostate won check da, o kidney won check da, fertility issues o your ba won check da mi se you will hear no card 70 Ghana cedis. A home can end point a father that. Obani a check him on a shini wa kofi, bibi owa, ni a show, and umpo a year than say, sadiano, ebe how ne dubeko woo. Oba, yes, I adia who do be brave. Burning sensation, numbness. A kuma bo peri peri chain, said ye da was a bootina yo ya, ubu a crow in timina. Stroke, ye two as ye. End point with your party clinic number no a 0244-867068. 0244-867068. End point with your party clinic was say end to chronic diseases. In a yeti Africa in Kwandia, ya dear, soon soon would dear near the boy who no money dear, so ya dear near who no money dear near typhoda, Mansanka agbebe in no one ne, abegaswa, agbebe typha, ebwa a two typhoid fever, say, a dear friendly pedianum. 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
1: 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At this critical moment, will be and I'm quite so obey what will be now. OTA radio, and to say, you can't say more bones.
0: I'm not going to crunch on more because Nintia make us some one OPD. A nipper be any one make us say only a tinker. Nipper be our tinker. Sandy Mana will be a horn more or worry a shakawa. Nikutia, which they be a 5 years. Beman and my Sagonia Domi.
1: I will.
0: You make and what you say. Oh, boy, one is secret in Neda. 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
2: Jim FM.
0: I worry. 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
1: Mama, me say. 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
0: 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I have been some say. I am a solid diacasacas, I was a penny phobic and pie womada.
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0: I am solemnly at dining day. What was a penny be? I want you dean, Wagana, ha. 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
1: Intensi.
0: I just say be a vocation be, I just say be a program be, I just say who could invite no. Now you're crying your call, Monchenko bomb, Paya de Maum. You make an what you say. Etine si day no more, you almost come him all the time. No one would you madam be or more yet, Yankukru Nadia, Yanya Messi, yes, I'm on your fitter for, and so all the time, no, almost come and would you not want it, because you be a new money become. But I make an what you say, and so be a juma back, or be the only one you manago. But obi ehye ni yiri dwa more than 100 sika ne nyina hye me na o sign the business
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1: already.
0: Or says of mammy, oh, boy, me, yeah. 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
0: Ye mungra ye sam nanka samwa ye sha se dia womanga na se wakuo kodudo na ne woma imu. 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Ghana Journalist Association. Any award of Fonsu Kuo. Ghana America Association. You are there, Fonsu, dear. You are treacher for the HSM Kuku, dear. 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I'm about my phone. 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There will come back to be a friend's coalition of unemployed graduates with disability. Nurse, a young animal, what did them? Now, so Radia Dumu, Tibua, won't she? What me, I go school. 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Then one said, well, Paya Padia and Romia by Machia Yam Edisia, one must from Magana this year. Who
2: I buy and supper share born in opposition. Our mobile and so on, penny time is to be a fair. A ban of public sector recruitment, CFA, a new buying new memoir. I buy the reserve 5% and I saw how much to move a new. Every money for money devil. And I am falling on government to fulfill that promise. Because the uncle will be very, very, very, very, very, very, very, very, demonstration in March, very, very, very, very, very, very, very, very, very, very, very, very, very, very, very, very, very, very, very, very, very, very, very, very, very, very, very, very, very, recruitment. So, you didn't clap. I come out. I am on qua. I won't get my. You put 200. I am missing. You know. At the end of the day, I will be in war. Jesus, I can't wait. You know. No one can tell me about what you are buying now. Okay. All them come out. You call demonstration. I won't get it. You know. I will implement.
0: Enti asamlo na atres wo de etudwa no na obi ye no se abosuba na beja paye ukotu so tumfo obada de so ba bia wache ane pa wo boso kwekwekwe ni wo ba hura ma hwere de na chese wo de hian pa wo mo besra ba we anya manso o anya manso anya se bia omu popo mo de atra ban wo mo sra ban wo hwe na ba bia so de tron fan to sense wan fan to a ifrito
2: si ano ye se de bia ba bo si in two fold, Bako FG, Bako so for general, Abayan Kataho Fair, Yanko for no more so any teacher corner, a different from local government service, civil service name, other public services, Mono. Abayan Enshana almost financial clearance. That's Uncle for you to say for Mono, the Mahu. But for Bako in Abayan, yeah, to the American, next week, the better of your telephone. And also for Abayan, yeah, if you are, you'll be home the other time, at the other at the next line of action.
0: And here you could hear ye. 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
3: 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A boy, sir. You come from public school. The results may be banned. No, it's kind of coffee. Now you come from private school now. I hope for now, quite just 2 months there. Or I'm a proud way, the born name born a quiet anymore. Now, while yet I be one of the years, now, the more than born, I told you. Then, only I may have won you say, as I said, I hear you. It's in the customer by us for your day. Ndoo kase ya ye kutisi ya huru wa ye ji endorse
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3: 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Who are some times of why you share as I say, I say, what was that to believe I did? Yes, that's why one year I'm sure from four, but ha, because when you go to a year, I had a mom on my mind, my four couple of move. And then, what must I say, and then you could see one TV that will not dream, so and I say, no for Pietro, what is not your movie that I don't know for the group into a more catch and National Labor Commission. So when you know, we don't know, Mono, Sakoba say, be a baby, no more can now, but you know, my mind is almost a trap. Obana National Labor Commission for no more court. No more project abroad. No more better. No more pump pump. Say a quiet. We must open any home. Omunyai is hard. The nice answer. Kukukukuru. 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No sunya. Awa watun tum. 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We must say. 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Na Labor Commission for. 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
4: I can say without looking back that labor has not been taken serious by any of our governments since time immemorial, because the development of the nation depends on workers. Without us, no dream can turn. Workers can turn the ashes into gold if they are well maintained. But what do you see? Our ministries, our labor space, our commission, and all the institutions that govern labor in this country. I'm not the one to tell you. You are all here, and you are all there. You are all witnesses to it. Whether they are well-resourced, whether they are fully capacitated, I don't know. But let us use today to reflect on these issues. One thing labor realized, whilst commending the National Labor Commission, we also want to bring this to the fore, that after your birthday, you will not be happy to see the National Labor Commission running to courts to place injunctions when workers notify that they want to come back on strike.
3: Wapanyini wawie ya eni wa sanso ede tuwaswa Wachire muu ese Sade noma chikwane diyo mo resen penyifobe Tina supeme sansa supa encha sebtie Na suni nyinada emu wano Wapanyini baku embribi ya eche muu wano So Labor Commission Wanani penyipa anu wada wamo anu Justice asume edu chirema wasi asemna wamo kane diye Enyadi anukulubi ya wumu.
5: In the case of industrial dispute, it is made up of strikes, work stoppages, and other industrial actions. There were 89 cases reported over the period. And within that period, we were able to settle all of them, so we attained 100% resolution rate. This resolution implied that the Commission's intervention halted the actions, prevented the action, or completely resolved the issues in dispute. After hearing and issuing direct order of ruling, the Commission has therefore contributed greatly to promote industrial harmony in the country. I also had a Secretary Dana talking about from here the Commission not rushing to

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0: my God,
1: adoring you, cutting up the excess.
0: He will come through maritally. He will come through in terms of your children. He will come through for you in your career. Let disappointments come to an end now. Let tragedies come to an end now. In the name of Jesus Christ,
2: and declare in the name that is above all names, from August,
0: my God will come through for you financially. He will come through maritally. He will come through in terms of your children. He will come through for you in your career. Let disappointments come to an end now. Let tragedies come to an end now. In the name of Jesus Christ.
1: God will change your story. I said God will change your story. Your test is going to change to testimony. God is refining you, preparing you, adoring you, cutting off the excess.
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1: 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Now, Yaska, we're here. Mama, Mrs. Yen, you're not coming to Musa.
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0: Me catch them say Lumitrust Fort and in Lumitrust DS, yeah yam pen for de and a Lumitrust suspension, yeah yam of radio wo de. Semo quiet test na malaria umwa. 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Nah wato.
1: Lumitrust Fort and in Mofra de Lumitrust suspension.
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Terry Justice niye wajina pakai. Butcher 7 odube kwa juju.

Kennedy say, hey, Jerry, you study war. Which God's economy are you talking about? What are you trying to say? And you say, let's say, you economy, yeah. What's up, yes, you too. Kofi Williams says, welcome back. And then, Rich, is it Rich Cat 03? I say, Jerry, I'm really happy to have you back. I like to hear your voice. It gives me a good feeling. Hey! Bema! Yes, you're busy. You are beautiful. I admire you. Man, who wants to see you cream? If I try empty and I 30, it will so cost you then. Then, now, what the honest say, what the best you will be now, tea, yeah. Land Cruiser Prado's Marco 9 Ubeti Mienya B. I feel over 10 million Ghana cedis in cash price then also amount for Ubeti Mienya B. It will answer by dial *530# and I'll be using my MTN app. No, now also, what are your transactions? How do you know? Now, tea, yeah. Also, Abra MTN Eguso celebrating the 30th anniversary. No, actually, I can see what they may wait me in our chef. MTN 30 promo was to make every move count. Terms and conditions can crab at home. It's here. I know I share now. What share so Eddie am I now by kind courtesy of Sasso insecticide spray and can be busy as in our sponsors here for. Sasso insecticide spray. Oh, madama, ye room na ye day around the world in 5 minutes. And so, bro, Sir Scott at Nasi. I quite see you are watching. Sewawa. Hey, na messages aba mi phone zuno no. 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
1: the imitable Jerry Justice.
0: Bema akwaba.
1: Ye ni abrafini.
0: Na apom ti say.
1: E radio home your mobile. Na also eh.
0: Adum ninti. Me ho ye papa.
1: Ye da trade am pon yankopon basa ye adom na say.
0: Ami.
1: Ye da nasipa. Ami. Akwaba.
0: 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Ye ni a. Ye ni a.
1: Akwaba.
0: Ibi abe fine.
1: Ya ina meti ase.
0: Ya.
1: Na brother,
0: ye.
1: Me me din come on a. Ma mindi kai enko Uganda na
0: asembe nsio
1: se wine police voi chira wo wiya ka se pa wo kromo
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0: hey
1: na je se anti majwe na bi oma recover within the month of June and oma recover no a wo mo chere se nyame adom ade na eboa intine ye den ya
0: Uganda
1: sem na me
0: no wow
1: Uganda said na mene wo kempa I na said I don't know what's
0: it have you not you got well
1: na sa gana mon shadante is a teftes a ka ka
0: why
1: but enye pizza
0: said ya timi abasi ama when ye
1: when ye but utimu sa hano when ye but e yala
0: yeah
1: na brother we kase e ye magnitude of 5.5
0: yeah I didn't answer so
1: yes, me that's it.
0: Okay.
1: Once I'm a kaya, who won't? Yes.

0: Egypt if we capital Cairo who is when I was so cracked I 5.5 magnitude 5.5 ah yeah but at range BNC building BM ambu but yet kakra was so yeah when around 3 a.m. Mm. Monday, yeah, yeah, they sound like yeah, every Monday, yeah, yeah, 3 a.m. Yeah. Yana. Just a was so.
1: As I send them, I said, I was so na. I'm saying, yeah, think a crown, I am not in years as I said, was. And run a honorable quenim. Hey, a discussion be na yeah, it was something different now. You own or in the crack duo, war. Oh, I know. Ah, honestly, no one has a one baby. Nah, sad. Nah, I never bad the same. You know, some you be some. Most me be most a crack duo. Oh, ma kubi ema me ema one baby na most a we answer.
0: Tell me, say what?
1: Eh, no show. Eh, me say say na no. I am not a kind of light one day. Because some say, scientists are me a just say as I say rotate.
0: Yeah.
1: Dia me say be a rotation mu na no. Na omu ana ye ka kra na say bi. Edu ba bi na ejiga mo na na. Etu dwira den bi na fe. Emu a papa na
0: ka ko shi shi. Again yeah. I think 5.4. It yes e wo so no ho kakra bi. E wo so no ho kakra bi. I think say we be am with but dia ban no. Dia ban no. E no ye Egypt asem. Ana me dey bro no. Mr. Mensa. Did you know say no matter how innocent you look, when you get pregnant, we know what you did. No, no, no, are you away?
1: And now, Obi Tishos, hey, you catch night, I know they sleep. And I am surprised I'm just saying, and I don't want any movie.
0: Debbie, if you're going to get a crowd, you're not going to say, but you see, no matter how innocent we're going to be, especially, you know, when you are in a church where sophomore you're prophetic, like Nano, Nemosra was so,
1: yeah,
0: sophomore, so asophomore. Did you know, say, it is only illegal when the police is around?
1: Oh yeah. Oh yeah. Yeah.
0: I am mountain here maybe. Oh, I am what's in as intentions in an echo. It is only legal when the police is around.
1: Yeah.
0: But so when you are away,
1: sure.
0: Oh sure. Yeah. You are good to go. You are good to go. Auntie, brother, wouldn't say some ladies are trying to tell us our hard earned money is their love language. Are you aware since hard earned money might be perfect again? Are you aware? Some ladies are trying to tell us our hard earned money is their love language. Can you imagine this? We ask them. So we catch the penny. Say yeah. Hard earned money. No, we catch it. Say your love language. They have to be very careful. Mr. Mensa, I'm sorry. They are making me
1: sorry.
0: I send me the way to pray to the area.
1: I send me pray to you. Mami to chema Mr. Anson.
0: Okay.
1: See you. Edema akwatab
0: Oti.
1: Send now name make you know Oti. Oh, but unipa ya de osayi.
0: Yeah.
1: Unse adibi on more sometimes. E unse e yaduma ni yeye. But adi e be boa humanity.
0: Yeah.
1: E be timi e save lives.
0: Yeah.
1: Aye important say.
0: Yeah.
1: E timi she kan wasi.
0: Yeah.
1: He's a good person and a good friend as well. But mami fa kwenya we see so. Na me kan che Ghana for do na 18 especially. Omo wo me any a lot of people including my boss a situation with issue problem.
0: Yeah.
1: And a very important pass say
0: obe friend.
1: Issue bia obi de bebre obia.
0: We dey akwata.
1: Obi ni akwata so bia too. Because like I was saying, we don't know the source of water. Baby, and so I'm
0: ready.
1: I'm say Ghana water, then I'm the brand, and I'm your pipe. I'm say,
0: yeah,
1: I'm your crown. If you Ghana water,
0: and no crown, when you swear, no, yeah,
1: now wait, dear, you'll be a cobu, baby, wouldn't you be?
0: I told you, I'm swimming me on the Ibua.
1: Didn't you, Mammy, can't see him before maybe coming me now? Wouldn't say, video be security, yeah, now water tanker be a quack, jina baby, yeah, and say a site be a year two, I'm gonna be,
0: yeah,
1: and now, and now. looks clean. Ena enkrofobi e de bucket exercise bi omu jana no de a host not to e twingu water tank no e twese is what the bro will be
0: o de ye duane
1: you see
0: o de dwale nkwala no
1: enti se be ya Aquatabs water purification tablet as o bia timi
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0: brother
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0: bo bia fa ne 12 o'clock ko bisa ne say wada na mpa cho
1: 0244 0244 648 648 681 681.
0: Science should be a movie.
1: 0244 648 681 681.
0: You know, some people are struggling with rent and all that.
1: Okay. A lot of people.
0: A lot of people.
1: Yeah.
0: But me no me losing him say in our father's house there are many mansions.
1: Praise the Lord. Praise
0: me didn't say Scott.
1: Well, who calls you Regina?
0: I'm called Diaz and I can't
1: And then Papa Baby.
0: Oh, sir.
1: Yeah, and then Jamaica Baby.
0: Jamaica and I'm going to say, oh, okay.
1: Nah, unim. Mami, in future, Emma, Jamaica. And Patro, we are doing my watch because, Papa Naya, dear.
0: Ejadie.
1: Me, Papa, why are dear? Oh, me, yeah. me, papa, I had there. One say, sometimes we are called out there. Akolabian is any papa is can you?
0: Aye.
1: So, him, sir. When you are saying, one say, no, send a man
0: or,
1: na me nimse me papa ye uskani
0: pa
1: o pa because there was no difference between me ne
0: adada
1: escafor mano and na me makapen me ni menua no nyina ye ko school from totofefe ko pem university obi ani wo ko school e pam no school fees da
0: okay
1: se o de ka fees e dia on trees and sana ko fi e to da those days it me esakin ko for and non payment of fees na me ya na ka pam bi na ka me school fee
0: and so now ye tia the food
1: ye bi school at that day na you are going to school o kon ku kura school fees straight
0: wow
1: it me ni ya mu se sana ni na ya modern bon no miss me shas e wo na me twa kora na mu se
0: no enough for
1: papa na ya
0: enough for
1: enti kwa na meza this is all my best friend all then enti me twitch am apa why me nua no nya we appreciate you Asantua, Same, Harriet in there was a pa one year why and their best friend say nyame emaw apom den
0: right
1: na omaw enyinche so
0: right
1: they are kind of there only problem bibia be fine
0: nyame tia say
1: be dia kanin dia na dia dia me da was pa on behalf of my siblings now we thank you and we ask God to bless you. Happy birthday to you. Dikovi Mompire
0: Kaka. I'm a Mompire Ma, a German Sana, Wayadi.
1: Yeah.
0: Mobrohufu Janame Batampire, that was send them so wooden feedback, Akaya Papa in Fimu.
1: Amen.
0: Yes, Renny say Eradi. The only thing in Awayaman is answer woman and ma any about the Yepinipa. What shall we send in Eradi with this? Name me Radi, yes, say, and now wooden feedback, what can in Fimu? Radova Koswaman Apumadimpa. Eradi. The Ebeye Musue is sign a manier a edia brevo ebe brebu swim a radio trip away yesterday. Yampa bonus of a cosua bonny home pine. A radio from Litricus in Nancy. Baby Bella touch man poy radio winning. Radio stress away at the sound home connoisseur. Yabom paye at the bamboo at the tunnel. Say a radio obeni ache nana nana no musu ababi huno no me huni. Yada was see is as all your pibuti for. Yada was sense of wooden feeback who are canning film. Nam a yin feeback who saw the canning film, never did not in shape you would be a and corner on any bed in Naraso, and then another nominaraso. yada wase adumura ene yebompaye ejidi fonka amen
1: amen afiye nko kejebi
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1: when betro
0: when chose wa
1: when they vimo pa pa pa pa
0: leza mensa maka
1: you know I see bebre Kofi Scott and our day around the world in 5 minutes a brain jen chibi edia ya get sponsor betro asu na yen fast dan ma yen proud sponsors on boy me edia yen around the world in 5 minutes a brain wo eno eye sasso insecticide spray and then the mosquito call the best on the market ya unye bia bitimi nyan to swear wo so it protects you and your family from mosquitoes and other flying and crawling insects kama kama pa and he can say me say what you su Sasuna, especially in the crowd, who say, oh, boy, to me, you crowd this year, mosquito crowd, and the palm of 21 of 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

0: 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Oh, yo. Say me who knew kungsa. Me feel feel good na mada. Into the anka onye din. Now the other day, on camera back who be no one. Baba yes I. Hey, no. E jam tum tum de abusya. Entertain you on cry. But more dia. Kuo muni na na wetin I free na the teach you say o mano tonton ko riri om sana how be brave and they say u hia fuola make the smart stop e wo e Star Oil Ghana's largest oil marketing company now your fuel stations be brave across the country be bia be for bia Star Oil simini be bia be for bia Star Oil simini and I show you ba say to two fuel mu ah on am why ahwe fuel stations no am prices no more display no we hwe mu ah say Star Oil there no always no e da phone book e chain afrefo na aka no e say say ono wo dwen ho what you say e dey na ye mu apega say o fast Star Oil what you say e mu dey ye boko na wa bonoma na wo ba ye ma high quality fuel. Ye try great service no. 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E switch to AS Star Oil. 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Kel Chaco Toothpaste. Was a happy smile. 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Kasa ni enfa. I alligator sports. And so. And twasso. Emao. Aha. 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
1: Fellow Ghanaians, brothers and sisters, this is Hassan Ayaga. Keep listening to Irrigated Sports. It's real sports. Good best for you, good for you.
0: That's right. Best for you, good for you. And your boy Simon.
2: Well. Please, Irrigated Sports.
0: Uh-huh.
2: And your perfect program, perfect engaging, and perfect unrespected. Irrigated Sports. Hey, papa. So listen to I get this stuff. You grow old and you die old. Thank you.
0: Thank you too. Sofukum Chacha.
3: 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So you listen, Prophet Kum Chacha. I'm listening and I'm here. God bless you.
0: Bless you too. Joseph Langabel.
4: Ladies and gentlemen, my name is Joseph Langabel, king of the Jews, the team general for the national team. I irrigated soap at Doom FM, number one, the old guy.

0: worry. 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No sympathy for the cripple. After the criminal war. Take it to the dancers. About war.
1: Sisi. But for me, this is Sisi Chum. Now, the BRMT irrigated sports. There's no day I mean to irrigated because me tell me niji. Now, Mr. Sir.
2: Best, so they come up. Kwame Akwaba.
3: Ini amejoso
2: na apon mu ti sey
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3: o kere ni buwa mini de ji akaso abo mu ti jam za na
2: is this Jerry Justice? Mm. And I'm so yeah.
3: Pastor,
2: when I brought, I said, wow, we were having an argument here a short while ago, like when you walk in, and they were like, oh, that's Jerry Justice. And some of them said, no. I mean, he braided his head, or dreadlocks. And I'm so, I just cut it this morning. So, sir, I love you. Abo ni dua de ama na en yemfa nyemu aduma afi de etuo etuo na de ron akosu
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4: we no yam se da bre na de de na che enye no onye bi nchi
3: or you something crazy keke yeah ko ko what is telling something
2: there be there be
3: there na jam de so bo na agbo boga fo no
4: so mo e
3: ka me omo ko ko mfen phone sex. This is why you be there.
2: Full self there, sir. A buy hatchet.
3: It's the same thing. The I'm not by advance. I'm just saying that I have voice in Kwa and I want in the error.
2: Yeah.
1: Full self, they start here, no? Nah,
3: video call
1: you.
3: Nah, video call you.
2: It's the same way. I don't know. A vocals now. Old TNR.
4: Yeah,
3: as you can see, Atija, but on him.
2: I won't say it. See, it is nasty.
3: Yeah.
2: Nasty, nene, nene, say. On say, sometimes, I didn't see me in council, me, I can, yes, Asriwa, or Shannon was my
4: day. On
2: your new said that new wooden coyote by size and then quit too small.
3: Yeah.
2: A woman's a month for a year, and your money, money, a big trip, but see, only animal, yeah, yeah, and I buy one. I don't want this thing to come on.
4: Hey,
2: oh, there, oh, there.

0: Dabi, Adibi, I'm not going to be able to do it. She doesn't take good care of herself. I want you to come and see her. People should learn to keep themselves.
1: What do you have to learn anymore? You get anymore. You want to far. But I'm
0: not sure, baby. How are you? Any public say now, you. Ube timiye shi ya no address shi ya ba ame kone demo se poto kwe kwe ya se no gye no ase maa tunu kromu kemye
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1: nye ya chwa mwaka wye eni ya beka wye ato ya tini nye frade ya kopre kope
0: kwa ku it's rather unfortunate it's rather
2: enye bado that
0: se onwara
2: we are sorry se ye
1: but yo se di esi ni ya di esi de
0: runa ya chomfo ni na ya chomfo ni ya chomfo ni na at next time we are
2: If you want your thing, the thing is now.

0: Nigeria. Nigeria say em say 3-1 we say. Any winning back for you draw me no.
1: Under 17.
0: Right. Under 17. Under 20.
1: Yeah,
0: waffle zone B. Ghana pa Nigeria kura coach kura kan say ah Ghana ay enim no. Nye say na Ghana ball but.
1: Okay, Eric dey aba say yen Mali na be ball your last.
0: Mali no sunim say omo winning match da kan da no enru echi.
1: It not just omo your wounded line.
0: Enru omo nya 3 points.
1: Okay.
0: Omo ya there. Ko ko say your boy na say o.
1: Da bi your kokoro no a can
0: say say. You go under 20 yan qualify.
1: And e ayi for e bobo no.
0: Jam chew. Unim say na 20 Africa any pitcher records. Ah ya ni aji. And a 20 will be any bidder.
1: Yeah,
0: any age.
1: Any
0: good record. At least, yes, at least I was saying, yeah, participate. Yeah, Jimmy and Koya, Nim Kurana, or the Yum Kobi.
1: Wow.
0: But Yanjimmy and Koya.
1: I didn't have my kind of football assess.
0: One, leg in on a BBA saying, talk past structure, Niho. And I'm paying for an Elfinan Casania, and I didn't send any place or obey football. I'm an IE. And a football people, no sooner your mother's almost one of football, and IE or mine.
1: Now, football, I don't get it. What could I make? I don't know what tournament, Jessica. Yet, you're qualifying animals who did it.
0: I mean, you know what? Meaning the talent in us.
1: I don't know about talent,
0: sir. Because I don't know where the talent to hold the idea. What were your wrong selection of your boys?
1: And I call up now you
0: come up
1: pass you come where? Mami ka se micho.
0: Ah!
1: If you chief chief boy you amugo ya akwa no. Kwaku. Sometimes you tin ko jere, me area mu o.
0: She say business on kwa.
1: Omo we bi omo ye.
0: Business.
1: Me kwa na minim. Sa come dey say omo na no so ah sometimes we fear me ti go. Me go. Na go omo we omo ye dede. We na me o wa na. Let me say one time me ko fear na. Yes one dey let dia babija. Me ko hwe ya. Omo asa da organize omo almost omo bond set tournament o area mu now enti no omo hia sponsorship enti na me pay big akram omo ti e do finance no kwa no say me present trophy basa the weekend na me two kwai na one time omo gogo na masa
2: omo di game pa
1: boys ni bi brilliant ball pa omo bond
2: enye
1: hobo areas bi bi bi where we me yi yi san kola kola ni bia omo wo it was a natural flair and I can't just
0: on the 20 selection for me a business into some boys or more no team no players you
1: may
0: come from all the competition in the under 20
2: GFA boss I will team na so start I will team
0: countries are sure mo I am football na no me no
2: obi out to the player or no for who player
1: Charlie
2: I don't need
1: and call up na problem
0: but
1: you bet me na time dey break e gu mi omo ama masa
2: so say bomilo just as for as I na no sabe si am for efin kokob e be je
1: eh na won copy mu America so won wey yeah
2: kwala
0: we no
1: kwala hwe mu anom
0: be lo senior teams ni mu no under ni ade no
2: kwala
0: so select I am for mu
2: what do ko room one kasa why dey do ko room why o beto bo bo sa copy ya me
0: o
2: ba ya be di bele
0: o ba ni abi
2: o ya bi mo o ya bi mo
0: na yesi ai Commonwealth Games Kosovo Scotland yesi Ghana
1: enye Glasgow se wa
0: Yeah.
2: Africa When I now say record in Ukraine, and the about say Morocco, Ghana record not so last year.
0: Okay,
2: Argentina 2-0.
0: Yeah,
2: we find out.
0: Okay, good.
2: Morocco is a football.
0: Since I almost started tournament, he was the one to be an AM hecker.
2: Oh, okay.
0: One more cry, Jabon, which is in 4 months. Oh,
2: my. Ah, now, are you speaking? I'm going to go
1: to Spain.
2: I'm going to go to
0: Spain.
2: Oh, now, say, Basses, BBI, no more.
1: I'm going
2: to say, BBI, but no more, Pepe, for now.
1: Ah, Jabon, you're my
2: mom. I'm provided Basses, the mom, a mom, a quay.
1: Basses, Morocco.
0: And of course, Spin and Uncle Morocco.
2: And a man who say, I'm the move
0: you over. I'm the one who's a what's your cover.
2: I'm provided buses, they buy my FR.
1: Put him a football about
0: football.
2: He born team once, your football once in Naika. I'm so wide in football.
0: Okay,
2: what's it? What's it? Say Ghana football already, you know, the baby blue level. Yeah, it's aggravated too much.
0: Yes, 2-1.
2: Your first game, yeah, Panama.
0: And your ball draw
2: in England.
0: And
2: your third match, and Croatia for share.
0: 2-1. Yes, your 2 goals. And I'm making.
2: Now can I see so we need?
0: And I'm see tournament in your 2 goals.
1: Yep, America.
0: Strikers, you don't come, so I'm going to bet you a 4. That's what deep goes to Ukraine strike and strikers don't punish it. That's also a black stars and I Ghana football.
2: Petro, I'm a chess
0: diesel. And records a history watch in
1: you.
0: President go for time.
2: Diesel, yeah, for papa, and you almost used to diesel cars. Nice, almost no problem.
0: Diesel, not for Ghana, China, Africa countries, need to be bridge. I'm for smuggle.
2: Ah,
0: no, yes, and no, gentlemen, no, chapter, no. History I watch in the mark, President go for time, no, yes, sir. You know,
2: and almost I'm investing it.
0: I'm going to
2: go for me. You make a power.
1: Oh, you're not my contribution.
0: Is there a quack?
1: I didn't want to get him was
2: okay. Almost say President Mahama or the two cities reduction in diesel price. Go this any day.
1: Go see any maker.
0: Debbie, now, hey, the over team, you know.
1: Debbie.
0: I say, Apostle, Apostle Augustine Smart, this is a group of petrol sports.
2: Yes, that's true. Careful, baby.
0: Two weeks ago,
2: and I'm going to tell you.
3: And they pay, they are sentenced to 8 months in prison. Now you are see. One more child, and yet, dear, and yes, is a current adieu. 2022 during election a campaign time.
2: Yeah,
3: and I almost walk or can't see the assembly and yen or
0: crank.
3: What I say?
0: Professor
3: just said like four statements. Like,
2: but we are on the sky tree, baby.
3: I'm a Yeah. 18 months, but I just said, Obey, I and yeah, oh, yeah, oh, yeah, oh, yeah, oh, yeah, oh, yeah, oh, yeah, oh, yeah, oh, yeah, oh, yeah, oh, yeah, oh, yeah, oh, yeah, oh, yeah, oh,
2: yeah, oh, yeah, oh, yeah, oh, yeah, oh, yeah, oh, yeah, oh, yeah, oh, yeah, oh, yeah, oh, yeah, oh, yeah,
0: I'm going to be a trainer. Osi ensa machi o papa na nkan bi go so ba na ku bia.
2: Da da beta beta se. 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
0: Se
2: da beta beta se. 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
3: Da eno de.
0: Wo wo sa wa fa na de. 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Me ti de me ti.
2: Omo di se wi de ba ba me pese. 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
3: De kwa me pese o kire ne se. Enti.
0: Se ngi so
3: na ka di ya. Eni. Executive directors. Express highway, the cost before project no cry I started. In the end, say ebi a 10 billion and you bet me dia ye kwan no what you say it says sika no ye yi 10 billion e fi ye coffers musa sa kwan ne de kwan kwan ba opani hia kakra dia e bi dia
2: e won no so
3: odi ti
2: opani ka ka do chira ma
3: de bet you grani we ka say hey mon kache cause na ade no mon ye no 8 billion instead of 10 billion so I guess already in your country is
2: a $2 billion.
3: It's not $2 billion. And your penny here. It's not your current. It's your horn there. Oh, man, you cry. Then I go and
0: give you. It's not your penny here. Who are penny books?
2: Who are penny books?
0: I don't
2: know. Who are books? It's not.
0: It's excessive.
2: I'm going
0: to go on.
2: I'm going to go on.
0: And who say ni pass mercy? This one one of the me di we ko.
3: We go. A memory be to me being different because, Obi or why? So, Obi the mobile obi zoom.
0: When
3: you put the same, you know, one in an ethic classroom, one in a classmate, you know, at university, only how an abrant and a struggle put to pay nutrition fee, any idea, you know. Nothing. Or the student politics, kaka, or we know where we are
2: to attain,
3: first 2 years now. What's the diamond, sir?
2: So, what's the
3: game? It's your boss, ah,
2: sir, if it's not your leader.
0: President Mills. Immigration officers, and customs officers, and more. 1 year, 3 years, 2 years, you must see my
3: year.
0: How
3: many years near why you
0: and so Krabia makes an old way.
3: Charlie, as no be bar, you and I am that master.
0: Papa is winning baby, but the banner should be mati. Only a coach shape papa no. A shape papa no. See, we banner or shape baby. One of friend the banner. See, see, the age in this kind. No, na kwa nusu baby. Bantu acha si etia.
2: Oh, so you just come and gana
0: ba.
2: Secretary Vice, so we are doing juma. Obi a free school mu all this while like omu intimi detected. Adi chapa metsi baba. Ya di diska.
3: To oba ya ne a ese de baya. Omeye long biya.
2: And the baba o.
3: Debi say.
2: Ya di diska.
3: Say
2: corruption.
3: If we auditors,
2: aye,
3: so many answers are
2: the same thing.
3: No more call the two more. Omo Beba, it's one time we do yapena, open ED, and on a ya baby, I obey the
2: dog. That's almost 8 years. That's almost 8 years. And I'm going to say,
0: I'll be by a coin and I'll be in back once and I'll
2: know. Right, and you know, all my auditors are because it's enough for the free swana. Do I need
0: to call
3: for your day? Said a better man long beer.
2: Wouldn't that be a company to about it? As I say, MPP and NDC company. Ah, company or Trump Cron was it. Would they make out yet?
3: Yeah.
2: Yako Fabi,
0: I don't say institutions, you have more.
3: Oh, yeah.
2: And that's
0: good. Government, I employ
2: more. Yes, I won't go home, right? NDC, I bet. So, yeah, NDC, now TNDC, yeah. Yen utu ni kwa more national service. Utu ni kwa more keep
0: it. No, sir, you know, auditor no.
2: Government
0: auditor or yeah, Juma ma.
3: We should talk about shutter face. It was more than that. And that is what he is saying there. It was 7,000 tickets in Omotoy. But you see, whether it was sold out or not a lot goes into it, and Kofoi, they've been doing it for years. At least one more experience, no one more business. Because even if events now, expect any part thousand because what on ticket 1,000. Who say any part never buy on credit me 20,000 because Obi one more.
2: But ticket to gate no.
3: Or there be yes or but gate kwa Obi one or buy event grounds or only ticket.
0: So my first we go
3: or buy. I be trap picture. I know one of you panaya crowded. No say one. No so. And so on. They can crowd. They just number internet. No so ask now. And to be near such people, ni be bringing us on. We be continue. We secret. No. We are acquire against the 10,000 we expect. We be feel. We him say. Yeah. Event. A war. Parents doom.
0: Kek di ano.
3: Yes. Emma. Eno. Yeah, him say ticket aya to me. And so say, any pop by Emma, who him say? Minim, say, you need to investigate here. And I saw them, we go around. Who him say? VIP ticket. Entrance no omo close gate ni na at a very early time and omo close doors ni na some mo obi amam bi
2: ticket kwa won ti mba bi
3: I'm telling you
0: nipa na go
3: because omo say omo pese stamp bi ya beba na di din bo ni beba
0: challenge
3: and you say and come one take side decision na and you say ke bi ni age ensem it was good say fast service for near side there so sometimes one hwe ye na ye say I have sold this x amount of or number of tickets in tino say na say me preparation to esa
2: 7,000
0: Yeah, we almost see you.
2: We almost see
0: after explosion, you almost see almost coming BBR down. Yeah. BBR started say question mark. Almost see artists need to grab a tutu.
2: We now when they say grab question,
0: you almost see on a time. It drew on a solo. Now if I say a domino chase, you almost see a double BBR. We call we but we bring we. Now if I say heat, you almost see horns washing tea. We be pay oxygen. Kakra de a survive. You wanna run for your life or buy?
2: Next time BBR, I'm going to use our auditorium to be. So O2 ho. Somewhere I'm going from Omo Bakubi Ovio said then there also another place. I know you're more the several entrances.
3: Maybe you know you're in there.
2: Several entrances, but you're
3: telling us.
0: But we don't know say entrance near four.
3: In as much as we want to see Ian Crawfono out there, you know, shining there, they are, you know. As I said, you're mindful of such things, also, because when you say, we see, say, in a bus here, a tarnishing image, because some of the scenes now, and you're fine. Dubai, you know, police, people want to think twice. Say, acquire a program, crowd, they all cry one free year, and I see you. What I say?
2: Well, the energy has shut at the call and then
3: even Tema Fest, Adebako Crack, Crown, Crown, man, it got to a point. Tema Fest. Your program, come on. And wait, let me just say, because all my cars are away. A Shama boy, see. I'm going to enjoy the program. You know what they do? I'm crowd on a chino. No more start. I'm going to be so from some no more is here. No more. Hey, no. I'm going to push it crowd. I'm going to say, I'm going to call you. I'm say BBC. Gidi, no. Because mobile phones bear 50. Then I'm going to
2: call.
3: And 2 years, I'm going to call gidi. I'm going to give blows. I'm going to call you. And I'm going to call you. I'm going to call you. Program. I'm going to call you. I'm going one free year, the BB Bayer.
2: Yeah.
3: And you do, baby, police for any friend here, because I say, look, I deal with the way our boys near here, no. Let's look at it from a if, say, it mean your confined place, BIA, check it, say, ticket, or be real.
2: And I,
3: tell my friends, no, Susie, then, why are you ticket? Tonight, they say, and say, any injury, what you say. And sometimes, one free year, that's a BB Bayer, but town,
2: private jet, they call you. Only medical, private jet.
0: So
3: many man, si kabi na mumi ya si sports muka kabi na.
0: Wakuna, ha ya nzani yaba si sports muka. 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
2: Amari,
0: you are beautiful. 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
2: no. 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
0: Ah, angro fwa ni abri defendi.
2: Mimi kafe kama fwa fwa ni defendi abri defendi. Kwaku, enye obi ani ni.
0: I'm not sure.
2: To the sense of a girl, grandma's mommy, now I want to cause other students never say, your wife is calling you. But my men, what one make his swell attempt to be out on me, he never did anything like that. Of a master, okay. Or maybe Kumi Kusam, or a crooked to what Misha and Mammy now. Hey, we could pass it, you know. But yes, you do, Pempers will be a
0: science.
2: I say, your mamma, you can cut up upon him.
3: And then answer soon.
2: The guy's ignorant. You are stressed, you also become an ignorance.
3: She's my wife.
2: From today, she's my wife. Ignorance.
0: It's true. Probably you are 100% right.
2: Oh, what's name? It's
0: mistake. I'm more enlightened.
2: I'm not the crown.
0: Apologies.
2: Bye. It's a woman deep. come
3: for but once an apology
0: no no no I say cross na
3: the apology no dey move now
0: you are drawing attention say assemble your car here no
3: once na apology dey
2: move the one with North America once
0: me are you serious
2: but this your dear my yeah can say
0: no you can't change
2: say no kwak me news we are call once this other but of any
0: problem me share be me
3: say na say that time there no
2: that's right
3: obi are me kunu me kunu
2: and yeah yet me ago above that but on no onko above that and okwe wo me no no
0: when him say
2: about the first time in parliament today
3: say na you mammy be say no here no of me mammy
2: what I must exactly my
0: who say eni no ma hu obi a o se obi aka se ne ba se oye ne yire na se le papa ni si die ni top
3: se di ota kwa da bi ti se se ni po boni for na dos
0: yes
3: any when you say sin kola
0: adults
2: approach kwa
0: ne fast no bebre
2: na o Virginia hospital or private hospital na unye sika no pe hospital ho kuni ma dia compliment keke akoye oba ho ye pamu no se gan no aya gan ni ko bu coffee a boy your friend ima so ima mi mu bi ma no obu bi ama no obroni o e to fun so ko ye ne sai to open no
0: yes
2: from gan afua gan o do so o do seria your do gan ni se na na tadia ba ye o se ah you are looking good because your nipple is standing in the dress and no one ye nipple hey what's that obu ni nipple ko
0: won
2: come o bi ti bo bi kura to
0: eh
2: for say
0: no ma
2: o bi ti bo se ta no abo ne to eh says cantamanto ukwa na utoswa na mudi wachi no ukwa mtoto ni zaka utuna ya sana basi say no ewe si kule ni eti ya fonya futuo papa hibi ya futuo asa se say ye nisa anko mwono
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2: kuwari no
3: de.
2: It's the same. You see, as a sa. First, na ye normal. Me, I'm not going to sit here and lie. Says answer.
0: No. But is it any hobby?
2: Nah, on your address with time.
0: And no
2: on problem.
0: Why did? Because
2: on our we finish going no.
0: Why
2: did? Social media.
0: When you say maybe a tribe say when you
2: come. Let me try me quite.
0: When you say say no come.
3: Okay, me bancho Munti. It is alleged. Say, in Penifui. Memo free as I am me free members no so Moses Ama
2: yeah
0: Parker
3: I a member
0: okay
3: Richard in century need in
0: century
3: yeah and Samuel Abuabri when nine members
2: yeah
3: vice chairman Stephen Appiah and a chairman Ankasa Randy Abbey so what
0: is there's a Black Stars management
3: in the way and I'm here Black Stars Management Committee. Again, it is alleged say members no receive $50,000
0: each
3: as on a World Cup appearance fee.
0: Each.
3: Yeah, so I
0: 50,000 each. And I said
3: okay, one year for each. I mean, he said one chair 59. Now I said because some year five member committee. He said 50. No,
0: yeah,
3: one chair no 10. And I said Obia then information no there are man sir. Hey, any na you may move you. And you know, any one because one born through can say you are because where you know where did you ah on that chairman I was going to.
2: Yeah,
3: nobody
2: run
3: the no, but send it to your do.
0: Paku, confirmation,
2: I'm
3: saying here.
0: I'm saying, oja koko no kwatra America osi koko chia kai
3: hey
0: ganga fa ka se koko be wodi abegu
3: na we nso no public account committee se bi ani we
0: wo ko efficient ya ya
2: kan nya de dia de na expo sika no no no bi ani
0: akotje
2: no we I just said open here panya ko pe ana bi em na mpe ka kama
0: no se da da na
2: on ko pe asem bi ana to go for so na o mu free onya sa pa dia
3: enti no hu se we no said the Akoba ni say no when you are so there be say when is say you mumu e bi because eh there be na ade mu on dey say ah
0: kwaku nti dey atwa mu ayate ate ate e no
2: eh we dey me ma bi edi ni birthday in Africa twa me to so ah twa me to so ah me ma me your friend ma rose na ene eya na woda ma rose no manyira wa buruchire to ndo ofa ayilato jinyawe ene ya ma rose awoda na me bo yankopon paye se oma na hoden na untimi enye de opeso ye no wiase bia ne ma no eya nan ma miensa na bayi mabako very beautiful children ana ama no
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0: Last one.
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0: Melody. Happy birthday in common.
2: Me akram no.
0: Your life and your future.
2: I put your call. You were 14 years African. But you said you are 14, 12. I'm so young. I put your call. You need to. Don't even try it at all. That's my point.
3: Okay. And see, and now Mr. Amwako birthday, Mr. Amwako Award, United States of America, or Atlanta, Georgia, where the 60 years and then, wow. And then surprisingly, on and wife now celebrated birthday in the same day.
0: Wow.
3: Yeah, and see, Miss B, and so, Edin birthday, and see, happy birthday to the two of you, Mr. and Mrs. Amwako.
2: And then we feel
3: more Atlanta, Georgia, or United States of America.
2: Atlanta.
3: Yeah.
2: Atlanta.
3: So for myself and the family, you wish him a happy, glorious birthday. I mean, wish him a onto mon kwandem.
0: And Koko, you say accident, if you see
3: Daddy, would you listen to me? And I'm saying, but I'm talking. What's but I'm also talking to you.
2: Your chrome basket saw them. Obi back saw George.
0: Aye, Charlie.
2: What was up? Oh, between bread and soda.
3: Please wish her a happy birthday, and the grandchildren as well. Lucy Opoku Aglo, Bantama Chapter President, happy birthday to you from Francisca Osei Tutu and the grandchildren. They are wishing you a happy, glorious birthday. Monse, I'm on for the.
0: I could be in Robin.

0: Come on, Ben, pa. What's on your name? Yampe.
1: Please say it on radio for me. I wish one of the best daddies, Openi Ejamesa, for his wonderful work as a father. May God bless him with long life, strength, and more wisdom to live to enjoy the fruits of his labor. Papa, Yamisha, Papa, or the mommy, Papa, say name, Papa.
2: Oh, sir,
1: when I name Jamesa,
2: oh, Jamesa,
0: Sanya manon neton ed sika wom
2: oh yes
0: sika wom anya hwe no or ye o manufacture hu so bro ye si chede kala aduro na ngata na ade no
2: what you say aduro no so ntina nkwada no ko mu idiem a
0: obi a ko so ko police a o sua de o so bolo wi so bolo Tita kwa jene ni mwuhu nse nchetia
1: Kwa yobe shiwa sumua
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1: 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And come on, may your year be full of laughter, love, and all the good things you bring to everyone around you. Happy birthday to you, Margaret Siao. May the good Lord bless you. Na ye free and also I'm saying Akaba Kubiwa. Okay. We also say greetings, Jerry. Please, today is my boss's birthday. Esther Ya Jinfua. Wish her a happy birthday for me. She happens to be the CEO of Yagi's Fashion at Tema Committee 7. Wish her all the best in life in Jesus' name. Amen. George Cracker. And on the way fit Tema Ebae. Great. So Yenfa Asdama proud sponsors of Mobuaye Maya Day. Yeah, I have Vita Sports. And so, a brave warner for your query. And no, Anger. Obviously, you know, what I say. And they, Angalicious. I've been with Akumu. When I sign Atum, I can't even be. Iti akwenya no ho sel still down so betimi do ho ahye bi na wadi a chede ni bibiribri eye over 4 million Ghana cedis worth of cash and prizes and a trend amount for two best submit eye 20 onga powder promo sachet and then the onga shrimp tablet promo wrappers now they are called any onga redemption center ben wona waje or scratch card scratches so e be unique code bi dia ba sa code no eno e na wo test e dia costa 713*27# Now when we knew our chedi you know, instantly it could be cash. Yeah, no, I'm to a mark up 200,000 Ghana cedis of a deep freezer, smart TVs, kitchen appliances, outdoor, peanuts, so at time will be terms and conditions can crown, you know. Yeah, no share. So FDA, I said they didn't crack you if you want to say yeah. Duffy's and so the promo buy say do more baby and I bequery, but why I say at him, yeah, and they still are quenya no beat me uncle products need be pipina. Miensa, when you are surprised, come in our call, baby. Tene Duffy's body cream, 160 Ghana cedis, obeje miensa. 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And also 160 cedis, obeje miensa. Duffy's about capsules, SRV capsules, no, and also 115 series Obeji Miensa, and I feel Duffy's immune booster, and also 180 series now Obeji Miensa. I feel the AKDs

you know, and the Bakubakuna Duffy's snatched. Air flat tummy, you know, 100 cities, no age one, and a duff weight management, the idea slim, slim, yeah, you know, and also 100 cities, no age barco, a fair femic, you know, 200 Ghana cities for one, Duffy's acne cleanser, so you have 40 cities for one, and a Duffy's hair growth cream, no, so you have 40 cities for one. It's the money answer by Fred Duffy's is here, 020-251-4020, a fair 0533-776. 893 now also etnia county and watching us lady way from a center tank water story tank heavy bar but more than so be pb a chair coin now wait me there crack crack you kakra now also on our culture what I say and one is a obey friend 0244-335-168 now I told you and yes I shop you online www.sintesgh.com now what was Sintes Tank a year strong a year tough as did you ever my kale charcoal toothpaste heavy yeah when you be the choose here or say pay if it when you really hear him or say no gum here strong and healthy now sound one swap preventive cavity 6 years and above which means a year kale charcoal toothpaste now the accuracy correct pa we may be out to our shops name stores in supermarket out on in the name of the partner their friend Samara Company Limited 0246-864-798 and our free 050-145-4462 Kel Charcoal Toothpaste was a happy smile. Ozone's chemist almost you don't want to say almost so at the air speed of spray yeah and a gel can home else from me say pains a woman you pedriano aqua no sube bia money answer betty Jail on a crab, they are foul pains, never coins and the spirit. Who spray a craguaf? You see, I know pains, Naira, now with the module from Mephat tablets on someone in the brain. Ubenya, quick relief from air malaria. Now, want me as soon so and tempana. 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Our pharmacies are only Nemo across the country. If you want there, so on Superman, Saka, Odia, now Odia bought when they were Bushia, and so I want a bite. Yen kwa hoto na yen ge enkratoa edisuyi na fe yiwipa yen ka de aka ne enwum kopem se nusia bebo na ebe sori so e de nwe nusia ka se bon so atoa so get ready grab your bottle and unleash the taste of storm energy drink

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Senor Maria, cause no way. 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

and Chebiana Bonimeno Siani, the Anusia Casa Bonabrio. This one here says, please, a happy birthday going out to Osofo Kwesi Adumako of the Church of Pentecost, Macro District, Swami area, from Peggy Ama Donko. 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Back, we've been to a chain, uncle.

ni ya krono. Let's go. We are abasubo. That's right. Right, so yam found C9, yam find menu, siya kasi yabon twaso. It's been nice coming your way with the Monday's edition of your own show, Fear Crowns on Adum 106.3 FM. 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Until then, as that case, I'm coming to you, Fear Crowns. I'm Sean Bebre. And once again, a very big thank you, I'm coming here, Mike, too. Say, Ujinemu. And then big shouts to the team, Papa Bills, Robert Idwe Tete, Prisla, Cess Court, Ubi Abwa Fenton Fem, Nafi Kwame Obwa Dye, Miami Dino Chami Dino Eye, Jerry Justice. As always, assembly about Kupe Ushio, Nuyana Washiana, Nawan Shriachi, and Nisansi, Riasimu, Nipa Enseshi. Thanks so much for your time with us, and do have a great evening. We out of here.

0: Nonsia Boha Yatom 106.3 FM Shia 104.5 Affiliate Oha and your Juno and so Facebook and YouTube Kaho. A brass sense of Modua yes, Asus when you may Yadinina at Tomo.
1: And declare in the name that is above all names, from August, my God will come through for you.
0: And somebody, but the idea will be, and I said, and yes, Brimso, so what Brimso, it didn't know, huh? A poeman temuka sentimentemu no ho. I'm conscious, I run for BSC, I'm a maker say. 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
0: 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also be up as well to be a no genus or content. Sansa Sabre, and a born year, the sea from say, China, or how much to work, Diana, and 40% if you so. Tis all come who go Gamma, Benyan and Timmy Straw, Fahu Jim Bidamwa. Where your friend of Franco speed shopping, and tis all yansa, and 1 year, the office auto Biano, Utribe, and when you've been 10 times so. DBS at Jumako, and chance at about dance one, or much ago, come on, a much out, the open BI ever come up at Tintia, Quartz and your training, now the board dance on some punch and senior, and your tongue swap. 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Sir, a ma a nine, a memam you, the memam you, man nine, and a woman any pa no more question no prepper, and penitimiji one of na now, was see what do I need to Howa Memorial Hospital? You don't go go, sir, one conquage, I have. Now, do you see any answer? Was a tank IB, and I'm Miss Bishop pickup, the registration number, no, G8602-17. And a Kia Sorento Ibi, and also registration number, no? GT8601-14. And a fee STC, so kahon, GS7050-2022. Was it any ashamian saying, Nyasam Ketwa? Na, said ye, ye ma, e si, ye ma, nipa. I should want more quantities, or more she is, and say, well, do jam, Omudu, or not just a tanker, no one can say, jet them poo. Tell nipa be aquacushim, I should want them. A janati, na mani buni.
3: Any who be sana, you chew me a call. They chew me a call on me, you say, four tankana, da, in Sunu, I just say, if that didn't watch, I say, ship. Yes, you say, Mr. Bishop pick up, Kias Rento, MSTC basis, so, a jadim, in to know your bombarding say, you didn't do me, you didn't do a channel, and, all these vehicles, no, no. I'm still here. A Queen Shelly CC at for now, in Xayashim, and so for Tankano, as she a crow was soon. I see an unfortunate Nipa, you know, and no more. In Bemam, you know, you should say, a bear driver in the meat, unfortunately, almost she a crack is beyond recognition. Ah, apart from an no, Nipa six are Omupi Prior, you know, a Domoko Hawa Hospital. Ah, just say, Nipa four, Mamma named Mammy. And now, I will prepare by a suspect. He said, Nipa need prepare in the doors. Because now, Nipa see STC, no. Nipa see to pick up, no. Nipa see to care to rent, no. And, you know, in comfort prepare, no. Then, you know, me assure, say, later, no. You have an accurate number, no. But for now, no. You should say, Nipa 6. And, no, we prepare, if you want to call, our Memorial Hospital, we receive treatment assistance now. Yeah, that's.
0: Wei eye kasama for the ma dum ja dwuma kuo Alex Kinati DO1 ADO1 officer akwaba
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4: 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Ma okoto yusiu no mwa che se. Spark na. By as a result of say a pim kakano, and then a muko two more, a ma almost say, ah, just say, unfortunately, now make crying a boy, and yes, Ibianca, the story has been different, and yet, really, it's not a war in Suna, no, no, it's me Soviet, a STC bus no more, KSTC bus, one shank, and it's better to Suna, and ma, a queen share to driver, no, can be betting at all, and confirm no more STC bus.
0: Not just a tank, no, when you're here for Momra Facebook, YouTube, and I'm a henna, Jad Demo Bruno. Na, hey, hey, and you pick up Rona Tetisano.
4: Pachoani.
0: Eish!
4: And you can't surrender to no, Nina, you got to two. And your office could be a dear, not a woman cry, say, a nipa, a war, a full tank, I mean. Into no. You're quite near that four tank and woman, soon by yes, and get one into a full concentrate. Into Libya, a catcher and for say, you be doing that no more can surprise every time for the same by Michel, but a near Gibian, you didn't see you do if it's a tank, a to assume in sure do me Gibian, K2, can soon be do me jam.
0: And I just said, Dio, would you add your two, add your one in Toronto? O share cars, train a cars, a shammy and sending in a match as a BI, Jano Kana, and you are so who has this in Sashi.
4: But Shannon, Tino Baku, Kano Baku, the MC Sorrento, no, and yet Jane Kano, but collision, no,
0: and a man at Tesano. One got a Tetic Rajas and Momo, who was engine on a rims, Nina, Gugo,
4: Momo, Benjamia, Nipano, Indian, Wee, and a bumpire to say a baby minisa. Nipa move so far near me, no more. Four tank and I just say it's me do me jammy vieno. And I officers observe so much ensuing and a prompt to you say, Inti Nipa Baku first, and San Yu say, Bakusa, Ew, moi, just say, your officers no, it will go ensuing. We now didn't just say officers, a film. Yeah, you can't say, Osha, Insia, Petro, Egum,
0: Egumana,
4: Death, she will more Mujana Muno. Your business in the according to your body. Now, me and me gather to craft from the officers on the ground. They say, recommendation, but we are strongly advising. They say, and they say, just say, route and highway 4, if you want to bridge, because see, there is a journey to share
0: bridge. National.
4: Yes, you should say by now, a bit within the structural integrity of the bridge. In the
0: car, I can say, so far, so I be a bit
4: in your house. A bit in your house. A bit in your house. A bit in your house. A bit in your house. A bit in your house. A bit in your house. A bit in your house. A bit in your house. A bit in your house. A bit in your house. 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
4: sa pepe pepe
0: eish. And there are some partners who come from your mini dana, his answers, I'm going to share with you and the case yet here. And in whom are you now? Now, Senior Mian, can you pay the free monocrab at Brumi, you know?
4: Sabi, Sapi, Pepe, Minia, Sapi, Pepe.
0: And now, Sister Rento, Obia and Frim.
4: Kazna, I affected me, Yamiadum, Obia in Frim. Kazna affected Yamiadum, Obiara in Frim. Now, Omu prepare, Kofu prepare different degrees of injury. Officially, numbers are only a 6. And so, you should say number no, a better
0: brosa.
4: If it's an STC, no nipa team.
0: Then nipa,
4: Sorrento, nipa team. Pick up, no, so, nipa team. And so, no, officially, you're only a 6. I just say, Omu 4 year member. And Omu 2 year member. I do Mako hospital.
0: Now, STC, Nefri, Kumasi, Neba, Nasi, Frinkan, Eko.
4: and Nifi in Kaineko Kumasi.
0: What is any full load? Omaboma.
4: Full load, Omaboma. In China, Omonana, Tanka, Nudio Muchia, is to say, Emissa Tanka, no person who you fan of. And no, you are fan of Ona, or the Kushia, Kaswani, if you Kumasi, a batch, say, all the Jews or the Pimuna, Emma, Okoto, or no Tanka driver, Okoto, Sinuma, or Moshia.
0: They say, Kwanu Madaho.
4: They say the kind of your officers need for your age man say accident need see you know over her car no one near my particles a big good for me left there over the left and the dead you know now you say one more thing error if you know you do me janus so I know what we may be you see actually STC need for you but I see they're making it be a structural integrity of the bridge no I compromise it means say it be a ombe pese ombe di hujuma
0: any money me ya sanse
4: you kwan mu a
0: na sese omo am ye kwan no e kwan bi da ba bi omo timi afa ho aba omo e ko so benya ba bi afa ko
4: anti police for a issue statement that omo e ma alternative route
0: obit
4: me afa
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4: 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If we, every fact Kibi, in Sutim, just and conform more background or no more far.
0: Kibi, I won't shoot him.
4: Pachan,
0: 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And I pay Jack, one of us, if you command the aircrow, almost free aircrow. 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
2: 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It was also a winner and enough with your school crab of head. Now, and then almost I say, and pay for Chima. If this Abra could see Fiaba, the Natas, a pepper, Rafia Pong, woman be a band of Yanti, a mashaw book, a crayaba. I will for no more pay, one more promise as one and come now, but went to me a first school. While we are, I bet the same woman was so that when you broke in and also nice one time. And Yadia, who bet you in your school, you be a call. Now you copy more of my Christie Academy. Then you are central for copy more. Jumensa Brampa, any other issue for the bishop Chen Koma, your point is a Bibia Kotochi, Bibia the Dini, Nemo Madisha for the Kasai.
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2: At way at the shop for Nibia, my Christie Academy. Emra Quadro Mensa, Abram Fawini Kanea, if you remember him, the Winnie Kanea at Tumota. Ya do the Kanea say, what your risk was on? I was Winnie Kanea called the Bayer Duman. What is Suma Magana Kokodiam and an Amsuchia? One year at the shop for the Chim Common Assistant Headmaster, Emma, my Christie Academy, El Sukasai.
9: Selection idiom say da form boko. One thing is a very radius is in call and Dimitri and ya pre-inform you more about schools no in the Obiaba no nim school abeden orko in the Oma select grants and no more. I think the only challenge I have finding C schools no because most of them are based on the A and the B schools and we are hoping so munina so be nya A and as a B schools.
2: Assistant headmaster, I want in a school, I friends of my Christie Academy, what I know. And I don't care about the chicken, why you're doing now for the bees. Oh, when you're breaking,
10: we have some way to soon, but a there, experience here, a fin abba, but we should say,
11: My and I think, sir, I know you're the best because first, no, which is school, no, a school soon, or more choose to, but only resource, no, near when you're not good to school, say, hi, a beba, no, nothing, parents, and a bebre, but we know a daho, school soon is soon here, and to well share or performance now the amount who school.
2: We are who for the video cast the one match a chunk more than some atujano and Bobri. Who's that woman and a vow? Eh, Omtia and Anufia Dynamic, come down for Bia
12: Mutia.
2: Madame Fubia on Oko for school, Akakrakakakrakakanafi. Resource ne buy it.
12: Nah, I'm for it.
2: What two resource that you put in was in just as no near collapse.
12: Zuguzo fire no name, so Henan Susan's web by them.
2: Go.
12: Aha, I am 106.3 FM, Shira 104.5 affiliate. Wahania Juno and Song, make us a Facebook on YouTube, Jim, and so very soon someone must be money, that's what you Aya wo suku ni bo aya nkran kwa suku afritete da bia so he no ba na a chirechire fo 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Now here's the way Troy. 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
13: Anybody who is not satisfied with their results, they have the opportunity to seek or ask for remarking. Now the process is simple. You go back to the school, and the school through the district examinations officer would apply to us asking for the scripts to be remarked. So once the request is brought, the office would officers to look for the scripts, to go through them and invite the chief examiner to come and take a look at each of the subjects. The cost I would not be able to mention immediately because it varies depending on what the fellow is asking for. So, but again, I don't have the figures readily in front of me, so I'll not be able to speak to that particular issue. But then anybody who thinks that they deserve better results, that opportunity is there. They can always come back and then ask for remarking. The process shouldn't last beyond a couple of weeks, depending on how early the request is made.
12: Penia, what is what I say? Penia, one of Ochkasa, Edema, Mesia, Edumacuno, John Capi. Now, Sassamui, when him say, one of my young Cronkrosuku, and Penny Kua, one more, Diodano, Nana, Jetia, Penny, no, Akasa, Quia, say, Yamian, I'm Cronkrosuku, so I a tron on Quadana, say, yes, it's your money and a beam, my beno. As soon as you answer about Yan, so I had a tron, and Tim Penny. 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
14: Nya eche nga nene se. 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Ami yeti ni akro. If I be your registration in our city here, Confano, Utimo, or Modern Bar, Mobon, Ewo, Suku, Aurum, a brown, more preparation, mobile car, control, dance, or here, and your Modern Bar, Ewo, a corner name with you. Then also, open one is a loss, no bebano. Very more, no bebano. Now, Moireno, Nemoaya, and Nemo Fana Horton, a court, then Chrome. Yama in Yenya Bridge is here and she said, I know yas in the moon. Over here, a baby, a private school should be a. And the Abusan would say, so a private school, Nanka, Omunina, no more, I could give one neighbor, Kwana.
12: Mhm, let's just say, and yeah, what, and young Grand Cross Kubako. Now, when will we any Casano say? A month forward, Jenny be say, I'm Grand Cross Kuno. 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
14: 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A boy, bruh. You call for public school. The results may be banned. No, it's time to pick up the coffee, coffee, coffee. Now you call private school now. I hope for now, quite a few two months there. Or I'm a far away, the one name, but a quiet anymore. Now, why, yeah, I'll be one of the good days. Now, the modern bono, I told you. Then, you see, I may have won, you say, as I said, baby, I had drew. It's in a customer by us for your day. Then, you will catch it. Ya ye petition ahoro a ye di endorsement every school ahoro ni na ho na ye di aka ho di akwa ko to minister ni na ya pre education minister announce so afor say on ge na won set committee bi a abejo ko bi a beti mi afwa adike sa nse mu yi mo e di no qualify wo abesuja amaye
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2: Ghana this year you are not for young fire any ancient way. Coco board, one of China Kona. If I told you I sent penny, I ain't she in such a year. Eddie Afam Raya de Edicoco, who gan home. A yakoco act, no, Nina say. Name penny, she say, a jack we are four no sicari at Tococo New Year, and come on a cotoma. 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
0: 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I can say, be more crana. What a friend, you are, and then that's a talk back. What is you are? What about whom was up on your cocoa, young cocoa? Why are you the open one is a mature trick with you? So, what point you be out, or turn up near Casa Ponchinam? Nothing you do, and what pay a baga. And it yet. And then the winner who pay was there. I didn't get the assurance. And our crowds were winning. Now, to say, we deserve your mini French way of a crab would be. How much you are crab would go on qua. Now, they are born quite an answer there. And also, as what from Ran. Now, you quite a friend, you power down the friend, Eric, Jerry Eldu, and one other cast about your chunk of my Sansa Modia to you.
3: We think, Ghana, you were not able to be young, and now, we should Ghana be one for the blood to walk. Criminal accident, it's a place. If you are on the can abortion, and all the bit aborted bonnet, I think I want to be with no dining panel or say a motion at all. I'm within the motion sentencing room, no less than 5 years in jail, and I said, 5 penalty units in their war. But Ghana, we should be waiting for 4 months and my uncle or car. I mean, in talking or cry every time I hear you, I know my normal chisme. I'm going to get my house every day. Those two animals, they have a soul. Anything as a wolf, yeah, I bet you say, come on back, you go, go, go, go. And yes, I come on back, say, or Pamini Pakuno, come on in, can you say, Pamira, Ubia Batia, I won't even know, Mr. Limino. In the down city, the same system of war, or cow, yeah, or what will crack into him, and the time I come with your name. Or crowds and said, they are almost too thick because, or can't be a part because on Thursday, who can't be about, you know, then I know about the Tunu and the Tianu, and after the Tunu and the Tita, I edit with the brain. Anything there was someone, you know,
0: No, I say I'm not a court will be. When your court gets wrong, and your tribunal court,
4: supreme,
0: and your high court, and your appeal court, whatever your cost law, as law, my court, what time, supreme court, someone when we are with Debbie Bia Mobile, more crammies, I recrano, supreme court, with some rat, and what I want to my pumps, you quit. Yet again, I disabled your chunk of my fans, Samuel.
5: And Jamwani, crammy, you are real monomach today. I'm a pet for a reason, almost a security conscious animals.
6: And what's your movie? Bibi amu kunkum injamwani modom no kama ni o kana omukunkum mun enye omunjai
7: o debi mi jitum kra som beshemra itia obi o obewri okrama ya na sin jamwana I mean, who bets me off and say, oh, pets, whom do you buy? A punching I was worrying, and I a corner I was worrying, and also so you'll be pets, and I said, and you know, and also you'll be pets, and see, mean June to Mukra. You'll be persuading or honoring, the other person will find your pets, and also find your.
0: Ghana this year be the 9 artists be much room so be a corner dear no don't post no you be in the year you know as they will be see now we bring social media na Ghana Libya or 4 years and Malawi was a white now we interview one day with Malawi students no when we didn't come as I did you have one oh back was oh my test is a Ghana more in what is that one to meet and I'm sorry wouldn't make that one thing with room no you have almost almost so dear man I'm part there were why wouldn't I'm from Kankabi.
4: Nintefre.
0: Kankabi. Wore Kankabi every one who can was it.
4: So new.
0: Wahoo. Hey, to be at the
4: end. I will be at the end.
8: And here, young Tumrikani and Kosantamantam Kropokumasim. 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What I'm sure at the Abafu for a far who Jim Tentem Sima, I wear your dojis, you have a paper, no problem. www.francotrading.com. Which is a party, idea of a sort of Yadisima, a dojis, Yaneto. I we are, sir. 40% discount. Woman, not just when you're born from Pa. MTN. Is him download na janya odie. Thanks to your computer clinic. 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What do you say, good manager? What do you want? What do you see? I said the bay and show and where they said the be Nadia de Juma. Sabre de Yakos and Tantam Kropok, Massimo, Nadia, one more buono, no Bimruku, one in Niano, or more in some family. Obey, somewhere, Nadia Mabuano, Munya Mumayo.
9: Ah, Jim Affair! Ah, Jim Affair! Ah, Jim Affair! Ah, Jim Affair!
8: What?
9: Ah, Jim Affair!
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10: 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What Timia Bomadi Aquaco flu when you know now one flu is a Biobiaga or Quaco Dinaso, not one of the Samanfua Ahuno, Adentia Bidebi, and someone in Oquaco D. One Frono, what is the Kankan home, and what day a year he picks us so come home, and here or two first to know when you know Nitrimuna Que, Eque, Eque, eh, and then of course we are just a Buneni. Now another just Aman for Matu on Messia to no one Tiasa and Moya say. Now, Grant Yadiana, we say, no more tell me, sir, and yet, Sabam Locas, and we need only two baby, just Wabuanisa, Wabuya Yano, Okuta Snap. I just was a dear Paye, now a Yanuson, an animal, and I didn't command an Amazon, so on Quest Apaya, no Chessy Debbie. One idea, when it turned up when Yakupon and Namu, Yakupona, Abbey, Biatreno. Now, Ozusa, Sawan, you know, Sabbath, and Gradia, say, I was from some, and Gisabio, Sadia, can watch Logan says, Sabika Frat, I was me and Quasia. And one and done a tetra masuna just what is and when Ninyano or Kadi Piso or Dinyano Kadi Piso. Nanona just and go for me at the ten and your question, Mr. Kukronia, some locus or just yes, Sibali be papa, why give money with your goody medium. Now, Mammy, yes, they are now questioning now, we're telling now, good and so now, one Adam Cassia, etch and say, bra, your cotton on. T-shirt white, I didn't need a dear piece. At a Bibian, just a branch, no, Sabio or Jim How. No, did you pass as I do walking? Bia, Bibian, or first what the quay. I will pursue a boon, you can adjust one also. Yakazo, Bia, I want to see your Trump chat now, and also Mujim, my dear city, my city.
11: I wanted yet. We had the idea, sir. That's the way she was on the first car. I was on the top. No, I was on the top. I was on the top. I was on the top. I was on the top. I was on the top. I was on the top. I was on the top. I was on the top. I was on the top. I was on the top. I was on the top. I was on the top. I was on the top. I was on the top. I was on the top. I was on the top. I was on the top. I was on the top. I was on the top. I was on the top. I was on the top. I was on the top. I was on the top. I was on the top. I was on the top.
10: See, my mia see, and I just wouldn't any coach of see a moody across war. A bra branchy or fruit when you know what did you drag? Some locals said you tell me, sir, and Rantiano etching on or Macaco, we don't know your madam, my police, which I was once so bombarding, sir, and some number to Mr. Dosu. Now, when you went to your money, Yamu Kodia, open so when you was 20 Tunka crack or Punpon Tunka crack, I say, a yadia, a yard with some party, and so on, and so on. My young free, I guess, I'm some young couple. kum de enze mwen. 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
0: Any out here, you know, and I hear opinion with here, Society of Obstetricians and Gynecologists of Ghana. One of them, Anwar Obenfo, Thomas Kony, and on. Now, the crowd came on a sentiment to Mushua for Dr. Frank Amwako, and so, Eddie B. Toshua, the Abino, Yedia, was said to be a Howie, you bet me a penny promise, Sibre.
2: Ah, near my four, and I hear preventing people from accessing healthcare. Medical is a cassette, not until a president, any abandoned the free primary healthcare, no, ambassador bear. Would be on a ring to never see a medical screening man, and on 100 donor, who needs to go to a free primary healthcare, no, they give me that opportunity so that I can have a year screening. Beyond that, who will do a year secondary level? I was in car, health insurance, the governor, maybe a tribunal, a car, coordinate cash and carry. President that decided to say, yeah, all company a year national health insurance living. Yeah, I can't move you on Sika Semino, yeah, Ghana Medical Trust Fund, yeah, Mahama Care, yeah, they have cancers, breast cancer, yeah, non-communicable disease for Mahama Care, Abba. And basically, these are the things we are doing in intervention, yeah, for us healthcare is concerned.
0: Asantiman temu suwa fuo ya Dr. Frank Amwako hine nene eni tegwe na disimamba ye jine anosuna ya nisema ya wabu wano ewa asantiman temu niye di bogwe mwanke puni mantema dom eni ni nia asempama mantem juisi ya ingina asu tibie no ya DSA adrepa hine kofima insa adrepa papa na papa AD wani mkani midi ubri mwadaruma mwuse mwanke puni mantem no tuwa osu mnosu
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0: Wow. That's so much. This is what real man does. If you continue like this, maybe love wouldn't be painful anymore.
1: I never stopped loving you.
0: They teach digital skills and can even earn money from it.
1: Oh.
0: Yes.
1: Interesting.
0: I'm sure, yeah. DebrichUniversity.com. Look, I know you've been going through a lot. And I think at this point, you need to give it a try.
1: Yeah, I'll try it.
0: You still have your certificates, but you don't have any job. I think this is the best job opportunity for you.
1: Yeah. Thank you very much.
0: Don't forget to try it, okay? Yeah.
1: What's the name again?
0: DebrichUniversity.com. Don't forget.
1: Okay. Thank you.

0: tell me, what's that to come thing?
1: Why?
0: You people were there talking and I was just here, like, I don't matter.
1: Well, I didn't even know you were here. Elizabeth showed it to me. She knows I'm struggling and she just wants to help. I believe when I start, things will change for us. But you, why does it feel like you hate your own friend? It's like you envy her. Why?
0: What else do you want me to say again? I'm tired of all this, Walker.
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1: From long tennis to javelin, swimming, edeco wrestling. The way a Tiger Woods is swinging, I said you Ramos, air tackling. The way a Messi is dribbling, Cristiano Ronaldo is scoring. The way a Olilaji Olympics, Aboswa, onoso is diving. Adum Sports, Moody NET, we doing the listening. From long tennis to javelin, swimming, edeco wrestling. The way a Tiger Woods is swinging, I said you Ramos, air tackling. The way a Messi is dribbling, Cristiano Ronaldo is scoring. The way a Olilaji Olympics, Aboswa, onoso is diving. Adum Sports, Moody NET, we doing the listening.
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1: 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To say be kwa kobo African Cup na na.
0: Oni, oni wase.
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1: 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And then some support now. Now say Jofa for the betu ho. 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Now say European Union no. Now say omu football no. 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Se ne support ewo English FO die. 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also Abba, made the air to him, Nasto, to Benham, and a year Lami Yamano, there's the Stillano, Manchin, and vacation, and there, come minim plus, Nibu Honmua, Omo, yet you told me different. Oh, there's a man that is still on many girls in Chile.
0: When it comes to Cradia and then that's
1: a mess. Because it's in this hour.
0: Preseason, say ya, so say ya. Oba Cra, unya tamo, ma, you don't know, ma. Timoni time, Kakra. O girlfriend, unya tamo, mano. Guess you say, when ya tamo, mano. Simaba, kupe kra.
1: Asembeba.
0: Ofuachi.
1: Asembeba.
0: Ofuachi. Now what time man of granted does it when the
1: time
0: man?
1: I won your time.
0: It's easy. Now what money time, Kakra?
1: It's a mess. You see, once a mess, you say, baby, you better be alone. Then say, yeah, Madam, didn't you?
0: Money time. I know we are the mess. Ah,
1: money time, Kakra.
0: Okay. No, who finish your day? Yeah,
1: finish the day. Time no go sweat you.
0: How come? Only I say, Makan. How many a kwane landi ya grow? Sese o
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0: 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The senior national soccer team, the Blasters of Ghana, management committee member, and they were called granted interview. But the end, yeni anon mediema FM fwase, chumediye ye live, yeno mwase, ene, ehona, tibide kese president kotina ye edi sanko mwai, na wakasa bebre, na weni yeti ya wampesi yeti, ene china di akike kanini na naba, weno no wakasa edifa blasters technical team no, watirese technical team no, enkoye umuwa yedi kwa work up no wa, ensakra ebebe
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2: anyomu nyina because I will call work up, it goes with a lot of contingent. 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Now, why adapt for Ghana team, the Indian Swakam, which we are asserting.
3: Okay, okay.
2: It's going to help. 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
0: Eki eno ni sema wati etuja na se blasters team no ebesa asode. 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
4: Eye dollars. 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
0: 50,000
4: yeah
0: US dollars. 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And the ma management members, you know. Ayo mwenye na each.
4: Ayo each. Sa place, no kaze place na PRM 100,000.
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0: Oh, then say where they all compare. First, no mo je 100,000.
4: Uh-huh, first, no mo je
0: 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Ene siye in 50.
4: Na kata kwa mo je 100,000.
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0: 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Sa na 100,000.
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4: Oh na azembe na o.
0: Obie no ofa. Ana igofoje project management, e manage projects.
4: Se time na.
0: Ai tu huska.
4: We are working. Mhozi spark e bia 1 month na odo continent US no.
0: So what the year ai mu.
4: Obeti bia giri be happy ai.
0: Eh?
4: $1 million.
0: Obeti greedy o.
4: Choka.
0: 50 years na yanku anima.
4: Almost
0: more mine. Almost more mine. Na master credit is also abelande.
4: Oh, yanchen,
0: yanchen na di omo di be ba airport one.
4: And if you don't know one and two, you know so one day they say the squad no di omo abane.
0: Me dey na come see yanchen.
4: Oh, that be.
0: And I ain't here. Okay.
4: Because if you na for be a man for jina no si boni.
0: It's here. Must master kunedu. Okay.
5: Definitely will not present the same thing during the couple of nations. Yeah, we augmented the squad in the course of the preparations. We know Ghana, we have a lot of new players. That's why I said that we reorganize ourselves. For this tournament, we just have to maintain the local boys and, you know, use them to see what they can also offer. Yes, it's true. Some of them have demonstrated that if they get the chance, they can really, you know, prove what they got. So, I'm happy for some of the players. It did so well, you know. We never knew some of them would, you know, come up like they did in this tournament. So, we are happy with the team, but not too happy with the overall performance.
0: Also, I'm happy with the team. Everyone, we're happy with the team, but not too happy with the overall performance.
4: Any diamond on the foot, I mean, we look at at least, until any diamond on
0: the foot. It's a so comfort before I'm on the bar.
4: No, where?
0: Any other work on
4: the bar? What's my work in the muscle inside me?
0: Boma, Yanyana, Yan Shah said it, Yana, William, I mean, some Kumachika said that some Majan Air Casano. Also, the penalty of Messi year 2010. World Cup no.
4: Yeah.
0: What you say? Drew baby no. Nanka wo ye kure jai bo ropo kura. 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Osi nanka mane jai bo po. 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
3: for me, what helped me was the position that I was in. You know, sometimes we all, you know, in a public space, but there is someone that will be at that top to lead that everybody sees. You know, so it was like growing up, I was scoring goals, so I put myself in that position for all my whole country. Everybody who sees me that time, you know, this guy, oh, he's the man. So I put myself in that position. So mentally, I had to be ready for anything that comes with it. You know, so I had to psych myself, you know, because when you are up there, for example, maybe you are the president of this country. If anything happens, it's the president. You understand? Mm-hmm. So that is the position I put myself in. You know, so I was ready for anything that comes with it. You know, so, but honestly, it was that moment that it really hit me a lot. Like, I nearly ended my career at that time.
0: Eti kwaye ne kare ne bra bonu kra bonu bomu de no kwaye taso ganya ne se nei wo sa coaching kran kran ya na se wo di coaching no so esan de wuram no na kwaye taso ani se
4: wo o de okasem bi o se o de se ni teams as like being a president of Ghana as won say se bi e beto fo mo kro duam bi e de se president en tu de so e president tu de bi bi a wo de mu fa mu kan tire mi
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0: ne ni kan ti ono ani se mo ka
6: referees no se se no make say they are living under the word we say say e kan kasa bo a she na won timi nkasa just because of bibia say omo no is e finish clean say referees ne ye omo dia don't know bibia mo tv kwa why how mo they can come out she say na me aduma ombe yeza nso techi ma class on referees on fitness test na ye do so no bit ombe yeza nse na we che dance we na results who would you try for the answer be our coach from campus but say pe if you system near cages what feel that who is am so Ghana high your trivia who results so na yakaje swa pattern of formally na actually am sinibi omo say say referees we are the normal say omo send the results na ma various regions and also pass them down to the districts and municipalities and is anybody try one on them so we try one try zero on so zero no here try so one original say onye convince with results na ako for remark so one definitely we try say na ako for remark but this is the case that boys we try and we win na omo hunde omo okutu mi kanu kra na ontu no with clear conscience dem to you cause make come tell me come you don't know.
0: Eti, anone sama referee no wade atuja ono soye center referee Patrick Papala.
4: Sisi waye retire. Isi nzi wajai.
0: young referee like him.
4: Patrick Papala.
0: Young as
4: and isi wajai. Entu no otimi kano. Ounse, yeah, especially, yeah, before they do baby ya. Siye womu diye intimi nkamu ase, but they free mua.
0: Okay.
4: And the end you will be a babeka.
0: All right.
4: And you know what I
0: yeah, you see, Nyame Aduma and Kwenya, fit, and free health walk. Ebe baso. Nese, make us a fitness and free health walk. And I see, Timmy, Ebe baso. Na, Nyame Aduma, Saturday, 15th August. Satam de na me wiewi kura na me wiewi bia tino yako periase lodge ho na fe the lodge tavern e ho ne ye shase ye kosa tino bomade se onso obetimi e share na

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Mike 2 Playhouse Instagram. Now, follow me. So, I will. TikTok, Mike 2 Playhouse. 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

ladies and gentlemen, we are going, you know. We come back tomorrow, God willing, Tuesday. Tomorrow on the 4th is exactly 12 years. God brought me into Multimedia Group Limited. And by God's grace, I am still alive. So tomorrow, everybody,

two playhouse, Mike two playhouse, M-I-K-E, Atu, a playhouse. TikTok, Mike two playhouse, or Facebook, Mike two playhouse. I'm going to share some money tomorrow because

we are crossing. Who is coming? Benny Shoes is coming. IBY is coming. Okay, bye bye. Everybody is coming. Bye bye. Oh, I'll come tomorrow. Bye bye. I go. Bye bye. Yes. Yes, I was expecting this.

0: accusers of the gods are not to blame comes another classic.
1: What? Amafa! Madam Amafa!
2: Who asked you to shout?
1: Sorry, sir.
2: Did I ask you to shout?
1: But usually if I don't shout, you get angry and say, I should shout.
2: So must you shout so loud? Are you crazy or something?
3: 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The first original African adaptation of William Shakespeare's The Merchant of Venice goes live as Image Bureau, April Communications and the National Theatre presents
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0: afraid to be different. 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
1: 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I be the vibe.
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2: All Kumasi students, join us for the official launch of the Kumasi Academy's 70th anniversary launch as we honor our proud history and begin this important milestone together. 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We are all converging at the entrance of Kumasi Academy. 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Some schools give you an education. 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Akunini Nimjie. Akunini Nimjie.

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8: any from the family ya kata we say ye sure ye se bia na ntempen so na e po no ene so de decision ba te se sa ne be ne bia de na koko no e bo no the dollar no kosra e two musa heading at the mine. The dollar no buffer my head so because you know made a trade in Jadena then the kosra. You need to mean to come and kosra. Never from Moswa. I buy a solution on your day on science. So now, the Osha, if anything, I'm a million nine Osha, a 70% that I buy nine agents out of the mine. Moon say it is very lovable when they make it lower and conquer just a political mere talk. From
9: the criminalization of the Boko tree.
10: Maybe I'm seeing any say your full prices are echo through now. Now saying, no, so I won't know a can who be in a prices no cost.
11: A family of our men in Yagin every day. Because we are oil producing countries and now you produce your oil. So the family at the higher oil of the production and now in your marketing teaching is raising our economy, production, agriculture for the agriculture aspect. And also the importing of easy people.
12: It's no longer simply about obtaining higher academic qualifications. It is about nurturing critical thinkers, innovators, entrepreneurs, policy advisors, and problem solvers capable of transforming society. Our universities must become centers where ideas are transformed into innovations. Laboratories become incubators for businesses, and research findings influence public policy and industrial development. Universities should not only produce graduates seeking employment,

0: 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Apart from that, na buying business when your revenue aye income tax because your farm crop wage man, on which you are twice then, at the amount buying. Inti enons no be buama a buying si kasem in terms of revenue generation aye then, aye ye aye then, ewo ho. At the same time protecting aye the interest of aye the local processing companies a amongso aye then, ewo ho.
1: Ma yenshe the local processing companies na okan.
0: Yeah.
1: Yewo local processing companies no yewo to do saying
0: eh hey, Dawson meaning so person be am bubu omudi na e advert mo omudi ya
1: the 50% no
0: yeah.
1: They have the capacity say on betumi age processing no for yenko kwa ye de kwa me no ni mu 50% no yewo sa capacity na say say ne wo kan be see so say o e be encourage or mokra investors kwa mo ma bebie bi enu afen ye e ni mu say on ba bebie be because am nande ni eni ni say mampaninya de ne sasha ase a e ye adwuma the capacity no wo already
0: anyhow answer na ye si sankunya we no o ma peyin kan we wie ya no wo yetikose monko.

0: I'm more corny, I say. Money a local processes, no, any day, and cottonas. It means a meeting up with BD money idea. Say, yes, CPC money idea, a niche money, a year one cone or more my day, or market canina. Munko bisa womb, and one cottonas. Say, in terms of one, or more installed capacity in cross and a day, et ye. Say, installed capacity in a say, I'm more than to do umpire why a bit in ya day. Aye, any ansana omo production capacity nso inside aba nti ekodi nkomo nyina abae no na kire se ekwa ni mu pa ya se empo ye nya even 1 million tons a ombetimi agi mu 50% aye dey a process e so that na 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that more my air and the import be. And the day near the import. Not just a jet and Susan Sweet day. A woman. So we did all these assessments. And Sana said, Jinae, yeah, yeah, day. Ye see, and when they say, I'm pa. But Renebeka say, a very feasible. I bet me, aye. Into a hundred year. Yeah, yeah, wage money in
1: there. Ready market.
0: Yeah, ready, oh, ready market. Oh, we did the power chocolate, power pay, butter, and money are they liquor, and ne. Out, I mean a whole lot. Ah, yeah, dear day, yeah, dear. 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
1: Oh, sir.
0: So what I say, naturally say, a yard, and you're not in a marble of your chocolate money a day, but a music. And no more music. 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
0: 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Said they said, I'm a member, some share, not become woman, any one cassa, not only say, a year dear, yet day, a year, sir, for 20 a day, a year,
1: for 2 million,
0: for 2 million, will meet him now. So no, a jab and a day, but who for a kung dancing away him, ain't you know, mesh share them a culture, but the tougher boy. A woman in an NSA. For instance, a destabilization fund. No, a bra ubetimi a don saka says he canoe. A bra a year woman said, O day, a so a year cuckoo crane in a day. Nasne. A bra would so cuckoo crane in a day, asne. And he said, A new cuckoo crane in a sne, and a o day so says he canoe in a day. Yenkum. Pato hata se.
1: Ya de so wa sene se biye.
0: Se ebuwa na ye den.
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0: fem. Ebuwa no aba fem.
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0: Inti no specifically. Se o kwa. Mempese meka eye the section or the clause because. Onze parliament ya amendment. Inti no ebiye yebe printe di abano.
1: Na
0: asesa kakra. But o kwa ose establishment of the cocoa stabilization and diversification what fund. Inti oya ose. There is established by this act the Cocoa Stabilization and Diversification Fund. Okotuna, or say the Cocoa Stabilization and Diversification Fund, is the core economic and risk management instrument of the Cocoa Board. Now, okwa the objective na ewohona, the object of the Cocoa Stabilization and Diversification Fund na, or say the object of the Cocoa Stabilization and Diversification Funds are to A. Cushion producers, and in this case, producers ne aye day, aye kuya for because omo na omo aye day, e produce cocoa no. Cushion producers against severe international price shocks. But just what I say.
1: Mm-hmm.
0: Yes, naturally say ya de bo ana ya de so masene wo bra. Eye ebo no wa mansen jaso no. Aye dey atete aye dey apansam.
1: Mm-hmm.
0: Na she said be so maso. B or say finance diversification and productivity enhancing investment directly linked to cocoa then cocoa production, cocoa processing and cocoa valuehood chain. Not just say when so a idea say oh yeah in the national a day infrastructure in a day a day a day bread a cocoa cream you know intine enya bra beka say ebia
1: sabro futi chini na wakano hono mo
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1: cross two no dia ta ebi ebi no ye ho asem no ye besa abem
0: no
1: we stabilization no
0: dey yeah enunpo dey
1: enunpo
0: dey kama kama
1: because eh wono na mi ohun ni say kama kama but wono madwe ne ho a usade no say ye na say vex say ya wani baba
0: vex any vex say kasi bibi ye vika na che say ye hudu like
1: moon shed down now
0: and I'm making when you vic where you specific and Makacho say on the maker the objectives of a year cocoa board are there ever yet in terms of production in terms of value addition in terms of a year the marketing internal marketing in terms of a year the purchasing of a money are there. Yeah, they can't catch you move. If you are maybe can be actually what I can restrictions even on borrowing
1: because I say, I know and no one but I said okay no no I'm yet yes yes near you be to me at this half for two you be a year no yes say a man said just so you be caught knuckle call it on when you be quite be a number one in your cry it's your buy into me for getting a new American company you be you for 20 be near the assene then the mother on them say you need near the but second one and I make us say I want to share some
0: and you share some it be a on say
1: me na mi nyanti ase no
0: o anya so unyanti ase but on say me lecture bi no na o che ade no say ah eye me na mini mbro so na eye mu na mabon
1: eh
0: obi ti echire ono ka che nze na eye wo na wun nim chire
1: ndi bi ase na person ka
0: so ati ase ndi bi eye wo na wun nim bro so
1: be bi ade afan no
0: so on so ati ase wo hun ti ase no establishment of cocoa sector legacy debt sinking fund. There is established by this act the cocoa sector legacy debt sinking what fund. Object of it. The object of the cocoa sector legacy debt sinking fund is to provide a mechanism for the settlement of cocoa legacy debt liabilities validated by the auditor general after an audit, verification or certification process undertaken in consultation with the minister, the controller and accountant general and the cocoa board.
1: Me bani ya jibre akumu peji mami nkomra shebe jomra mami ne Dr. Isaac ya kuku nchuchu
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2: 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Now, then Ammonium to Boisier. 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Ammonium to Boisier cra, and may ye be a ma equia four.
1: Moha no one was as yes,
2: and ye a ma equia four. And so, cra, and they be a nedway, and almost equia four back of house. And then you will be a friend of four back of your house. You are passing law in every year. I've seen you a friend of mine. Then I'll catch it over with you. Then I'll catch it over with you. Send me a man who will cook cook around me. Then I'll find it. But then I'll catch it over with you.
1: Okay, you have a chair, mommy. You have a chair.
2: Then you have a chair.
1: You have a chair. I bought me my boob room. I cry with you.
2: And I'm a chair.
1: What parliament in Puno? Say, you have a minimum. Say, we know mo passe no under certificate of agency, but in parliament no se e ba se mo be imre bi se ba bibi se ba e mo advertise ye wiya committee no ankasa kra mutumi to nsa fre nipa ni bi te se wo kan koko akuafo yi wo mu wo akuhudo wo to nsa fre wo ni na se we num no emu bia ankoso pani e wo ke
2: 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mo kan ye enti won mo consent no nyina no ya incorporate license by in companies ya won ye us major stakeholder on the mo consent e bi da me nim se tia ya incorporate so on the fred the president of Ghana Cocoa Farmers Association you are an anebot in the dam. Ose doctor yen frere me. E na me frere Cocoa Best Cocoa Farmers Association Charles Jensi ene dano. 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Be ha ye ye nye ni se. 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Nanke ni nye na nanke ye pe ye. I didn't tell you to make a tempting. So, cross the world, you move a brave, a bro, honey, actually. Now, within a few hours, you say a pass under certificate of agency. And then, you have
1: it.
2: And then, you have it. And then, you have it. And then, you have it. And then, you have it. And then, you have it. And then, you have it. And then, you have it. And then, you na samram rashe bidwo mu ne akuafo no ye ne license buying companies no ye ne transporters no ye ne wo mu a wo mu ho be hia nyina ye ne wo mu ntena se so na on se be regulation there na regulation no kra na wo be ye na so se ntiasie bidi kan eba so ho akuafo ye process se koko na ye be nya no ye be ma local processors na ye be ma wo 50% na 50% no nchire mu a e wo ho ndi. So, you talk cocoa the same. If you say a local processor, see, there be a cocoa at the Mawano, and your boy at the Maman's Pigasuni at the Mawamo. Yet, just 20% and over discounts. So, cocoa a cotona manoneno, you're not living income differential. You're not $400 per every ton beer, you bet on beer. You're the client same from America for.
1: Doctor, Doc, Mr. Nyabuche na tie me kakra Mr. Wada Wada Roma if say ye wo ke mete wase a na se ye di koko no ma local processing companies na ye bebo kasa na tie
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2: 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Now, where do you know from my cra? My nanny, Yauko, your reviewer. Sir, I agree, and only a maker say, Yam to your boasson, not just say, one of me, I are general, and then your person, Yawado, my dear change, you are now send me your review. Yanana, sir. So, as some ran away to me, trouble, Kakra. A year, Guman, you want to say, Debbie, a honey fine idea, as the same way, the year. Then you say, oh, pass here, young man, what's your Debbie? They pass in and come my review.
1: You,
2: Yanana, sir.
1: You better watch now my press conference and you be free more about
2: that. I'll be in your press conference watching. I'll be in your son of a kind.
1: What's the name of the
2: Yanka? I say your own press conference, and my name we are Obeti Yanka.
1: Na ebe ti mo nka no na no e court nka ti a na se de nka na
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1: 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Offer we na assemble ko and person me jina wofa say me should be sa one say Jerome. Dean Tina ne was say ye passes our bill we and a certificate of agency.
0: Okay, so dear Doc Kayeno.
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0: efo o dia fre owura aiwa opoku na miss an say as last year na koko bo de mra na parliament but it came there as even amendment koko bo amendment what bill bisano
1: no
0: call him no so
1: maybe
0: no so what I'm saying then is what I'm
1: in
0: sure
1: parliament you know, when yes. They say you pass yes. A bill under oh. Certificate of emergency agency and yes. They say and terms so you have for the normal stages the, what's the firm maybe say
0: the idea may more even chirimu because my part of the process and I'm more chirimu say sa bill ni mponi nkomodie no e call parliament even as amendments. But just what I say. Into no emrane da hono. This is not the first time pa echo parliament. I call as an amendment. In no more redraw emrano. I yes say okay. Sadia ben secretary to repeal it. Nia aye day. Ewo hono. Ora Iwa Opoku be dia dance ya. Committee ah aye what do you call it? Aye Parliamentary committee, select committee on finance, aye agriculture, food and agriculture. Ura Iwa Opoku yedai. Ekanu, ena aye legislative committee. No, but ewo din aye yedai. Ewo ho. 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
0: that is it ma mencho
1: Mm-hmm.
0: I was the Ura Iwa Opuku. So, my cousin is over here for 33 years. So, do you know what he sought to do? Okay, what's the Obri Weniso? Me tell you, Nana say, okay, I say, Michiro Muse, Koko Bono, wa Mansen Jasun Bono, and yet static. Obeti me a fa ufun, Ashe Koko Bo, CCA, the next 2 hours, Sanju Shen Bio, Munse Bonasasa.
1: Yes, it's a dollar.
0: So I said, Obasan when you never born a day, assassin. Now, a born out in Kahay, you know. O ton cuckoo. 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What ton cuckoo. 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A ton cuckoo. Into Bissa Jose. Sa a boy be a hodo and nine a noon in Siena when Yana Nina Waton cuckoo. A moon here now mocking in 70%. Ask yourself. 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
1: Jinese mo na mo.
0: So what is that means ne ne say? Okay, kaboom. For the period no. So what I say? For the period no. I had the realized FUB no. 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E bo anya static. And it is there. 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No. Enya sanity medical room engine maker be fufuro bia so at I say me man in fine high life en say we rege you say what I say we academy
1: enya me e was say tie
0: ko ni na tie say
1: e was say enu nti na wo ka say we nyina ya de ase kwani ni nya ne ho nti ase
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0: To say about say automatic adjustment. 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Just say abana shifted all the bed, you know, the risk involved in cuckoo in your abana shifted. If one abano so they are bread a craft for no. 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Who does some crack from the Mongana? 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Miss Abano, some of the sutra, contumadi fat, Yetico. 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
0: 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They're beating up why I am not so many are fat. 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Minya, one consortium, minya, but one consortium.
1: You.

0: Your friend is Sam Jerome, Western North Communications Officer in DC.
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2: 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Let me go internet. So let me consult the cocoa price, international price. Say, na Ghana, you point your cocoa. I feel in a between the idea of how much I say about cocoa. Can you hope it's in the IO planning? A queer nimono, and here a dear bapo. They told me, you know, and then who said, yes, the PPRC, Akusia, Omusia, you know, a Ministry of Finance, the exchange rate, Kibiaba, the dollar rate, Kibiaba, but every calculation, you know, now who said, a German, you know, a price, no, so there, so they remember claiming, you know, then you put it, you say, you know, and wrap up by the formula at all. Ah, PA, the opinion, and to me, you know, oh, baby, at all, that's a formula, me see, the Bank of Ghana exchange rate. And I A and you call Bank of Ghana, say Bank of Ghana, do me a class every day we are come publish it to a publicly available. I'll be telling you, now what in the I yet calculation, no, no, that what you are for this way. And separately, the deal one was so, it's just say, and pay, you know, and now we start to say, oh, come, you know, say, so we share regulation, regulation 80, I think 80 or 81, no. Plus 80. HRS said, so when the wealth was assay, Ayukua, to say them run for the protected farm. That protected farm, no? Ayukua for the day, say you could for a seda, untimi, and sister, and free cocoa, and cool baby for. So the end, Momo baby, you must have the name, Doctor Randy, the education so kaka, or Kanam Datoa. Let me tell you, then you could be a cocoa cane. And now, my chin or my muscle so many degree, open the arm and back. Open the chin, the chin and tia, Usanyaba, I say honom, dear honomono. The same in so and pop, until a mass has no air again. Oko no, and to me, a year. It is a cocoa or satas and also. That's my muscle, the same cocoa and tree. It may present me the goodness of the same, the same did you are mango, and then did you are and car. And now we know that say, who is that opinion? So the bear this said, what's your command minister for finance? I'm an app and son of a team here, Chinese, I know with that. I buy a bad chum. It's just say, yes, sir, and moi. It's a man, baby, you should say, and moi, no, back, and it's a honorable. And I get back to try, it's a boy, and it's a, there's a woman who said, Sebe, a bako kwa juma yenu mwa, e ya abaye mkwa, anate koko bodo mkwa, yo NGO for, yo license buying companies, ene e koko 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
2: 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don't put almost say that the under to secrecy to my man my bond so be and almost say a boss secret to do parliament every requested for memorandum Let me ask you, the parliament now, you see, they're under certificate of agency. A chance, because the next cocoa season, you know, every Saturday, September, yeah, and they say, I'm run over and sign a static cocoa season, and it's no, and you may, Uncle Chancy, I'm okay, first reading, you can read it, the book of a finance committee, Uncle Chancy, I'm already reported by, yes, you are passing. Omanye detailed consultation to the sense that name be back when you view a honor moi, said the same be mu and we cry for any equa yoko you may be drino at Natrafia, hey dear and probably dear that is here and you know many of my agent say sabi cocoa no and some gold and to say timber will be a beer open a young wedjuma and sign a cocoa naba and to continue in fact. But we know any opinion on the one brain of any departure. And you know, say, when for the chair, and rather there, a year, the brain will wear, yet by two hours as well, a semi-semi, a dear harbor banner, come back so caca, now, among my opinion, yet to me a bobo home, a trap, you know, only yet to me a correct those small, problematic areas now.
3: Stakeholders. And until now, once a queer Nibia no Awakasebia Jatun said there was some form of consultation and Amibwa. But you can say 800,000 people. And to me, I'm consulting Obia. Is it possible?
0: Now, no question, say associations meaning about Copen and Mumitio.
3: So let me tell you what happens. Yakako Kushia, winning Kokushi. Kokoshi ni koko, coffee, share nut, association. Ah, eka koko e kuya fo nyina. And this has been the long-standing organization ewoho. Eko e nimu no, bune beka se sprinter groups. We ya ose me pemedie. So emuno, we ya ose me yedeyi, me pemedie. In as much as say, kwe ni biya hu hiya no, we bi kote association na ibiya ni petua, the person ni se wanye den, wan freme. One mi anye den, ankasa.
0: And see the mother company no, association, the mother association na mouni omu
3: shiya. Omwa ka say, they consulted them. Aside that, no, kwe ni biya nuwa wajie tinye se ye ba around, ura randi abe ko around. Kwe ni biya nuwa kase ura randi abe anko around. One can sound so yes, same truly. You are aware or report TV because we reporters, as answer a reporter man, or around the Abbey Waha, or around the Abbey Waha, or you see, no, my country in some one, a year then, you why not dispute? But we shouldn't make it the case, say, a year clear for 800,000 over, beat me a consult to be that is never true.
0: You,
3: so the cocoa body, see where you are, and no regulated cocoa industry. 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
0: Eti wu jidi se ma consultation no ma ye enough.
3: Meba, the 1992 constitution, why mo? 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How many people were consulted?
0: Eti we no, enfantu to constitution, no ni enfane sa.
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3: 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But say if you buy into the argument, say any as a young consult here, Ura, I will put you buy. One said, I can't DBR, a year damage, it was your consultation, into your channel, your consult to a more near yes, say, a money and the sadness has been the rhythm.
0: Yeah, that's it. 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
2: Hallelujah. Break it all. Break it all. Shout, I can never fail.
3: I can never fail.
2: Give it to Jesus. Let Jesus take all the glory.
3: Boom, Pama, Jesus Christ.
2: Let Jesus take all the glory.
3: My Jesus friend, we never
2: know. Hallelujah.
3: Praise God.
2: It is working.
3: It is happening.
2: I wish all of you happy new month. Month of glory. A month of blessing.
3: Amen.
2: And I pray that this month, no evil shall befall you. Your loudest amen will make it happen. Give it to the Lord, somebody. Let me give this quick announcement for the Friday, the first Friday of the month of glory. Friday ahead of us is going to be on the seventh day.
3: Friday on the seventh day.
2: Of the month of glory.
3: And yet the month of glory.
2: That is the month of August.
3: And then the month of August.
2: Praise the Lord.
3: Hallelujah.
2: The Bible said God finished his work. On the sixth day. On the seventh day he rested.
3: Now the
2: eighth day. Everything he has created starts showing in the whole world.
3: Now that's also what's in there. I did your boy be
2: the whole world saw his glory. The glory in the firmament. The stars, the moon, and also the sun. The earth and its glory. The sea and the rivers. Everything he has created, they were all beautiful. So that day, Friday, is going to be a day of the oil of favor and glory.
3: It is as yet never yet any monyam any musra.
2: The oil service of favor and glory.
3: And musra at the munitia and the munyam by so
2: for the 5 days ahead of us.
3: The
2: prophet, I am going to anoint your head.
3: Now, would you for me some
2: it will help you to win. The oil helps you to shine.
3: And what about more strength?
2: The oil helps you to manifest the giftings of God.
3: And more do not tell me now to me.
2: It helps you win the battle over the enemy. The oil also makes you powerful. It makes demons to run away from your life.

The oil announced him. The whole of Israel, he was known as a king and a priest. It was the oil that

you shine. The oil makes you become a prominent person in the midst of your brothers. So David was anointed in the midst of his brothers. He was made a king in the midst of his brothers. He was made a hero in the midst of his brothers. In the midst of all the elders of Israel, prominent people, they all submit to him. The oil made all Israel to give David standing ovation.

0: destiny helper.
1: Amen.
0: In Jesus' mighty name. Hallelujah.
1: Praise God.
0: We have a wonderful singer coming. Her name is Lady Joy.
1: Lady Joy.
0: Praise the Lord. I want to give you this short announcement about prayer against evil birds and their altars. Hallelujah.
1: Amen.
0: Sometimes these things are highly spiritual. And you will not understand.
1: Now, what's your sense of that?
0: Abraham was preparing an altar and giving sacrifice to the Lord. And before he realized, an evil bird, vulture, came in to want to destroy what Abraham was doing. And because Abraham was not ordinary, he was anointed. So he has the power to drive them away. So chapter 15 book of Genesis, verses number 11, the Bible said, and when the vultures came down on the carcass, Abraham drove them away.
1: And Abraham pamomunina.
0: And so when we see those bears in our houses, what do we do? We drive them away. But some of them have a mission. Praise the Lord.
1: Hallelujah.
0: In Ghana here we have type of the evil birds. The first one I want to use is the vultures. Kingdoms use them. Yes, kingdom use them. They use them for their missions and their assignments. And we have owl. Owl also is there. That one also. Then we have crows. Demonic crows. Some of them also come to your house for a mission. Some of them are ordinary ones. Some of them have been assigned to do evil things in your life. And then we have demonic eagles. It is not all eagles that are good. We have the demonic ones. Some of them come to your house and come and destroy things. Praise the Lord.
1: Hallelujah.
0: Hallelujah.
1: Amen.
0: Then we have red idols.
1: Yeah, red idols.
0: Those are the doves that the fetish priests they use.
1: And then I am mostly a confront them
0: red idols. In my search, I've discovered it. That they are also very demonic. Praise the Lord.
1: Hallelujah.
0: Normally they come in the form of black color. And they use them for demonic things. They use to kill and destroy destinies. Then we have demonic bats. They also come to the house, which is demons, they use them. Praise the Lord.
1: Hallelujah.
0: And Friday, we are going deeper. About this thing, we have to drive them away. Now, what does, who are the evil?

0: They are number five. They are household agent.
1: So
0: when somebody is demonic in the house, he can turn his son or a daughter to become this demonic beast and come to your house and do evil things.
1: Friends,
0: they are environmental agent. And so number seven, they are agents from the village. And so they can send an agent in the form of a bird from the village to your house in Accra.

0: They can send those agents into your house. When someone take your name to them, to do something against you, they send their servant. All the servants around them, all of them can tend to become a demonic. The last one, they are agents from distraction. So they can destroy your life and make your life miserable. These are demonic birds that we have to drive them away. If Abraham drove them away, and he became a father of many generation, including all of us. Abraham is no more. We have to drive them away. Friday we'll be dealing with them. After we receive the oil, we are going to deal with them. Praise the Lord.
1: Amen.
0: If I say Friday, say may the glory of the Lord come down. Friday! Hallelujah. I am continuing your good service to God, help you to enjoy many blessings. The 70 reasons why you must be committed to the service of God. Today we are moving to the 18. Hallelujah.
1: Amen.
0: Today I want to go to the 18.
1: Mm-hmm.
0: It's very powerful.
1: Amen.
0: Your good service to God make heaven acknowledge you.
1: Now some power this morning, Kopono. A more sorrow and gloom.
0: It give you acknowledgement in heaven.
1: A more sorrow in the minute you dance here.
0: Praise the Lord. Hallelujah.
1: Amen.
0: How many of you have the mind of going to heaven here? Are you sure you have the mind of going to heaven? Are you sure? Are you sure we have a place we are going?
1: Say, baby,
0: praise the Lord.
1: Hallelujah.
0: In John chapter 14, Jesus, before he left the disciples, he said some beautiful things about them. And I want us to go back to those things.
1: He
0: said, let not your heart be troubled. Believe in God and believe also in me. This is Jesus talking to the disciples.
1: Yes,
0: continue moving it. Hallelujah.
1: Malaka.
0: Praise the Lord. I said, in my Father's house are many mansions. If it were not so, I wouldn't have told you. I go to prepare a place for you. So Jesus left us to heaven. And all of us, we are serving in the kingdom. Jesus is preparing a place for us in heaven. And so you must serve for heaven to acknowledge your service. Because it is appointed unto man to die once. After death, judgment. And the judgment will not take place on earth. All of us one day will stand before the throne of God and render an account unto him. How we serve the Lord. Verse number 3. Then I'll continue. Say amen. Saying, and if I go and prepare a place for you, I will come again and receive you to myself. That where I am in heaven, there you may be also. It means after our service, our preaching, our singing, our giving, every work we are doing here, when the time comes for God to call us, we will not remain on earth here. We are going to join Jesus in
1: heaven.
0: So it is very necessary and important to serve for heaven to acknowledge your service. Don't just serve. Serve to attract heaven. Can you tell somebody, tell the person, don't just serve. Serve for your service to attract heaven. Because heaven is taking record about our service. Praise the Lord.
1: Hallelujah.
0: It is working.
1: It is happening.
0: And it is happening.
1: Thank you.
0: In James 1:17 said, every perfect gift. Every gift you need, business gift. Every gift as a prophet or a child, it comes from heaven.

tempting him when heaven don't acknowledge him. In Ephesians 1:3, we are blessed through the heavens. We are blessed through the heavens. And so when you operate under closed heaven, it's the most dangerous thing.

our Lord Jesus Christ, who has blessed us with every spiritual blessing in the heavenly places. So your good service to God make heaven acknowledge you. Not just any service. So today, let me talk about two people that heaven acknowledge them so much.

0: you are saying. The heaven we are going is not the sky we are saying. The heaven is a spiritual kingdom. Elon Musk cannot use his space jet to go to the sky and meet God.
1: Elon Musk wants me from the space jet to find God.
0: The heaven is not the physical sky you are

0: from heaven.
1: Now when assume that upon you, on your upon Job,
0: so I'm talking about two people, Cornelius and Job.
1: Make us afar Cornelius and Job.
0: Let me first of all talk about Cornelius.
1: But
0: me
1: kafa abrante Cornelius.
0: In the book of Acts 10, verse 1-4, the New King James Version. Let me talk about him.
1: But make us afar where
0: your service will bring acknowledgement to heaven.
1: Now what some bama osurehun.
0: There was a certain man in Caesarea called Cornelius.
1: Cornelius of Caesarea.
0: A centurion of what was called the Italian regiment. Continue moving it quickly. A devout man and one who feared God with all his household. Who gave alms generously to the people and pray to God always. He's a giver in the church. He's a giver also to the outsiders. When you see somebody in need, you help the person. His generosity gave him acknowledgement in heaven. It means that when you are stingy, you will pray under closed heaven. It means stingy people will not go to heaven. You must be generous to be acknowledged in heaven. Because God is a giver. For God so loved the world that he gave his only begotten son to the world, that whosoever believe in him will not perish but have eternal life. For us to have eternal life, somebody must give his life. For the church to grow and become great, somebody must become a giver. And the Bible said, and pray to God always. It means that when you don't pray always, also you will not go to heaven. Heaven will not acknowledge you. So those who pray always also receive heaven acknowledgement. So you must pray without giving up. And when you don't pray always, also heaven you will not go. Heaven don't know those who don't pray always. In the morning you must pray, in the afternoon you must pray, in the evening you must pray. When the church is having a prayer program, you must make sure you are there. You are coming to prayers because you are fulfilling the scripture.

0: Some of you, you love God, but your children hate God. You must make sure your household all love God and serve God. Verse number 3 and 4. Valakadua. About the ninth hour of the day, he saw clearly in a vision an angel of God coming in and saying to him, Cornelius.
1: Cornelius.
0: It means when your good service makes heaven to know your name. Your good service to God makes heaven to know your name. It makes heavy hosts of angels to know your name. Why someone take your name somewhere? Because heaven knows your name. And angels know your name.

0: name has been registered in heaven.
1: Cornelius,
0: his good service, his giving, his good heart towards God has made his name to be registered in heaven.

0: place in heaven.
1: Because
0: God said you must finish your assignment. So without you finishing your assignment, nobody can take you to your earlier grave. When your name is registered in heaven, heaven will back you till you finish your assignment on earth. Your angel that God will send to come to you will not miss their direction.
1: Now both for number one, somebody which are one from going down.
0: They will come to you straight.
1: Or Baba will change straight.
0: I pray that all of us here may our names be mentioned in heaven.
1: Yeah, when the young boy didn't was right, amen.
0: Praise the Lord.
1: Hey.
0: It means that the heaven opened for him. And
1: he's
0: so clear that the heavens are split into two.
1: So what you mean?
0: And the Bible said he saw in a vision an angel coming to him. I pray in the name of Jesus.
1: Professor,
0: as you give your heart, your mind, and everything to serve the Lord, may you see heaven open.
1: Amen.
0: Like the way you are about to stone Stephen, the Bible said they saw the heaven open, and his face changed to become an angel.
1: Ah, the name of Daniel, you are above four.

0: The first day my sister Aisha invited me for a prayer meeting, I was going through many things. I was like, why should I travel this distance to come and pray?
1: Not from where?
0: From Afienya. So the first day I came, Daddy prayed for me. There was multiple deliverances. He gave me direction. He told me there was cancer in my body. I knew there was something in my left breast, but it didn't even occur to me that it was any illness.
1: Unless you meet a prophet.
0: Yes.
1: That's the reason why the grace of God has ordained me as a prophet. May God take the glory.
0: So,
1: wow. Is it a powerful testimony?
0: Yes. Okay. After going through all the directions that he gave me, one day I was just examining myself and I realized that a long time lump that I had in the breast
1: has vanished. Every lump on your breast, may that lump vanish now. Let every cancer leave you now. Shall I believe it?
0: Amen.
2: Wow.
0: I had weakness.
1: If you have a testimony you didn't share, the sickness will come back.
0: I had weakness in my body every time, and my work demands that I go up and down. But I saw that I had received strength.
3: Wow.
0: And then one thing, my marriage was getting some way.
1: Hey.
0: The first time I came, Daddy said, there was a throne. I sat on the chair. And then Daddy said, be enthroned in your marriage.
1: Wow.
0: I actually didn't hear. It was my sister who told me after.
1: Be enthroned in your marriage. Be enthroned in your office.
0: And I give God all the glory. Things have begun to change. My family is now united. Everything is going on well.
1: My family now is what? United. May your family be united. God has healed cancer. Every cancer in your body. May that cancer vanish now in Jesus' name. They didn't operate you, remove the ball. The thing has vanished.
0: Yes. Yes, Daddy.
1: They didn't cut you and collect money.
0: Daddy.
1: The thing has vanished.
0: Yes, Daddy.
1: Are you aware?
0: Yes, Daddy.
1: Somebody clap for Jesus. Say, God, take all the glory.
4: I'll take all the glory.
1: You are blessed.
5: Wonderful, wonderful. Father, take all the glory. Where Christ is said to my father, my bishop, Bishop Louis Makaya. And we bring the upper give for Antonio. The OTI and I are no more course or crime machine center. OTI said, the military man, Okasa. Also, someone saying, if you realize an hour, my father was preaching, destroy the destroyer.
6: Yes, Lord.
5: I listen to me. It will be beyond our trust to say, oh, my time for a trust, remember. Because, I didn't say, the OTI and the two men said, Isaiah chapter 1, Isaiah shall come. Chapter 2, Isaiah shall come.
6: 3.
5: Chapter 3, Isaiah shall come. 4, Isaiah shall come. And 5, Isaiah shall come. But chapter 6, the day he was here die.
6: I saw the Lord.
5: It is certain people they must destroy. You can be a man of God. Things are not working for God. And confirm you are brave. Luke chapter 19, verse 27. Me for my India this one. Mo for me na me here ni nkulo. Wo so to obi person obe ware. Ana wo to obi person wo bra bo me su ye. Obi na gbe se obe mo be wa asasi so. Obi de yare aye de atoso. Obi su wi ase obo mo ases la die sa. Wo to ye nsia ni mo pa ye. Na de o ha o no. Ye ni ni fi o ma. Ye o no fi wo bra bo. Ye expose you are exposed. Na wo ti me to. That is how Judgment will destroy the destroyer.
6: Yeah.
5: Who is the destroyer? Bible says in the book of Esther chapter 7. Bible says a bra, a copa as a Mordecai, and on him I said he prayed. Chapter 10. Bible says, I dear not help and I am a
6: corner. Over 10 years.
5: Over 10 years. I dress here.
6: Or
5: dear to the near so. I dress to be another sister. Oh, I'm going to be so here, dear. And I'm going to be with that.
6: Ah.
5: Et tu es comme bien ça.

0: a combiaso. Bible say the mother of Ataria was made a guy, come and fight with them. I all tell you about it. Not your heart. Till Bible says, the book of Genesis, man, was say, and the city of Jericho has been closed. Nobody is able to enter. And nobody is also coming out. And Kofu Abrabona Yabon, what do you mean? I don't visit to me today. Because of what we are saying about what they tell, what they are ever told, so we just can't do it. Yes, your car is in Central Man. The house of prayer, my father, Bishop Louis Makaya. Memoir was a war with no one was on your Bohono night. And no bag, a crowd of us all have been doing. And now this old man will be a war pool. And now this old man will be a prayer. Was it Bonsam? Was it Bonsam at 350 years here? Or yeah, there, or yeah, Bonnie? If you are Sassia, beginning. If you have a sasia and where they or your bonnie, it's baby will be one son and one waka. No ma four cars with your sons are one in a positive gabby every day. If you be a one person may pull Mahu many bedier as I as a young guy, more for the brevet. Me say a bravo. It's in Yamme crowd people, referencing chapter 11 verse. 8 years of reading, mom. Yami kwa pemuno. They are all howling. 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
1: Enkoso.
0: Enkoso. 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Isaiah umu nyamiye ni mo nyamno opere. Aso, Isaiah, ayobi angwase mkomo. Bible say one day Jeremiah classed in us. Jeremiah chapter 12 verse 7 of book when you remember 7 of book maintain me be as
2: debut.
0: E better Jeremiah what as.
2: Baby.
0: As Jeremiah tell no me as Jeremiah say eh nyame say nyame wo na me mutada. Ba Jeremiah be your sofu ba no chire. We be tell ba be your sofu call and wo hoye say call in who. Nyame afrel.
2: Oh yes.
0: Ba susu mu no me be say one nya obi e woni ma di sem.
2: My God.
0: And chire wa. Wo mpie fro ho be chire. Hey, for now. But Revelation is to say, Revelation chapter 11, verse number 18.
2: Revelation chapter 11, verse number 18. I said, the nations were angry.
0: The nations were what? Angry.
2: And your wrath has come.
0: And your wrath has come.
2: And the time of the dead.
0: And the time of what? The death.
2: That day should be judged.
0: That day, some of the boys, that is the time where we must judge them. According to their words, according to their evil words, they must attack our attackers. You see, Bible said in Deuteronomy chapter 2, verse number 24, I really can tell Israel for say, as I said, when they made my muscle, was more costly, and as I said, as I was content with them.
2: Content with them. My God.
0: Maybe you have a Kobia hurting.
2: Oh, yes.
0: If you are not able to fight them,
2: debut
0: with the prayer, one more year, man.
2: Kalama Sukaba.
0: And no matter Jesamo,
2: my God.
0: And no matter the Jesamo, and the time has come, say, one year, you want your miracle, a better. A better.
2: A better.
0: You need a prophet.
2: Oh, yes.
0: I'll be one, he doesn't. Well, certain prophecy, certain miracle happened to my branch. My baba akwa obome ogre and according to the yare no na obe pio ho was that any match matchy sika obo boss of be breed very bad at ho was say adie ba come say akoye very good and talented about the ogre was be do repair mo me bo aji mi din no we was go get pete fi me no sorry for that
1: hey and I know them
0: aba me very bad at ho that is that who now? And I said, I did say. And yet, yeah, yo, I had a free. I can't even deny the assassin. It's one of my first car. One of my first baby on the Biana, a first tissue. The Bia could tissue. That's the guy said, Yale, crack over 4 years in tissue. You do a cobotron on what one of his camera. And the bishop said, I do way on your first. fasting, dry fasting, because this is our time, see. Now, I do break away. Yeah, demon manifest here, okay. 4 years, boy, the experience here.
2: Oh, yes.
0: You want to talk about the symbols and tokens. My father, Bishop Ruzma.
2: Yeah, Bishop Ruzma.
0: What do you mean? Ah, maybe one boy, what do you draw? Ah, your friend, a banger. What do you draw? Yeah, you be ah, man, some of my be ah, and fa. Boy, I say, I can't blow me down here.
3: Yeah, boy.
0: So, no. My be a father, Mr. Daddy.
2: My name is
0: Daddy. My be ah, and fa. Or remember this house called you commander Benkunas. Now, Benkun here. I don't know what's here. Member say money bank. Member say today.
3: Member
0: say Odi 4 years you manage.
2: Oh yes.
0: The luma sembi ya ano unze e ibi.
3: Yako ponti.
0: E miracle. Okasa ya noti. Ano mukure wakacha my wife say. Kasa sembi e dadika. Member give me answer sidi. The 3 days. Mister Demo aboy kimi bang move go for time. The 3 days Mister Demo must be put there. Get for coin na iya be we are hammering. Those will be born then, then be by us a born a pee. Up Nimdahun Yamucha or a bobby or a born a dummy and a pee. The cotton can pee up to who did there was with the Bankuna. Bankuna Bishop crying,
2: my God.
3: The same Bankuna.
0: See, it will. Who is in that town if you want to say, Sufi, say, I'm here.
2: And I won't say, Chinese Sufi, say, I'm here. Now, so it was said to me because I was not to me them.
0: Bankuna, why did you do that?
2: My God.
0: But I feel like Kasama to me.
2: You put Kasama to me, Rabbi, and couldn't media. A boy, baby. And my God.
0: I listen to. I ain't found a wood here. Where Gabishi Central? The house of prayer. It's not a soup to see a cos a yamap. Men are making a beer will be a baby. It's not a yap. Tim, the dazzle say, she is a brabos.
3: Yes, Lord.
0: It's just a brabos. It's a wabrap. A rabbis is so address. Mama, you are ready to set day. It's a set day. Would you ever see a bra? I didn't set him. I set the to for my kind. The general said, in my rear brim, destroyed the Israel mom with him, what's in for more than best of 15 years. Programming that's where they are cost. It's just say, when you may end up where they are a yachuma. It's not a postal in your day, Tyson's barbecue. Maybe you will be a, maybe you will be a, your choice of room. Apostle, it's not.
3: Hey, it's not no pa. The way our kind no. You know, you share. I was sorry for you no more. Hey, it's not no pa. 8:30. Yamidi for your papa, Prophet Louis Makai. The name Amaya Abo Empire. Now, come no. What you are going through is only prayer. So one bomb fire, one train. I'm name Ama Yamidi for be an kasa. Engu now come no. There is no way I'm going to come out. Obi biya. The person went through anything in the Bible biya no. Or go through Amanye biya. Only a kunishia prophet, which I am D for and I'm D for a kasaye, a good nabraboso, and there was a change. It's what would say a dom FM and then you mrewino. The member saw you say, Etna Anopa 8:30 at Achimota Christian Village Junction. Ubishia and I'm D for Prophet Louis Makai at the Bethlehem Cathedral 8:30 next summer, Ashasia. Uti and Fikaswa, Malam, Bawi, Dansuma, Sutum Funina. A ton of Pafakanes will pass. Udu la pass wafa hatu anasi agogba ka wala pass. 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Yashe esomono. Asibibibia ubiano. Your testimony awaits you at the Bethlehem Cathedral. Ayame kachire nko foto. Bibia ura sorry fi wanumo a. Uno. Nyankopu enchi new destiny. Nyankopu ansisao da brasi sao tibiano. Uka membe bib. Ubibia ura sorry fi Obiano at the testimonies Ekufintino. Why would see Adom FM around this hour? No, your testimony awaits you at the church auditorium. Eye channel for 8:30. Make sure I say, Oba, Nenina Midi for a boom, a bomb pile. With him, if he mountains, a buri, a immense Nasa, the Botry, Adenta Madina, newly gone. 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The Bethlehem Cathedral just behind the Malcolm. From Teshinungwa Apapa Wireless Cantonment. 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Ayira wo, say nani ye, say fine you. 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
2: Be enthroned in your marriage.
3: Ense awari na yeji, awari na so, aso aso aso aso. Awari na so. Sofo. Nti obi tien. You are going through the same problem. Mm. The same amanye no.
2: The same.
3: E repeating no sa every day now and then.
2: The same.
3: The same. Obi tien. Mini wan kaye chana pa me ba sorry for no mo. Problem now come no it's not bigger than God. That's what I'm trying to tell you. The problem that you are going through is not bigger than God. If Jabez be born pie, then you go from allergy in the coast. I'm a year the city cry to Jabez. Your case will it's not far from Jabez problem. Jacob Angel at in Tamia. Angel ni tiny ni death date in ni deep. Your problem is not bigger than Jacob's own.
0: Abraham. I'm the free of friends for Abraham. Sarah was Saria. It will be beyond your good point, your destiny.
3: That's a son.
0: Abraham, Acts chapter 3, alcohol. What a beautiful gift.
3: Beautiful gift.
0: Because I was on them earth. Would you was on them go for grow? What does you, Bunny? I saw my God as it.
3: Yeah.
0: Abraham tell the beautiful gift, but only angel or a fairy, the only soul you will be one of you will be it's all anybody or be only a mania encounter. Your life will never be the same.
2: Never by only baby. Oh, Jacob, I said, okay, you see, the Lord was in this place and I knew not. Young Copon, our Christ Vision Sanctuary. Good, obit here, you say, oh. May curse him where he has some words, but here he bought 2 Kings chapter 5 verse 2. No, 2 Kings chapter 5. No, it's a crappy one, a crappy wine. Now, see. So for bit my boy like
3: 2 Kings.
2: 2 Kings chapter 5. No. Send your beat here, ya. Oh, Jacob can't say, oh, Jacob, I declare you only bought for the 10th time, you know. Obit here, you say, ya. Send here, come Christ Vision Sanctuary, once
3: yeah,
2: send
3: yeah,
2: here, come
3: yeah,
2: with you for Makaya, once
3: yeah,
2: me.
3: Yeah.
2: Now, Nyami will feel about what he did, or tea and can't be away for years. I can't say, obit one among why it is. Wapa. But we need to say, Nyami will feel. Our problem be our name will come, so we can say, ya. Was it and he came to himself. And was a mess I'm a coffee. Ebi and Waba Hoda. And I was giant alcohol. But you wouldn't moon himself on our solution.
3: A one-a-wo.
2: To the moon, my brother. Yakosov.
3: 2 Kings 5. Uh-huh. Verse 1.
2: Now Naaman,
3: captain of the host of the king of Syria.
2: See, the Bible says, "No, a captain of the host of the king of Syria." Everyone say, "Why?" Or a commander, general commander.
3: Was a great man with his master and honorable.
2: Oh, Abraham, now Obono. Uye ni petiti u. Wasi he was a great man and honorable.
3: Mm.
2: Why is a Jabez? Bible says Jabez was honorable among his brethren.
3: Mm.
2: It's not quite a Jabez, no.
3: Mm.
2: We are a number. Onu ni ebu ni so obedi.
0: Yeah.
2: Onu ni ebu ni so eni pakesi. We all say abushe bu auti mihu tse. When you eni pati tru abushe ni. When obedi ye wa abushe ni. Obedi ye wa abushe ni. Ko sofu yen ko.
3: Because by him, the Lord had given deliverance unto Syria.
2: Bible says, by him, the Lord has given deliverance unto. And now you are no monketwa. You are no monketwa. Wait here, Madame Fubesie. Well, for one more bra. Ah, well, class me. You are not going to
3: be a good one. Ah, you are not
2: going to be a good one. What for a sum? What
3: for a sum?
2: Because one more bra. Else, I say, then, this is
3: our baby.
2: Then, this is
3: our baby.
2: And look at what would you have to make a message to anybody, a tongue crack. And our frown says,
3: yes, Lord.
2: But what the other two are most of young Koyan and Temcranian.
3: He was also a mighty man in valor.
2: When you ask me, send me a cup of bowl, and your own name, and yes, I know what
3: you
2: are in the particular.
3: Yeah,
2: we are in the Pakesi.
3: Yeah,
2: now. So when I'm so painty, baby, I'm busy, basa. But so we two name we make a share. Sorry, I don't care. Yanko.
3: But he was a leper.
2: That was one of them.
3: Leper.
2: A leper. Oye kwata.
3: Verse 2.
2: Minimu nansu. Nansu di ebi wo nipe biya ho. Wa utie mi minimu nansu e wo ho. Nanti verse 2 no.
3: And the Syrian had gone out by companies.
2: No, me pie ko.
3: And had brought away captives out of the land of Israel. A little maid. And she waited on Naaman's wife. And she said unto her mistress, God. God, my Lord, were with the prophet
2: Tio.
3: That is in Samaria.
2: Oh my God, Tio. Wasi, Anka Ohini Nama, Anka Owe Baby Ofri Bana, Eya Samaria Na, Anka Odin for Biwoho, Odin for your friend, Odin for Makaya, Odin for one ton, Boko Tonto Sto Tonya, Odin for one ton oil.
3: Yes, Tio. Lord.
2: I saw if you any express, any like be our hot.
3: Debbie.
2: Say where you express.
3: Debbie.
2: And person who come for. Send a media. Let envelope be anywhere yet to check. I send what come with you for. What would you say? What the answer of heading? Ube two and a mo.
3: No, but.
2: Because, oh, Abba, when it can be, or say, if my master was with, only in the one Samaria.
3: With the prophet that is in Samaria.
2: What say, can we do for no one Samaria? No.
3: For he would recover him of his leprosy.
2: What dey anya kwata o?
3: There be.
2: Ebi a usika na dey adwuma na se.
3: Ase.
2: Adwuma na o ye wan boka.
3: Ah.
2: Awari na ye basa. Yari e bi down so.
3: Yes Lord.
2: We need more how we down so.
3: Eba kramba.
2: Eba na eba. My God.
3: Style ben on yes.
2: Oh Jesus. U jina so se se bujai no. Eso be ma kra nya o se.
3: There be.
0: Adere yes sir.
2: My God.
0: Bible said I have not be your baby at the man.
2: Now I cannot do it, baby. Oh my God.
0: I'm saying I'm saying I'm saying I'm saying I'm saying I'm saying I'm saying I'm saying I'm saying I'm saying I'm
2: saying I'm
0: saying I'm saying I'm saying
2: Jesus.
0: I'm saying I'm saying I'm saying I'm saying I'm saying I'm saying I'm saying I'm saying I'm saying I'm saying I'm saying I'm saying I'm saying I'm saying I'm saying I'm saying I'm saying I'm saying I'm saying I'm saying I'm saying I'm saying I'm saying I'm saying I'm saying I'm saying I'm saying I'm saying I'm
2: saying I'm
0: saying I'm saying I'm saying I'm saying I'm saying I'm saying I'm saying I'm saying I'm
2: saying I'm
0: saying I'm saying I'm saying I'm saying
3: I'm saying I'm saying I'm saying I'm saying I'm
0: saying I'm saying I'm saying I'm saying I'm saying I'm saying I'm saying I'm saying
2: My God,
0: Adi Bia no yem pe se se uye di angasa ni yem. Iti ma me baby Bia ubi a
2: yem. Bia ubi a
0: number si siye. 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Yem mumu no eno e fesi. A fancy, you show Christ's
2: central. Christ's
0: central. Ebi a ubi a ano. Ye fre o fre. Bishop Bebom Paya Masi. See, number me 0246.
3: 0246.
0: 23. 22 24. Yeah. For number is the CIA. 024.